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8: We'll get the chance for an isolated thunderstorm as we head through tonight. Otherwise, we're partly cloudy with a low of 67, east winds at 10 to 15 miles per hour. A few showers on Monday, partly cloudy and 88 with a southeast wind at 10 to 20 miles per hour. We'll stay in the mid to upper 80s on Tuesday with some overnight and morning showers, maybe a thunderstorm or two possible. Southeast wind at 10 to 15 miles per hour.

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1: We get emails every other day from people like, is this a rub and tug?
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1: This one, I think, is hilarious. It's because of the sign, it has this listener convinced this is a rub and tug. Because they only replaced three letters in the massage sign.
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3: No.
1: Probably glute, right? Glute. 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
3: No, they don't have special glute massages, Dave. 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
11: Partly cloudy overall with an isolated thunderstorm, not out of the question. We'll have a low of 67, east winds at 10 to 15 miles per hour. Partly cloudy with a few showers on Monday, 88, with a southeast wind at 10 to 20 miles per hour. We'll stay in the mid to upper 80s for Tuesday, partly cloudy with some morning showers also, not out of the question. We'll have a southeasterly breeze as well. From the Storm Center at Kelloland TV, I'm meteorologist Adam Rudd.
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Aw, the sweetest people with biggest hearts. Yeah, that one's probably not about us. But thanks, Betty, for the Home Advisor review.

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2: We'll have the chance for an isolated thunderstorm as we head through tonight. Otherwise, we're partly cloudy with a low of 67. East winds at 10 to 15 miles per hour. A few showers on Monday, partly cloudy at 88 with a southeast wind at 10 to 20 miles per hour. We'll stay in the mid to upper 80s on Tuesday with some overnight and morning showers, maybe a thunderstorm or two possible. Southeast wind at 10 to 15 miles per hour. From the Storm Center, I'm meteorologist Adam Rowan.
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1: They ask people, what's the absolute worst taco topping? The
2: sour
1: most
2: cream.
1: Divisive? Cilantro. Black olives next on the list.
2: No, thank you.
3: No.
1: Who? On a taco?
2: Yeah.
3: People do
1: that.
3: It.
1: You get that.
2: When I make tacos
1: here.
2: At home, you better believe there's
1: shut dropping them on there.
2: Black olives on there.
1: Cheese.
4: Are you about to say you don't put cheese on?
2: The traditional taco would just be raw onion and cilantro and the meat.
1: Broccoli? Who ever put broccoli in a taco?
3: That's
1: get the hell out of here.
3: No way.
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4: Partly cloudy skies will carry into Monday, maybe a couple of isolated showers as well through the day. Otherwise, a high of 88, southeast winds at 10 to 20 miles per hour. Overnight into Tuesday, some showers and thunderstorms are possible. That may spill into Tuesday morning. Beyond that, partly cloudy with a high in the mid to upper 80s. Then a mix of sun and clouds on Wednesday and a high of 82. More clouds on Thursday with a chance of rain and a high of 77. From the Storm Center, I'm meteorologist Adam Run.
0: 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Up yours, buddy. 1037 The Crow.

Climb inside the heads of Dave, Chuck, Lisa, and Andy. Don't worry, there's plenty of room up there. 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
6: Partly cloudy as we head into your Monday with maybe a couple of showers in tow. A high of 88 with a southeast wind at 10 to 20 miles per hour. Overnight Monday into Tuesday, some showers and thunderstorms will be possible, and that may spill into Tuesday morning. Otherwise, we're partly cloudy with a high in the mid to upper 80s. Then partly cloudy on Wednesday, 82, a little bit cooler. More clouds on Thursday with a high of 77 and a chance for rain. From the Storm Center, I'm meteorologist Adam Rudd.
5: 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Right there. 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
7: Partly cloudy skies will carry into Monday, maybe a couple of isolated showers as well through the day. Otherwise, a high of 88, southeast winds at 10 to 20 miles per hour. Overnight into Tuesday, some showers and thunderstorms are possible. That may spill into Tuesday morning. Beyond that, partly cloudy with a high in the mid to upper 80s. Then a mix of sun and clouds on Wednesday and a high of 82. More clouds on Thursday with a chance of rain and a high of 77. From the Storm Center, I'm meteorologist Adam Rudd.
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Jack in Sioux Falls said this on Open Table. 103.7 The Crow has tasty licks, and I leave full every time. Thanks, Jack. 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
8: Partly cloudy as we head into your Monday with maybe a couple of showers in tow. A high of 88 with a southeast wind at 10 to 20 miles per hour. Overnight Monday into Tuesday, some showers and thunderstorms will be possible. That may spill into Tuesday morning. Otherwise, we're partly cloudy with a high in the mid to upper 80s. Then partly cloudy on Wednesday, 82, a little bit cooler. More clouds on Thursday with a high of 77 and a chance for rain. From the Storm Center, I'm meteorologist Adam Rudd.
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0: clouds are possible. That makes going to Tuesday morning. Beyond that, partly cloudy with a high in the mid to upper 80s. Then a mix of sun and clouds on Wednesday and a high of 82. More clouds on Thursday with a chance of rain and a high of 77. From the Storm Center, I'm meteorologist Adam Roy.
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you do what they told ya. Now you do what they told ya. 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

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No frills, but the towels were really nice. Thanks, Donnie from TripAdvisors. What were you doing in our bathroom?

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11: Partly cloudy as we head into your Monday with maybe a couple of showers in tow. A high of 88 with a southeast wind at 10 to 20 miles per hour. Overnight Monday into Tuesday, some showers and thunderstorms will be possible, and that may spill into Tuesday morning. Otherwise, we're partly cloudy with a high in the mid to upper 80s. And partly cloudy on Wednesday, 82, a little bit cooler. More clouds on Thursday with a high of 77 and a chance for rain. From the Storm Center, I'm meteorologist Adam Rudd.
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7: Partly cloudy skies will carry into Monday, maybe a couple of isolated showers as well through the day. Otherwise, a high of 88, southeast winds at 10 to 20 miles per hour. Overnight into Tuesday, some showers and thunderstorms are possible. That may spill into Tuesday morning. Beyond that, partly cloudy with a high in the mid to upper 80s. Then a mix of sun and clouds on Wednesday and a high of 82. More clouds on Thursday with a chance of rain and a high of 77. From the Storm Center, I'm meteorologist Adam Rund.
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2: What unexpected delivery did a funeral home receive? It's not a body. It's weed.
3: Very cool.
2: And a ton of it. 27 pounds, to be exact.
4: I don't know what you're talking about. Nothing came here.
2: Here's the story from Fox 43.
5: Tori. What started as a fraudulent purchase became an unbelievable story for staff at Hefner Funeral Chapel in Crematory.
6: He came around the corner and said, it's drugs.
5: Jen Schaefer, administrative assistant and staff accountant, was notified of the charge on the funeral home's UPS account.
7: We had an invoice due on our account, so I logged into our UPS account and saw that the balance due was $778.
5: The package originally shipped from California and included Jen's name and the funeral home's address on the return label. That's how it ultimately made its way to the funeral home on Friday. Alice and Duke brought the package inside without thinking much of it.
6: Packages come daily here, so we will get anywhere from one to five or more packages from UPS, FedEx, and other shippers.
5: It was the funeral director who eventually opened it and found 27 pounds of marijuana inside.
6: He was holding up the first bag that he had opened, and it was loose marijuana buds inside of the package. And the minute I got a step closer, I could smell the marijuana smell.
5: And after doing some research,
6: estimated wholesale value of around $89,000.
5: Police were contacted soon after, and the drugs were handed over to the York County District Attorney's Office. An investigation is underway, and the DA's office could not provide further comment.
8: All right, Robert, well, it showed up at the funeral parlor. Do we know where the package was supposed to go?
5: Evan, according to the invoice and tracking information provided by the funeral home, this package traveled well across the country, first from California, then to Kentucky, then Germany, and eventually to my Portugal. Now, what's interesting is that...
2: What? My Portugal? Huh?
4: That's where it was supposed to go to? Or...
2: Germany, Kentucky...
4: It's been everywhere around the world?
5: Recreational marijuana is illegal under Portugal law, although it is decriminalized in some small amounts.
4: Okay, what I was trying to... What it seemed to me was like, I sell drugs in California, and I want you to pick it up for me wherever this was. And so I'm like, dude, I'm going to send it to that funeral home that's right down the street. Make sure you're there, dude.
2: Hang out in the parking lot. Don't wait late, for the UPS truck.
4: And you're waiting, and this lady pulls in at the exact same time. They drop the box, and she grabs it and brings it inside. And you're like, uh-oh.
2: But
4: it's not.
2: It's not. I feel like they're shipping drugs overseas, and they're just using a fake return. You have to give them an address, right?
4: Oh, so it's just
2: so they
4: like
2: just give the funeral home as the address, maybe to go under the radar?
9: Oh, maybe, yeah.
2: Right. But it somehow ended up back there because they had problems shipping it around the world.
4: Yeah. That's nuts. You wouldn't think they'd send it back to you, but
2: sometimes they do.
4: Thank you.
2: And they got a whole crap load of weed.
3: I don't know what you're talking about, man.
2: Speaking of packages, this next guy in Florida, he's perplexed. He was billed $1,200 for packages. So they were shipped to him, and he got billed for them, but he says he never ordered them.
4: Wow.
2: This is different than the scam we normally hear.
4: Does he have a daughter?
2: Here's the story on this one now from WKMG-TV.
10: All of this showed up at Eric Anderson's home in Ocala. Oof. Car vacuums.
11: I feel like I'm Vanna White here. $89.99 each.
10: Shower curtains.
11: For $119.
10: Women's sweaters.
11: Honey, did you order a lady sweater? No, I didn't order a lady sweater.
10: Toy cars.
11: These are four die-cast cars. I didn't print out the receipt on this one. These are seven cars. Total $154.
10: And what was supposed to be a $400 mobility scooter.
11: I expect to go out and see, box this big. Oh, I said, no. Okay. There's a phone holder.
10: Anderson did not order any of this, but more than $1,200 was charged to credit cards linked to his Walmart account. Back in April, he started getting these emails from Walmart about items shipped to his home.
11: I said, this is just a junk email. Nothing's going to come.
10: Days later, Anderson says he found the packages here outside of his home. He reported the orders as fraud to Walmart and his credit card companies. At first, these letters show both card companies investigated the charges. Then, both companies sent Anderson another letter saying they found insufficient evidence of fraud because the merchandise was shipped to his address. Anderson claims his account was compromised.
11: My Walmart account was hacked.
10: Did Walmart confirm that to you?
11: They did.
10: Anderson says his account was suspended, so he could not print out his receipts and return the items to Walmart. He says he also called Walmart multiple times, but he claims he was given the runaround. Just days after News 6 contacted Walmart, the company reached out to Anderson, marking the purchases as fraudulent. The company provided return shipping labels, and Anderson says he sent the items back and received a refund. According to Walmart's website, if you are hit with unauthorized charges, call your bank immediately, which Anderson did. Walmart says you should also reset your password and delete any saved payment information.
2: What is the scam here, though?
4: Well, this kind of happened to me with a computer buying.
2: You were charged for it?
4: Computer parts buying site that I used to go to. And all of a sudden, I just got told, well, in this case, though, I didn't get them sent to me.
2: Yeah, but that's what I mean. Like, I see you ordering stuff for someone's account to be sent to yourself, so you get the stuff at least.
4: Yeah.
2: But he was charged for them and received them, so what's the scam?
9: I don't get the scam.
4: Is the scam they already filed a return for it and somehow...
2: No, but it wasn't.
4: No, but it wouldn't even happen.
2: The only thing I can think of in some of these other cases, they were doing it, they would do then fake five-star reviews because it was an authorized purchase. Maybe through his account,
4: right?
2: They're giving these crappy products incredible reviews to try and spur on sales or something.
4: Yeah. Yeah, it's weird. It just doesn't make any sense, like what the payoff would be, because how is the payoff for fraud worth giving a five-star review?
2: This is why I don't save my credit card in any online account.
4: This is why I save it in all of them. Because I hate typing it out.
2: I never save payment information.
9: No.
4: I just
2: have accounts,
4: use PayPal.
2: But,
4: you know, it's like they'll take care of you if stuff goes down. 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They were completely like, dude, we can't prove it wasn't you.
2: I love how he's itemized everything, printed everything out. 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
4: It's the oddest. It really is.
2: Very strange.
4: The oddest collection of random gifts.
2: Yeah.
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13: 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From the Kelloland Live Doppler Storm Center.
14: Partly sunny, warm and humid today. Couple of small spots on radar northwest of Sioux Falls. Otherwise, our high 86, east winds 5 to 15. We'll be scanning the skies tonight for scattered thunderstorms. If they develop, they could even become strong to severe tonight. So we'll keep an eye on that. Our overnight low temperature at 66. Tomorrow's high back to the mid-80s. From the Storm Center at Kelloland TV, I'm meteorologist Brian Karstens.
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1: Dave and Chuck the Freak's pervert of the day.
0: I'll start by saying I think people have done more perverted things.
2: Okay.
0: Like dirtier, kinkier, crazier.
2: Sure.
0: Well, maybe
2: sure.
0: Not crazier. It's what this guy, what his perversion made him create.
2: Oh. An inventor.
0: That's going to be unlike anything you've ever seen before.
3: I've created something.
4: I needed to build a sexual device.
0: In all our years on this show, I've never seen something like this.
5: You're really setting this up.
2: Yeah, it better be huge.
5: Really,
0: well, it better be huge. It's not going to live up to the hype, but I'm just saying, I've never seen anything like this. A man created his own masturbation tree.
3: There it is.
6: Oh, my God, you've done it.
3: Look. Perfect.
6: Is that a masturbation tree?
3: It is.
0: Wow. He stole 67 pieces of underwear from different ladies in town, used them to pleasure himself, and then hang them on his masturbation tree.
6: Oh, that's really gross.
5: Like outside? This is outside?
2: Sure looks outside.
5: In his backyard, I hope?
2: I'm not sure if he has a front or backyard. It just looks like he lives in the outside.
5: Oh, I see. I didn't see where this
2: Yeah.
0: He does have a house.
6: I don't know about that.
0: He does. Yeah. 27-year-old Ofis Chunjit was arrested after a driver passing by discovered the bizarre masturbation tree in the woods near his house in Kampang Phet, Thailand.
2: Yeah.
3: What the hell?
4: Oh, my God, a masturbation tree.
2: You
0: wouldn't be prepared for
2: it.
0: You wouldn't.
3: Is that a tinsel?
0: No.
4: It's not.
0: He reportedly told police that when he was drunk, he'd go into town and help himself to underwear belonging to women, men.
2: Yeah, whoever he could find.
0: Even the elderly.
6: That's the star on top.
0: He would sniff, this is his words.
2: Okay.
0: He would sniff the private garments while masturbating and discard them and hang them on the tree once the odor of the owners had faded.
6: Oh, wow.
0: So those, those are all underpants he has jerked off in and to.
5: He's really proud of it.
0: Yeah.
2: He is, and he has jerked off a lot.
0: Yes, they had at least 67 pieces,
2: you know,
0: they removed from the tree.
2: Like, each piece is probably good for a few days, right?
0: I've never really had an extended sniff of panties. I don't know how long the
2: odor lingers. My longest sniff is probably,
0: how long should the odor linger?
3: I just know, like, if I have panties after playing basketball.
2: Yeah.
3: And they don't get washed. They'll smell for days.
2: That's what I'm saying.
3: Huh? Yep.
6: It's wild to be like, where are my basketball panties?
0: Jesse, have you seen my basketball panties? For God's sakes.
6: They gotta be around here somewhere.
2: I play better, man. Let me know that.
0: I got a game tonight.
6: I smell them.
0: I can't play without my lucky panties.
5: Oh, my God.
6: Silky fabric helps me run faster.
0: So the 55-year-old guy who was driving by, Rang San Jay San, spotted this strange masturbation tree.
3: Oh, my God, a masturbation tree!
0: On his way to meet a friend the other day. He thought it was so bizarre, he called the police.
6: Yeah.
3: Yeah, you should.
6: You gotta look into that.
0: Right. Several residents in nearby villages has complained about their missing underwear, but they did not know it had been stolen or what it was being used for. Six villagers, five women and one man have come forward so far to claim theirs.
6: That's mine. That sucks.
3: Oh, no!
4: Those are my briefs.
3: He masturbated in my underwear! No!
0: They're urging anyone else who thinks they could have been a victim to come forward as well. This is them going through the tree here.
6: Oh, God.
0: This video, well.
5: Poor guy who has to do this job.
0: I know.
3: My job sucks!
0: His job is to remove the soiled garments from the masturbation tree.
7: Like the one guy has gloves on. This guy's just bagging it in bare hands.
0: Oh my God.
5: Gross.
0: Dear God.
8: Does he not know what he's dealing with yet?
0: Some of them look hard as a rock.
8: Well, that's what happens.
0: Like, they literally look like they're freeze-dried, frozen in time.
8: I know, but when you finish in
0: them. Yes, I understand. Thank you.
8: I've got some socks
0: okay,
8: like that.
0: Okay, all right.
7: It's crazy.
5: Look at all the people that came out.
7: Who's
5: the
7: masturbation tree.
9: You got to see. We're going to the masturbation tree.
0: Everyone, come on.
9: Yeah.
0: They're tearing down the masturbation tree. Run.
9: If you find a masturbation tree in the woods, get out of there.
0: Go, run for your life.
9: Yeah, run for your life. They're going to, whoever's tree that is, they're going to be back.
0: You're right.
9: You don't want to see him.
0: You don't want to be masturbated upon. This guy has been charged with stealing. He faces a jail sentence between 1 and 5 years and a fine between 2,000 and 10,000 baht, which is $47 to $237.
8: That's worth it to masturbate for that long.
0: The underwear, as you saw, has been cleared from the tree and taken to the police station as evidence. Anyone that identifies theirs is welcome to claim it.
7: It's kind of so sad. Like, they should put a plaque there. Like, this was the masturbation tree. Because now it just looks like any old tree, and we all know it wasn't.
9: Yeah, it was not a normal tree.
7: That was a special tree.
0: Look at this guy.
8: Mm-hmm. Yeah, he's doing a lot of stuff, you know?
9: Yeah.
8: Like, what does he have there? What are they holding
0: up with?
8: That's someone's shirt, huh?
0: That bra.
9: It looks like she's looking like, what about this one? You do it on that one, too?
7: Oh, just like the...
9: And on this one?
7: Everyone.
9: What about
7: he
9: this
7: has
9: one?
7: Like a little laundry basket there, like full of stuff he hasn't hung on the tree yet.
10: That one I did it several times.
11: That one is still smells good.
0: So gross, you guys. So disturbing. So disturbing. You would not want to see your undies hanging on his masturbation tree.
9: No.
0: Man, woman, whatever.
9: Nope.
5: Tough when you got to hang your clothes out to dry.
0: Mm-hmm.
8: It
0: Someone
8: is.
0: Said, I wonder if he sings masturbation carols.
9: Maybe.
0: Like he's decorating a tree.
7: Oh, my God.
9: I just feel bad for, like, whatever squirrels are trying to live in that tree.
0: No.
9: They're just, like, swinging in a pair of panties.
0: No,
9: like, I guess this is a new kind of tree.
0: It stinks.
8: Oh, masturbation tree. Oh, masturbation tree.
9: Masturbation tree.
11: Take a picture. Look at it. Masturbation tree.
0: Oh, that's so wrong.
8: Look at it all. Yeah. Trying to see some adjacent basketball panties.
0: Don't look clean. I don't know what.
8: No, I mean, they're not clean. He would get these out of people's dirty stuff, for sure.
0: I mean, that looks like someone had diarrhea.
8: Bonus. That's bonus for him, man.
9: They're all very rigid.
8: Yeah,
0: they are very rigid.
9: No, that one looks like it's full of scrambled eggs. I don't know what.
7: It's quite yellow in there.
0: Okay, all right.
7: I'm just saying.
0: Come on now.
8: It's a lot of discharge.
0: Charlie!
7: What?
0: Don't say discharge.
7: I'm sorry, but we're dealing with discharge here.
9: I feel like that's the one he's pointing at, too.
0: He's like, look at the discharge.
7: He's got a really disappointed look on his face.
8: Yeah, but cool shirt.
9: That is a cool shirt.
7: Cool shirt.
5: Sunglasses.
7: Cool sunglasses. Yeah. Cool haircut.
9: For the gram.
0: Yeah, get this one up.
9: I think you're really taking a chance these days just walking through the woods.
8: What you might see.
9: What you'd see.
0: Yeah. Oh, don't walk through the woods. Look at that guy that went camping in the woods and just chopped to pieces.
9: Brutally murdered.
8: Yep. Mm-hmm. You think it's cool until it's not.
0: Speaking of perverts, a Pennsylvania man allegedly masturbated on his neighbor's property in view of her security cameras.
8: Oh.
0: 56-year-old Benjamin Santos Jr. was wasted when he walked onto his neighbor's property about 2:30 in the morning the other day. The neighbor told police that he went in front of an outside camera on her property and then started masturbating. The next day, the neighbor saw him outside and said, "What were you doing?"
8: Masturbating.
0: He said he was very drunk and said, "My bad."
8: Well,
7: not drunk enough not to remember, though, huh?
9: That's wild if you really think that covers it.
0: My bad.
9: Oh, sorry. Yeah.
0: Sorry I jerked on your property.
9: My bad.
0: Police did charge him with misdemeanors of open lewdness, loitering and prowling at night, and harassment. He's got a hearing set for a couple of weeks from now.
8: Yeah, man, it's just wild. Like, if you drink a little bit, your next thought is, I should really hit the neighbor's house and masturbate. Like, you shouldn't drink.
5: No.
0: No, you absolutely should.
8: Yeah.
0: Right, you're done with booze.
5: Yeah.
0: If you pulled it out and jerked it on a neighbor's property, you need to get some help.
8: Yeah.
0: In many ways. Well, how many people you think have pulled a taser on their family member?
8: It's so much higher than we realize, but probably not documented a lot.
0: I bet there's no one listening that has been tased by a family member.
9: Ooh, I don't know. I bet there's one or two.
0: I bet there's no one listening that has been tased by a family member. If you have, by chance, 1-855-954-6969.
8: I think my brother is incredibly lucky growing up that there wasn't a taser that was...
0: You think you would have... honestly, you would have tased your brother?
8: Yeah, yeah, yeah, I would have.
0: You're such a jackass.
8: Yeah, I definitely would have.
0: You can text us at 46969 if you've been tased by a family member.
8: Cattle prod, if I had any of it.
0: Wait till you see this lady, this 61-year-old woman in Florida named Cheryl Hyatt, 61, arrested the other day. She flipped out when her daughter said that she was sick of her mom and wanted to go live with her father. Cheryl's 90-year-old mother was also there at the time.
8: Okay.
0: Cheryl was so upset, she pulled out her pink taser and a kitchen knife.
8: Oh.
0: And pointed them at her daughter.
9: Get you a zap and a slice.
0: Come here. Zap and a slice.
9: No, close.
8: Get in range.
0: When her mom, the young woman's grandmother, 90 years old,
8: yeah,
0: tried to defend her, she pointed the taser and knife at her.
8: Oh, my God.
0: At her 90-year-old mother.
9: Mm-hmm. Easy. Easy now.
0: She shouted, and I quote, "I have a taser. I have pepper spray. Who's first?"
8: Oh, wow.
9: Don't you zap and spice me up.
8: So it's been a history of crazy.
5: Has to be.
0: Must pass down. Man. Must be. She also blocked the door to keep them from leaving, and as you can see by her size, she could do that.
8: Oh, okay.
0: The daughter eventually, though, escaped through the garage. The grandmother had to remove several barricades to get out through the front door.
8: Stop. It's tough. You're 91. It's tough to move barricades. Yeah, that is tough to move barricades. You got a big lady barricading stuff.
9: Yeah.
8: She's picking up coffee tables and stuff. No problem.
0: No one was hurt, thankfully. But this Coral Springs lady, here she is.
8: Oh, my God.
5: Oh,
8: my God. I wouldn't want to live there either. I'm going to go live with Dad.
9: It looks like she was carved out of a pumpkin. She's so fat.
8: You, right, you know like when they pumpkin. Just you know when they just like peel the outer orange off of a pumpkin and make a face?
9: Yeah, that's what it
8: is. That's what it looks like.
9: That's what I see. Wow. It's like they put a little bit of hair around her and think about it.
0: You don't want a pumpkin face.
9: Put a pumpkin stem on top of
0: it. No, come on.
9: Yeah. It's a pumpkin. Mm-hmm. In fact, that should be someone's pumpkin next year.
12: That lady looks like she's only eaten frosting her whole life.
0: Oh, man. She bleeds frosting. Oh, my God.
8: I don't know what you call that hairdo. Cool bangs.
0: Cool bangs.
5: Half bald.
0: Yeah.
8: I don't know thinning. If it's bald or is it just...
5: It's gray and thinning.
8: Oh, okay.
0: Did she run out of hair dye?
5: Probably.
0: It doesn't make sense.
5: It's growing in. Her roots are growing in.
8: Yeah. Hmm. She normally keeps it pumpkin red.
0: Yep.
5: Yeah.
9: Jeez.
5: Imagine the whole family is a disaster.
0: Oh, yeah.
5: Every single
8: Can
5: one of them.
8: Can you even imagine?
9: Right.
5: Because we don't know what the other people look like. And
9: yeah, the grandma's somehow still around.
5: Yeah, I know. It's amazing. A 90-year-old? Yeah.
8: But also, like, even she's 61, but then her daughter still lives with her. I mean, it's a disaster. The whole thing's a...
0: A massive disaster.
9: Yeah.
0: It
9: looks like her hair was in a combine or something.
8: She got trapped in there.
0: Yeah. But the question was...
9: Trying to get frosting.
0: Or the bet, I guess. I bet there's no one listening that has been tased by a family member. Am I wrong? Let's start with Damien first. Hi, Damien.
13: Hey, how's it going?
0: We're doing good. Have you been tased by a family member?
13: Yeah, so about 2 years ago, my mom bought my grandma a taser for Christmas.
0: Nice.
13: And she decided that she wanted to try it out, so she started tasing all the grandkids.
0: Mm.
13: It was me, my brother, a couple of our cousins.
8: It's working good.
13: I feel like it's a lot more common than you guys think.
8: That's what I thought,
0: really?
8: Too, honestly.
5: You kind of sound like you've been tased.
8: A little bit.
13: I've been tased a lot.
14: Yeah.
15: He sounds, there's,
0: he does have a calmer,
15: there's
0: more
15: a cartoon.
9: Zapped it out of him.
15: There's a cartoon guy that he sounds exactly like.
0: Who is it?
5: Oh, I don't know.
15: It's a neighbor.
5: I don't know. So,
15: there's a guy.
5: I wonder what he sounded like before. God.
9: No. Someone will know.
15: We've been tased many times by my grandma.
14: I talk a lot slower now since grandma tased all of us when we were young. They say I shouldn't have been tased directly in the temple. But that's where I got hit.
9: Oh, yep. Shoot. You don't want to be tased by a family member.
14: They're calling it a half lobotomy.
9: That's no good.
14: No.
9: Good at all. Let's go to JR in Naples. JR,
16: thanks for calling, by the way.
9: Have you been tased by a family member?
17: Well, no, I didn't get tased. It was me and Brian. Brian was my cousin, and we were at a family gathering, a buffet line. And he said, I want you to tase me in the back. He got this taser, the handheld one.
9: Oh, yeah.
17: And when I hit him, and this guy was like 6'4", 200 plus, and he went right to the ground.
9: Oh, yeah.
17: Well, in the buffet line.
9: Oh, in the buffet line.
16: Oh, no.
9: Yes. What? Is he okay? Did he make it?
17: Oh, he was fine after he got out of the hospital.
9: Oh, no, so he got hurt bad.
16: Well, yeah.
17: No, it was funny.
9: Oh, yeah. Story's over.
0: What happened there?
9: That's weird. He's got to go taste someone else.
0: Crazy.
9: Oh, there's a man I need to taste from behind.
0: It's just crazy to be in a buffet line and the dude in front of you is like, ah! And the other guy's like,
9: and he was like, hey, I got this taser, Andy. Tase me.
0: Do it.
9: Yeah.
0: I'm just trying to get unlimited steaks, and these people are freaking out.
9: Well, that's it. I mean, I wonder if it's one of those handheld ones that sounds like a zapper.
0: Yeah, like,
9: yeah, lots of people texting in. Tased my brother with a disposable camera using the capacitor.
3: Yeah, multiple people have said they've rigged up disposable cameras and turn them into like mini tasers.
9: What?
3: Yeah.
0: Nerds. You leave nerds alone for a second. They'll turn a camera right into a taser.
9: Yeah, I didn't know you could do it. Now I'll know.
0: Holy smokes.
9: But it's on TikTok.
0: My dad was a cop. My brother and I would tase each other all the time.
9: That's what I mean, man. Like, just thank God there was no taser in my house. That would have been a great equalizer for my brother to get his hands on.
0: You're right.
9: That would have been tough. I would have been very upset.
0: Someone else said, I tased my dad on the ass while he was washing his car. Gave him a good jolt. Super pissed. But thankfully, we laughed about it.
9: Damn cheap.
0: If I had tased my dad on the ass while he was washing his car, I wouldn't. There'd be no Dave and Chuck the Freak.
9: No. I would have known not to tase my dad.
0: Yeah.
9: I feel like my dad would have taken the tase and stared at me while it was happening and then just removed the problem.
0: Oh, yeah, just... Now it's on.
9: No.
0: Someone else said, I've been tased 3 times by 2 different family members. Once was a taser gun.
9: Yep.
0: The second and third were a cattle prod. They all put me on the floor.
9: Yeah.
15: That's what they're designed to do.
9: Do you not believe in electricity?
15: Some people don't. Like, some people don't.
9: Nothing will happen. Yeah. Hit me with that cattle prod. Electricity is a myth. Prove it. Okay, it's real.
15: Well,
9: yeah,
0: it's real after all.
15: Electricity.
0: Someone else said, "Grandpa gets his taser out every time my middle schooler comes over." What's with grandparents tasing their grandkids?
9: Give you the gift of votes.
15: Yeah, it's just hours of fun, you know.
0: He thinks it's so funny to light it up and chase him around. He's a very young 86-year-old and still thinks it's hilarious.
9: The problem with that is you're doing damage to that kid. Like, the kid is like,
18: yeah, so when I was younger, my grandfather would chase me with a taser and threaten to tase me.
9: Like, that doesn't,
7: it's not as funny in the child's head
9: right.
7: after a while. No.
18: Yeah, they say my electrons are different now from all zaps.
7: Well, this person said
18: torture is what they call it.
7: My 13-year-old is terrified, but he's a little jerk these days, so I love it.
9: Oh my god!
3: Well, every time you say you're going to Grandpa's, he probably cries.
7: Of course, he knows what's going to happen. My friend tased his brother when he was walking up the stairs. His brother was wearing a chain, and it made contact and shocked his entire body. He thought he was going to have a heart attack or something.
9: Well,
7: I'll see. That's not cool.
9: Yeah. Thanks for making me into Raiden.
7: All of a sudden he's got that hat on.
9: Yeah. He's like, where'd that come from?
7: Yeah.
9: That's what the electricity does. Yeah.
7: I fell asleep while helping my mom move. She woke me up with her taser.
9: Damn.
7: Get up, you lazy son of a bitch.
9: Oh, my God. My grandma would have done that. When I lived with her, she would have.
7: She would have tased you awake?
9: Yeah. There's nothing made her mad like me sleeping in a little bit.
7: Old people hate people that sleep in.
18: Andy, it's 7:30 now.
7: Yeah.
18: Up and at them. 7:45, Andy.
9: Like, I'll never forget that.
7: Oh, yeah, my dad's the same way.
9: Oh, when Chuck Moo had to move back in with his parents for like a year.
7: Oh, my God.
9: His dad hated that.
7: Oh.
18: Jenny! You live 7 minutes away from work. You gotta be there at 5. It's 2:30 a.m. Johnny!
7: My favorite memory, though, is the few times I had to call and say, oh, is Chuck up yet? And his dad would pick up, and then he would be red hot. Red hot that Chuck wasn't up yet.
9: Oh, my God.
7: Oh, pissed. Tased my brother when he was getting out of the shower. He still has the mark on his ass to this day.
9: Oh, I didn't know if it would leave a mark like that. That's
7: maybe
9: crazy.
7: Direct skin contact.
9: Yeah, maybe.
3: It'll burn you, probably.
9: You're wet.
7: Like, oh, yeah. I never thought of that, too.
9: Oh, that's right. He's wet.
7: Oh, no. That's so bad. Like, I've never really wanted to. Again, I don't have siblings.
9: That's why.
7: Maybe it is. I've never wanted to punish someone that way.
18: No, I have not.
9: Oh, man. If my I just think about it now. Like, when I was in the midst of just torturing my brother, if he got his hands on a taser, oh, my God. Oh, that would have sucked.
3: We're scarred. I have scars from my older brother.
9: You
3: brothers.
9: Do,
3: yeah.
9: Yeah.
3: Scarred right over my eye.
7: And now here's the question.
9: It's crazy.
7: Every once in a while, my brother would grab a weapon, and I would start just laughing because I'd be like, you better kill me. You better really kill me.
3: You better end up. I do better than to fight back. Just take your lumps, man.
7: That's it. Yeah. So I wondered if the same thing. So if you got your hands on a taser as when you were young, you would not have done it. It wouldn't have been worth it.
3: No, because I would have died.
7: Yeah, it wouldn't have been worth it. Worked at the sheriff's office with my mom. We had to take taser training together. She loved tagging me with the taser.
9: Yeah.
7: Mom.
9: Yeah. Oh, I know what. As an older brother, I know what I would have done. Tase yourself.
7: That's horrible. That's horrible.
9: Yeah, I'm like, you thought you were going to tase me, but now you're going to tase yourself. Do it. I'm not doing it. You're doing it.
7: And one more here. This guy said, I tased my wife on the ass while she was doing dishes.
9: Oh, don't do that.
7: She got me back later.
9: What does that mean?
7: Tased his dong?
9: Fisted him.
7: Oh, Jesus, God!
18: Whoa! Yikes!
9: Mission accomplished.
18: Woof!
9: I don't know. I just...
7: Mm-hmm. You went dark with it.
9: Yeah, she got zapped. I don't know what she did.
7: That's payback.
5: You notice how no one else called in after that one guy and we made fun of him?
7: Oh, yeah. We really ended it. Yeah, we ended it.
9: Yeah.
7: You know, I'm not sure why, but I was able to live from an empire.
9: That wasn't how he sounded.
7: Yeah, we made it.
9: Can't remember that.
7: That's Forrest Gump, I think. I don't, that's not
9: I'm
7: him.
9: I'm not sure if it was the same. Kind of like a foresty sling blank.
7: Sling Gump? No.
9: Yeah.
7: We wish him the best.
5: Yeah.
7: And thanks for listening.
9: Mm-hmm. Yes.
7: Well, a school had to be evacuated when a child brought an explosive device to show and tell.
9: It's always a grenade, man. They find a grenade or something.
7: There were dramatic scenes at Orchard Junior School as police were called out about 1:30 in the afternoon after the item was presented to the class. An email sent to the parents by the school described the object as a historic explosive device.
9: Mm-hmm.
7: They say the school was calmly evacuated and a disposal team attended to take the item away to be destroyed as a precaution.
16: One mom who was a child at the school says she got a text from the school saying, please pick up your child immediately. School is being evacuated. They said it was very worrying. But luckily, it didn't turn out to be a big deal.
8: Yeah, man, I was so excited when I bought that grenade from the Army surplus store that I'm just glad I didn't do anything

0: one on the show, I believe, gets those dog sitters through apps at all anymore.
1: Not anymore.
0: But this, if you were thinking about it, might raise a little concern. One dog sitter filmed explicit OnlyFans content in a client's house in Canada. How's she going?
2: Oh my God, eh?
0: Here's the story on this one from CBC News.
3: Amanda Jodry LeBlanc is warning others after her home ended up on OnlyFans.
4: They were in there doing...
5: Yeah.
4: The stuff.
5: Yeah.
2: What?
4: Stop. I posted. Yeah.
6: It's like Lisa's doing the interview with another Lisa.
7: They were in here doing the stuff.
6: What?
7: The stuff was done in here.
6: What was happening?
7: The stuff.
8: Private stuff.
7: Private stuff.
3: She's pointing out her distinct bathroom tile. Seeing it in the background of explicit videos promoted on social media was the moment she realized something was wrong.
9: I guess I was so shocked by it that I still am shocked by it, to be honest with you.
3: The videos were posted on OnlyFans, a subscription website mainly used for pornographic content. The account belonged to the person she'd hired to look after her dogs. The videos are too graphic to show.
9: This person was paid to do a job in people's homes that we trust them to be in and trust them to respect their homes and trust them to respect our privacy, etc. And so it just feels kind of, for lack of a better term, violating.
3: Jodry LeBlanc asked that the content filmed at her house be taken down, and the dog sitter did so.
10: Nova Scotia RCMP could not say whether a crime was committed since the incident was not reported to police. The dog sitter did not respond to requests for an interview.
3: Legal expert Wayne McKay says it's likely not a criminal matter, but it raises serious concerns about privacy.
11: In fact, one of the terms they use in the court cases that talk about this tort of privacy is intrusion into seclusion. And your home is your private space, your ultimate private space, your castle. And so I think that clearly is recognized as a private zone. You know, if it was done in a public setting, then it's not a privacy issue.
3: One human sexuality researcher says the issue here is that the dog sitter did not have consent to film the videos in someone else's house.
12: If this was a film shoot or a porn shoot for any other company, it would involve contracts and money exchanged, and that clearly didn't happen in this case.
3: For Jodry LeBlanc, it's about a violation of trust. She wants others to be cautious about who they allow in their homes.
9: You do you. You know, everyone can do whatever they want. I don't care. People have to make money. People like to do that. Good on them. That's on you.
2: Thank you.
9: I just don't want it done in my home.
10: An OnlyFans employee said they could look into the situation if it was reported, but they could not say whether any company policies were breached.
0: How would you find this?
8: That's what I'm
0: wondering. How did she stumble across this?
2: There's always like, they always got a friend, I think, that's like, yeah, I was perusing the internet.
0: Yeah. I saw your floor on OnlyFans?
2: I'm going to see it.
0: But would you tell, okay, say that happened to Lisa, and you saw a clip on OnlyFans that you were watching, Chuck. Would you say to Lisa, I'm pretty sure that's your bathroom I saw on that chick's OnlyFans?
8: Yeah, because then it would say that you were on.
2: Yeah, that's not
8: unusual. That would be unusual for you.
0: Yeah. But would you tell her? Would you break that news to her?
2: I mean, yeah, if I knew at all what her bathroom would look like, but yes.
0: No, but I'm saying if you knew,
2: I think
0: would you tell her?
2: Yeah.
0: But then admitting you were checking out this lady's content.
2: Yeah, I mean, that's just sort of, for me, it's not that big of a deal.
8: It sounds like she was looking up the woman herself.
2: Right, like
8: Googled her because she's maybe looking into her more.
2: And that's what I wonder, too. Like, maybe she got some weird vibes or something, and then she was
8: did an investigation a little.
2: Because I think a lot of times these people just have, they'll have, like, a normal Instagram.
8: Yeah.
2: And then there's a link tree. And you click the link tree, and then one of those links just happens to be an OnlyFans page. And then she's like, oh, my God, this girl has OnlyFans, clicks on it, and then sees her tile floor in masturbatory videos.
0: Okay. I don't have OnlyFans and I've never signed up for it. Would you have to subscribe to her to see her?
8: You could see previews, right?
2: Yeah, no, you don't have to subscribe. Sometimes people have subscribed for free.
0: But do you have to be an OnlyFans member to see any of the stuff?
2: No, not. Oh, I don't know about, like, you have,

0: you have to have your own
1: account. Like, could she have seen a picture or a still of her video if she didn't have an OnlyFans account?
0: Maybe. I don't know. I'm not sure.
2: I think it probably was like she saw an OnlyFans.
0: Oh, no, she did. They didn't cover that here, but she paid. So what happens? This is what she's saying. She came across a video of the dog sitter on social media advertising an account on OnlyFans. Oh. So she paid $7.99 for a month subscription to her page, and that's how she discovered the content.
3: Okay, but that's before.
4: Maybe she had a suspicion that maybe something went on or wanted to make sure something didn't happen in her house.
3: Yeah,
4: so that's
3: why
4: she subscribed.
3: That's the only thing, because if not, you just had a thing for the person that is your dog
4: sitter. No, I don't think that's it. I think she was probably deep diving into this person that she trusted to be in her home, because she's like, oh my God, she has an OnlyFans?
0: She said she saw videos of the dog sitter masturbating in her bathroom and masturbating in her outdoor pool.
4: Oh, no. That's horrible.
2: That's probably why she's walking around in just socks. She probably slipped in lube.
3: That'll get you, too. Yeah.
0: It smells like sex.
2: Yep.
3: You wouldn't want to see someone doing that in, like, your pool or hot tub area.
0: No, you wouldn't.
3: I mean, you know that stuff goes on in there all the time, but...
0: Who? What?
3: If you have a hot tub.
0: Oh, you just know everyone's doing that.
3: Sure, yeah.
5: They didn't release her name anywhere, did they?
0: No, they didn't. Sorry.
5: Couldn't find it.
0: Nope. They wouldn't tell you who it is.
3: I knew they mustn't have when you didn't
5: show.
3: We'd have it.
0: But yeah, so she, I don't know, she saw something or knew something happen that made her do some more investigating, and then she found her OnlyFans page and had to subscribe to see what was
3: going on. Honestly, she might have just clicked on the OnlyFans link and saw a still preview, like you're saying. And they're saying
0: no previews unless you subscribe. You don't even see, like,
4: thumbnails.
0: That's
4: why she spent the $7.99. She just wanted to see. Make sure.
5: Yeah. They're hidden behind, like, a paywall.
3: Yeah. I mean, I guess if you had some concerns. I don't know what the concerns would be to make me sign up for someone's OnlyFans. That's all I'm saying.
4: That nothing was done in her home.
3: Yeah. I mean, I guess
4: she had some instinct happening there.
0: I mean, it was just her diddling herself.
2: That's what it sounds like.
4: Yeah.
0: Yeah.
2: You know.
3: Let it slide.
4: You want your bathroom all over?
3: Well, then I can come. Then I might as well let you know what I did in your pool.
0: No.
4: Yeah, imagine that. You see your pool like that?
0: No.
3: I finished in your pool.
0: Space. Okay, Chuck, you're an animal.
2: I finished in your pool.
3: Yep.
2: Just wanted you to know.
3: Just because you're cool with it.
2: Now that I know you're cool with it.
0: Let's take a trip back in time. When Ashley Madison got hacked.
3: And
0: all the personal information of all the cheaters that had signed up for that website got released. They're now doing a documentary about that. Talking to the couples that were affected by the Ashley Madison hack. And for those of you that may not know, Ashley Madison is a site set up for cheaters. If you want to cheat on your partner, this was the website to go to.
4: What just came out with
3: Ashley Madison that made hack. Them that gave them another boost? Was there a documentary or something that was on? I thought there was a documentary.
0: Well, that's
3: already.
0: What this is. Well, maybe this is about the hack.
3: Oh,
0: specifically,
3: I thought there was something that just came out and their sales went back through the roof. Mm.
6: It was a documentary.
3: Yeah.
6: Little TV miniseries.
3: Okay.
0: Here's more on what this one focuses on, including one of the guys who got busted, who actually amazingly did an interview and as part of this documentary. Take a listen.
7: Life is short. Have an affair.
8: Ashley Madison. It's the notorious dating site where cheating spouses go looking for affairs.
9: I just don't want to get caught.
8: But you may recall that in 2015, Ashley Madison went into a tailspin after hackers obtained the personal data of more than 30 million of its clients.
10: The scandal over those hacked records from the cheating website Ashley Madison's getting bigger.
8: But what happened to those individuals affected by the hack? Some are part of a new Netflix docuseries.
11: I signed up with all my real information, which obviously was a stupid decision.
8: Popular Christian YouTuber Sam Rader says he felt his world crumble when he was outed on Twitter.
11: Don't trust a website that is based on something so immoral and destructive.
12: Describe for me, Nia, how you felt when Sam first told you that he had been on Ashley Madison.
13: That was very shocking and confusing. I was angry with him. I also wanted nothing to do with him.
8: But miraculously, he and his wife, Nia, stayed together and ended up writing a book about their experience.
13: As much as I appreciate the hack because it brought us into a place of freedom, living in the light, it's devastating what it's done to other families out there, other marriages.
8: But other affairs exposed in the Ashley Madison hacking have ended in tragedy.
14: I was crushed. I was devastated.
8: Uh-oh. Christy Gibson says her husband, John, a pastor, took his life when his name was exposed.
14: I need to tell my story. People need to know what the presence of secrecy and sin does to your soul. It eats away at you.
8: You'd think after that scandal, Ashley Madison would have come crashing down. Well, according to the company, AshleyMadison.com is bigger than ever.
15: We are doing amazing business. We have had more than 2 million members join this year alone.
8: I sat down with Ashley Madison's chief operating officer, Paul Keeble.
16: You lost trust with your customers. You were hacked. Are you still doing business today in the same way?
15: We came out of 2015 understanding that we needed to really work hard to repair the trust with our membership. At the core of Ashley Madison, everything is based on discretion.
16: People's lives have been destroyed. Some people took their own lives after this hack.
15: I understand the criticism, and we accept that. But the reality is, if we shut down business tomorrow, not one affair is going to be stopped.
8: He says the site actually helps save relationships for spouses in a sexless marriage.
15: We are providing a service that I understand that people on a moral level, on a religious level, will chastise us for. But we are helping millions of people around the world fulfill or make their life more fulfilling.
16: So you're claiming that cheating on your spouse actually helped your marriage?
15: In some spaces, absolutely.
16: Are you married?
15: I was married.
16: If you were married and you found out that your wife was a member of Ashley Madison and had cheated on you, what would you do?
15: I would probably be obviously hurt, but I wouldn't blame the website.
16: Ashley Madison claims that they help couples through their services. What is your reaction to that?
11: You'll fall for the lie that Ashley Madison feeds you, which is like, this is good for your marriage. I remember telling myself that lie. Like, it's not worth it. It leads to destruction.
2: Is that what it was? Or did you want to just have sex with a guy?
4: That's all.
2: Like, what did you really want? Who knows? Like, what did you really want? That's crazy. Did you really want to just bang that dude? Or, but, you know, luckily, you know, the Lord helped you keep it all together.
4: All BS.
2: That poor woman.
1: This lady said, I met three guys off Ashley Madison back in my 20s. One guy was the best sex I've ever had, honestly. But I do regret it now. I realize how horrible it was.
2: It's really a wild choice to be like the single person who decides, well, I'm just going to make these affairs happen for people. You know, like that's a wild choice to me to like, I'll possibly break up these people's marriages.
4: That guy seemed like a scumbag.
17: Oh, yeah.
1: Yes.
17: I feel like it's for really dumb cheaters.
4: Yeah.
17: You know, like, because I feel like if you're, like, good at cheating, you're cheating. You don't need to.
4: You don't need it.
17: Right. You know.
1: Someone else said, it was definitely exciting sneaking around using that website, but not worth it. It felt awful once I grew up a little bit.
17: I just don't know why you'd want to do that. I don't know why you'd want to do that to somebody. Like, just like break up with them.
1: That's it.
2: Yeah.
17: You know?
2: Yeah.
1: Another thing, someone watched the documentary and one of the things that did come out was that there were so many more men on the site than women that they realized they were making a bunch of fake female accounts. So there was such a disparity. People were basically having affairs with bots at some point.
2: Mm-hmm. Well, that sounds about right. You know, I mean, anytime we've ever looked anything like this up, any kind of weird site, it's always like, okay, these are obviously just escort built sites. The person that you're seeing is not the one that's going to show up on the date. It's not the one that's going to show up at your house.
17: It's like a scam landmine.
2: Yeah. Yep.
3: And guys are so dumb, and they just, like, that guy that they interviewed, that guy's so dumb.
17: He's super stupid.
3: He's so dumb.
1: And why would you talk about it? You're not, I'm amazed that she agreed to it more than anything else.
4: Mm. Yeah, how
3: well, they're selling a
4: that?
3: Book. Because they're it. Selling well, a book.
4: Right. Capitalizing.
1: Yeah, they got something. They're getting promotion out of
4: yeah.
1: it.
4: Yeah.
1: Yeah. Got an Ashley Madison account. Marriage wasn't great. I found my wife on the app doing the same thing that I was trying to do. We both knew each other was on the app, but none of us ever brought it up.
6: It's like that one song.
1: Which song?
6: I got tired of my lady. Oh, what drink is it?
3: Pina colada?
6: Yeah.
3: Yeah, the Pina Colada.
1: The Pina Colada song?
6: Yeah. Yeah, where yeah. he was looking to cheat and she was too, and they found each other.
3: Yeah.
1: On Ashley Madison.
3: But it's weird, you know, that you're just, I guess you're on there and you both know it.
17: Are you telling me that the lyrics to the Pina Colada song
3: yes,
17: the whole
3: is.
17: Time about an affair? I've never heard anything but the Pina Colada.
4: Yeah,
17: me too. I thought it was
4: like Pina Colada.
17: I thought it was just people that like Pina Colada. That's what I thought that whole song was.
3: Yeah, I've never listened to any other lyrics.
1: I was tired of my lady. We've been together too long, like a warm out recording of a favorite song. So while she lay there sleeping, I read the paper in bed, and in the personal columns was this letter I read. If you like pina coladas and getting caught
4: you
1: in the rain,
4: the lyrics.
1: If you're not into yoga and you have half a brain, if you like making love at midnight in the dunes on the Cape, then I'm the love that you've looked for. Write to me and escape.
3: Damn.
17: Yeah, I
3: never knew. I only knew the pina colada.
17: I thought it was just a song about people just that love pina coladas. Yeah,
6: they're solved their relationship issues.
3: Right?
17: Yeah.
3: See?
17: This website's a good thing.
1: This couple found each other through the personal section of the newspaper because it's very old.
17: Coconut flavor and cheating.
4: I've heard that song so much. I don't know how. I don't know the lyrics
1: too.
4: Or know what it's about.
1: Because I just know that part. Do you like pina coladas? Mm-hmm. Getting caught in the rain.
17: Yeah. I feel like I never even knew the full verse.
6: Midnight. No. Yeah. You gotta stick around to the end of the song. The story.
3: Who would?
17: Cork.
3: Cork. Yeah.
4: That's why when he said that, I was silent.
17: I know, all of us.
4: We were all trying to process
17: what?
4: That.
17: Well, I was like, what other song has pina coladas in it? I was like, literally, what rap song is there with pina coladas? There's not a single other song that mentions pina coladas except the pina colada song.
3: Yeah. It turns out.
17: Yeah. About cheating.
1: Well, yeah, Cork just blew our mind. Google the lyrics of the pina colada song. It's called Escape by Rupert Holmes.
4: Huh.
17: I mean, part of my brain just thought it was a list of ingredients in pina coladas.
3: I also had no idea the song was called Escape.
4: No, I had no idea. I thought it was, I don't know what I thought it was. Pina colada.
17: Yeah, they had to put it in parentheses.
3: Like, to me.
1: Because it was called Escape and no one knew what it was. So they finally were like, okay, it's the pina colada song.
3: Yeah, that's what happened.
18: I was tired of my lady.
3: Who knew?
17: Rupert Holmes.
4: And I never even knew who sang.
17: Yeah, Rupert.
3: Rupert Holmes.
17: The hell? The hell's up with Rupert Holmes?
4: I don't know.
17: Oh my God.
3: You don't want to look.
17: A lot.
3: You don't want to know.
17: He's a cheating pina colada drinking son of a bitch.
3: That's what he is.
17: Shocking. Is he cheating on that lady or is that the pina colada lady?
3: He shouldn't.
17: Yeah, if you're Rupert Holmes, keep her happy.
3: Yeah.
17: Get her margaritas, whatever, any drink. Not just pina coladas. Buy her a new couch. If you
3: That's
17: I
3: weird.
17: Guess I never knew.
3: Yep.
17: He doesn't like a chick that's into yoga. That's odd as well.
3: No, I think if you're not into yoga.
4: Well, we have to really study this song.
3: The woman wrote all that stuff. And he was reading it.
1: Yes, he was reading. This was her personal ad was reading.
3: Oh, okay. Yeah, yes. It's about time we figure this out.
17: Not know what the hell's even going on.
3: We gotta do a deep dive on that.
17: You gotta ask questions from time to time. I learned that. What the hell is he singing about? I'm gonna dive.
3: Do they meet?
1: They meet each other.
17: So she's looking for
1: it's her ad. It's his lady's ad. That's how this all came around.
17: I didn't know you like pina coladas.
1: Yes. She said, oh, it's you. We laughed for a moment, and I said, I never knew that you like pina coladas, and you like getting caught in the rain. You love the feel of the ocean and the taste of champagne. If you like making love at midnight in the dunes on the Cape, you're the lady I've looked for. Come with me and escape.
17: I got a bunch of problems with it. I'd
3: be super furious.
17: Midnight's getting late. Like, that's late. Let's do it at 9. Let's plan at 9.
3: Yep.
17: I want to bang at 9.
3: That's crazy, and I'm glad. I mean, she's not into a dude that works out, I guess.
1: She doesn't want a man that does yoga. You understand that.
17: Oh, yeah. More of a weightlifter, you know. Kind of.
19: Don't look at me. I don't like pina coladas either, so.
17: Yeah. Oh, there is like an actual video.
19: Seriously.
17: Oh, my God.
19: Holy cow.
4: That's
19: how did the
4: what
19: ladies.
4: What he looks like? I never even knew.
19: How did the ladies control him?
17: He looks like a cocaine smuggler.
19: Like a serial killer.
17: Yeah, a serial
4: is
17: killer.
4: Is he a one hit wonder?
17: Oh, yeah. I mean, I've never heard
4: anything else.
19: His beard doesn't look real. How weird.
4: Is this the whole video? He just sings
19: just
4: at us?
19: Just him staring
4: at us?
19: The whole way. Oh,
17: what's
19: he kneels
17: over here. Watch. Watch this big move.
19: Where's
17: it's almost like a Sears portrait studio shot a video.
19: Has anybody ever seen this?
17: No.
4: I don't think they have.
17: This
4: I've
17: guy's
4: never seen
17: in
4: it.
17: Like some kind of like Christmas decoration warehouse or something. He snuck in to do this video. His mic's not attached to anything. No, it's the 70s.
3: And it is an XLR mic.
17: You can see where it should be plugged in.
3: Yeah.
17: There was no wireless back then.
3: The guy is in trousers with a Christmas sweater on.
17: It's not Christmas, it's burgundy.
19: I feel like he's who you buy like an IROC Z off of or something.
17: Oh, man.
19: Like and a couple guy. Of bumps of cocaine.
17: This guy is like where you get a crazy sports car you weren't looking for.
19: You need a car? I'm looking for an IROC Z.
17: Wow. Break it down, man. Oh, he's going to try and dance? Don't dance.
19: Oh, my God.
17: This is
3: what is he? Where is he? Where is the setup he's on?
19: He's in a giant hamster maze or something. I don't understand the concept. Who was the cameraman?
17: He's on the set of some kind of dance.
3: Yeah,
17: like Solid Gold or something. I don't know.

0: video looks like it's from the perspective of someone tied to a chair.
1: Oh, yeah.
0: And a guy's doing a show.
2: Exactly.
3: He's a British-American composer and songwriter.
2: Hmm.
4: Huh.
2: I wonder if he wrote music for other people.
3: Well, there's more. I mean, there's some...
0: He has other songs.
3: Well, that's the... Yeah, I mean, there's other songs that come up, whether they were popular or not.
2: I don't know if I can handle
3: Remember
2: it.
3: When second saxophone terminal escaped the Pina Colada song, him, The Last of the Romantics?
2: Last year, he came out with a book, Murder Your Employer.
1: Hmm? Holy crap.
3: So he's a weirdo.
0: What? Oh, my God. Rupert Holmes does look like the guy that hands you, like, all your new papers if you're, like, trying to erase your identity.
2: Yeah.
0: Like, here's his new stuff.
2: Passport.
0: Right.
3: He said on his X page, it says, I wrote Escape, the Pina Colada song, and brought linen pants into fashion.
0: 167 people were like, you're damn right you did.
1: Oh, my God, that is insane. Please follow him.
2: Please follow
0: Look
2: him.
0: What he drives. I knew it, a Fiero.
1: He's in a Fiero?
0: Oh, my God.
1: I almost bought one. Oh, my God. I just ran my 85 Fiero.
3: One time I stabbed a prostitute with a drink umbrella. Just kidding. I've stabbed a few.
1: So this must be a parody. Somebody else has found
2: yeah.
1: it.
2: Oh, yeah, that's like a Stephen Wright joke.
1: Oh, okay, yeah.
2: Thank God. Thank God.
0: Even his name, Rupert.
4: Oh, we really were falling for that.
3: Well, we did say that.
1: I Rupert hope. Holmes, I just have a lot of hope that his life became something incredible.
3: Well, there you go. We've blown our minds with the Pina Colada song.
0: That's wild.
2: Wow.
0: Wild stuff.
3: That was Andy's real life unsolved mystery right there.
1: That was. It was incredible.
2: Yeah. Update.
1: Nobody still knows what the hell he's doing now.
5: Got something to add?
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1: From the Kelloland Live Doppler Storm Center.
2: Partly sunny skies today, very warm and humid. Our high temperature at 86 degrees, easterly wind 5 to 15. There could be some scattered thunderstorms around tonight. If they pop up, they could become strong to severe. So we'll keep an eye on that. Low at 66. Tomorrow, we're back up in the mid-80s and our partly sunny sky in the afternoon. From the Storm Center at Kelloland TV, I'm Brian Carstens.
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10: From the Kello.com News Center, I'm Tom Rooney. A suspect has been arrested in an early Saturday morning shooting incident in downtown Sioux Falls. The victim suffered non-life-threatening injuries in the 1 a.m. shooting at 11th and 1st Avenue. The incident also involved a police pursuit as they were investigating. Two suspects were arrested for firing a gun near Skyline Drive in Rapid City. The shooting was captured on security cameras. Police recovered the handgun while executing a search warrant at a residence. No one was injured. And nighttime detours go into effect tomorrow for I-229 southbound travelers. Construction crews will begin placing girders for a new bridge over the southern stretch of I-229. Traffic will be directed northbound to 41st Street on I-29 and then be routed back to southbound I-29. The detour will be enforced between 8 p.m. and 6 a.m. each day. From the Kello.com News Center, I'm Tom Rooney.
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27: 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Everything that rocks.
28: This will get us started.
29: Those crazy Canadians.
30: This is pretty rude behavior for a Canadian.
31: Oh, wow.
30: A 43-year-old golfer in British Columbia just got arrested for smashing his driver over another golfer's head.
31: Well, that'll make him different.
30: Yeah, you can kill somebody that way, so... This happened at the Burnaby Mountain Golf Course near Vancouver. It sounds like the victim or someone who was with him hit into the group in front of him.
31: Oh, yeah.
32: How's she doing? Not even saying for it. Come on, it.
30: You can hear, when I show you the video in a second, the victim clearly say it was a mistake.
31: Well, yeah, that's what they all say.
30: But the guy immediately cracks him in the head so hard with his driver, the friggin' head snaps off of it.
31: Uh-huh, yeah. That's gonna cost, too. It's gonna cost you.
30: The Canadian that got hit drops right to the ground holding his head.
31: Sure, yeah.
30: Luckily, he's gonna be fine.
31: Sort of.
30: His friends freaked out but didn't retaliate because it is Canada.
33: It's a Canadian golf fight, I mean.
30: Yeah. My favorite, though, listen for the guy, the friend, who's like, oh, my God, hey, but then he switches as a true Canadian, and is like, let's de-escalate this, eh?
31: Oh, wow.
30: We gotta de-escalate this, eh?
31: Wow, yeah.
30: Everybody, let's de-escalate this, eh?
33: Didn't jump in.
31: Oh, my God, fighting. Come on. Boys. Here's, should have been a Donnybrook after that.
30: How it all played out.
34: No, what is wrong with you?
35: Hey,
34: call the cops.
35: Call our evacuation. Call
36: what
35: the
36: is wrong with right
35: put
36: now?
35: The down.
36: RCMP
35: put the
36: right down.
34: We can de-escalate this, hey?
30: Did we miss it? Yeah, because there's so much swearing in this original video. Okay. So, right. The camera goes away just as he's ready to swing, like right there. But that's when he broke.
31: Okay, so it was like a one-arm swing.
30: Geez, the camera guy, he's the worst camera guy. Yeah, well, his friend just got almost killed. So
31: I know, but I would just say I never did it.
30: Be like, you hold that camera so you see it.
33: Do we ever get to listen? Are they still swearing?
31: Oh.
30: Yeah, no, they still swear through the whole thing. This is all that we have.
34: Oh, my God, what is wrong with you?
36: Hey,
34: just
36: wrong.
34: Call the cops.
36: Call the RCMP right now.
34: We can de-escalate this, hey?
30: And he keeps saying that. We can de-escalate this, eh? We can de-escalate this, eh? Let's de-escalate this.
31: Man,
30: cop showed up.
31: they want to golf with some tougher guys, I think.
30: Yeah. Maybe have your back when you get smashed over the head with a club.
33: Yeah.
30: Cops showed up. They arrested the guy. They described him as intoxicated.
31: Yeah, well.
30: He's facing charges for assault with a weapon because of this.
31: This is also another reason why I hate golf. There's just guys like this.
33: Douches.
31: On the golf course. A lot of them. Like
0: they all wear that same uniform. It's the same golf uniform.
31: It's just really super. Like, I hate all the golfers on both sides of this. Because you cannot watch your friend get hit in the head with a golf club and not retaliate.
30: Did you listen to it closely? Because I feel like the guy who hit him immediately says, I didn't mean it. Like, I thought I heard him say,
0: Oh, my God, what is wrong with you?
36: Hey, what's wrong?
34: Call the cops.
36: Call our evacuation. Call the RCMP. What is wrong with you? Put the club down. RCMP is right now.
34: We can de-escalate this, hey?
31: Oh, my God. My God.
33: Canadian sentence ever said.
31: I expect one of my Canadian buddies to all of us come over the hillside in a golf cart and run this guy over.
30: Yeah. Yeah, a lot of our Canadian buddies would not react like that.
31: No. No.
30: But these guys are.
31: These guys were golfers. They didn't play a lot of hockey growing up.
30: Wild golf.
31: Oh, golf.
30: Mm-hmm. It's like the sport where you also got to dress nice. Yeah, really dress up.
33: Dress up for that.
30: Stupid.
31: Yep.
30: I don't enjoy it.
31: Be uncomfortable and play a game.
30: They do, and otherwise you can't golf in most courses unless you're dressed real nice.
31: You got to dress nice.
30: It's nuts. But yeah, in Canada it's very civil.
33: But a lot of hockey players do play golf, so.
31: Mm-hmm. I know. Well, that's why I'm shocked. I'm really shocked that nobody pulled this guy's golf shirt over his head and started feeding him uppercuts. That's normally what you would do in Canada.
30: You'll never be on the tour, eh?
31: You'll never make it. Good luck, kid.
30: I love one guy was just like, twat.
31: Yeah, well, yeah. Accurate. Yeah. I'm upset with my friends. I am. I just got hit in the head with a golf club. And then my buddies are like, de-escalate it. I'm like, no.
30: What?
31: That's what I'm saying. Escalate. You'd be pissed.
30: Yeah.
31: Escalate.
30: Escalate, boys. Escalate.
31: It's been escalated.
30: Yeah. He escalated.
31: Yeah.
30: Yes. Like, I mean, he could have killed that guy.
31: Yeah,
30: or
31: I wish I would have seen exactly.
30: I know. The camera goes kind of down.
31: I mean, the guy is down.
30: Well, he's hurt.
33: He got back up.
30: Broke that club on his head.
31: Seems like it.
1: Yeah, you're mad at the buddy for two reasons. De-escalating and then not capturing the assault on
31: him. Right. Oh, my God.
33: Totally.
0: Oh, my God. What is wrong with you?
36: Hey, what's wrong?
34: Call the cops.
36: Call our evacuation. Call the RCMP. Put the club down. RCMP is right now.
34: We can de-escalate this, hey?
31: They're taking it right to the top. It's like someone being like, call the FBI. Call the FBI. Get the FBI.
30: Royal Canadian Mounted Police immediately.
31: Yeah.
30: Get the cops on horseback now.
31: Yeah. Get him here, eh? Then you do that.
33: Yeah. They come.
31: Right here.
30: The Mounties!
31: Hey, how's he going?
30: They're like the FBI.
31: Not really.
30: Yeah, kinda.
31: No, they're not.
30: They are. They're above
31: Canada-wide police force.
30: In some regions, they do the police.
31: All I'm saying is they're a Canada-wide police force. You're calling for a Canadian-wide police force to show up.
30: RCMP, hurry it! Royal Canadian Mounted Police! Royal Canadian Mounted Police, hurry!
31: I guess the guy who... his buddy, the Let's De-Escalate, to say, he's saying he didn't want to face any charges for... Because he would have beat the crap out of the guy.
30: Yeah. Right.
31: Yeah, we destroyed him, and then I would have been arrested too.
30: Right.
31: So I was just thinking about my mischief. Right?
30: Yeah.
31: You had it on video.
30: I think I'm pretty sure you're allowed to at least tackle a man who has hit your friend.
31: Right, you.
33: Self-defense.
30: Yeah.
31: You're acting in self-defense for
30: exactly.
31: Your buddy.
30: Yeah.
31: Yep.
30: Not being a pussy and just saying, let's de-escalate.
31: Exactly.
30: Speak.
31: Mm-mm-mm. Don't like it.
30: No, not at all. A pair of horny campers have been busted getting frisky on one of Australia's most iconic beaches. Although the couple were having sex inside their tent, which they pitched on the sands of Byron Bay Beach, beachgoers could definitely see a silhouette.
31: He's a big fan of this.
33: What's wrong
31: I didn't
33: with
31: say
33: you?
31: Anything.
30: He's a big fan
31: I'm
30: of
31: listening
30: that.
31: To the story.
30: Yep. definitely see a silhouette of this lady riding a man in the tent here.
31: All right.
30: A video making fun of the romp has been shared on Instagram, overlaid with Barry White's "I'm Gonna Love You Just a Little More."
31: Just a couple of adults having a little bit of adult.
2: At least they're not out in public, right? They're trying their best to shield themselves. They just
33: put a big blanket over that tent or something. It's an odd spot for a tent.
31: My guess is you could hear some stuff, too.
2: Probably.
31: If I was going to get ridden in a tent on a beach, like, I'd be like, you have 35 seconds before I have, like, a heat.
33: Yes. And there's sand everywhere in there, too.
31: The sun.
30: Just hot in a tent.
31: Oh, my God.
30: No.
31: Baking.
30: In the middle of the day on an Australian beach.
31: Mm-mm. That tent is a different kind of...
30: Yeah.
31: It is.
30: And it's stanky, dude.
31: Yeah.
30: Right? No air circulation in there. The smell of sex would be strong.
31: I mean, I'd try to do it, but I think it's Australia.
30: 35 to 50 seconds before my brain is hurt.
31: I think I get it in.
30: Yeah.
31: I think I'm done.
30: Yeah, if a hot Australian wants to bang you in a
31: 35
30: tent on the
31: seconds,
30: beach,
31: no problem.
30: You can do it.
31: We can make this happen.
30: Yeah, that's a...
31: Good for them, I guess. I mean, it's terrible. I see a stroller. In the background there, I think. Is that a stroller?
30: What?
31: I don't know. Maybe it was a dog.
30: Yeah, no, it's a dog.
31: You want to keep the kids away.
30: Oh, absolutely you do.
31: You know, Jason. Keep Jason away as well.
30: Yeah, he got very excited when
31: he'd be inside the tent.
30: He
31: would be in there.
30: Big fan of outdoor sex.
31: Doing a lot of riding.
30: He is.
31: Yeah.
30: Voyeur, on top. Jason Watson.
31: Exhibitionist.
30: Oh, right. That's right. He prefers to be the one banging outdoors so people can see. So, you know, we have said on the show many times that we don't want to live to like 107.
31: Right.
30: Mm-hmm. None of us do. We think it would be really bad times.
31: It's too much.
30: Yeah.
31: Unless they can make us young.
30: Yeah, it can be sweet.
31: I want to live forever if we can get young again.
30: But this is kind of one of the reasons why. A 107-year-old woman from China has stunned social media users by showing off the huge horn that has started growing out of her forehead.
31: Gross.
30: That's not good. They call it a horn. I call it a scrote with pencil dick.
31: What in the world? What in the world?
30: I do. It looks like a scrote with a pencil dick. Let me...
31: Oh,
30: there's clearly two little balls.
31: Yeah, like a scrote.
30: And a pencil dick.
31: Holy crap, man. When you just have stuff just growing out of you.
30: Like that happens from time.
31: Put you down, you know?
30: Yeah.
31: Why can't you just get that at the beginning of it?
30: You know what? What do we call those pumpkin things?
31: Oh, peduncles?
30: Yeah, it looks like a peduncle on her
31: head. It does look like a peduncle, the top of a pumpkin.
30: She's got a pumpkin top.
31: No,
30: it really is like a pumpkin top.
31: It's a human pumpkin top.
30: It really is.
31: It's disgusting.
33: It is disgusting.
30: The 107-year-old named Chen became an unexpected star on the Chinese version of TikTok with a video that showed her flaunting her 4-inch devil horn, as they've been calling it.
33: She has no idea she even has that on her forehead.
31: No, she doesn't know what's going on there. If you think she knows what's going on there.
33: She has no clue.
31: Zero clue.
30: But now, of course, there's a lot of folks in China that believe that's the reason she's still alive, and they're describing it as her longevity horn.
31: Okay. It's not that, but
30: the growth has only developed over the past few years.
31: Maybe they could have done something right, like maybe 4 years ago. I mean, I know they could still take this off because I've seen them removed it.
33: 107. You're just stuck with it now. You can't do surgery. How much longer does she have?
31: Yeah, I know.
30: I believe she may have also had, like, devil fingers or something.
31: You see her nails?
30: Yeah, what's going on there?
33: I'm not taking care of this lady.
30: Look.
31: Hold on. Something's happening.
30: Watch the face. Yeah, look. See the one big?
31: Oh, look at the... Do you see the thumbnail on the other hand?
30: Yeah, the one that's on both hands. It's on both hands.
31: So what is that?
30: She's got, like, a gigantic thumbnail on both hands.
31: Yeah, they let a thumbnail grow longer than two hands' length.
30: Nobody's even tending to her.
33: No, that would get you fined in a nursing home here.
31: Yeah. It's China, guys.
30: Yeah, over there. Well, her head, scrote, and pencil dick has developed over several years, but she remains in good health. She's got a hearty appetite and a positive outlook. Doctors did identify it as a cutaneous horn, often associated with prolonged sun exposure. While generally benign, experts advise monitoring such growths due to a risk of malignancy. She's not the only senior citizen to hit headlines for eye-catching horns. Back in 2019, a 74-year-old Indian man had a 4-inch horn removed from the top of his skull.
3: They can take these off. It's not an invasive
30: thing.
3: But
30: at least it's saying at 107, maybe it's a lot riskier.
33: It's too risky. They should have done it, you know. When did it start to grow?
3: I think they just need to numb you up, like, and just...
33: It looks a little more involved than that.
3: I don't know. I've seen a lot of this stuff. Mole. I've seen a lot of this stuff, you know?
33: Like that?
3: Like
33: that
3: a horn? Size? Like people get these horns.
33: And you've seen it removed off of a 107-year-old?
3: Not a 107-year-old, no.
30: She says, screw you guys. She has no plans to remove her horn.
3: She loves it.
30: She believes it brings her good luck.
3: And it does.
30: And many Chinese social media users are urging her to keep on being horny.
3: I'd be more concerned with those lumps that are behind it.
31: I feel like you lop that thing off, like all the skin's coming with it.
30: I mean, I feel like she's gone.
3: It might.
30: Because someone on social media said this. My grandmother had a similar growth in her head. She went to the hospital to have it removed. She died 2 days later.
33: Oh, see. Ooh. But I mean...
3: But was that just... I mean, don't you feel like you could grab it like a pumpkin...
30: Yeah.
3: Thing and just...
30: Oh, pull it off? No.
3: I almost think you could.
30: Chuck, what is wrong with you?
3: It's not like it's fused to her skull.
30: How do you know? Do you know this? Where do the roots go?
3: They grow out of your skin. I'm not a doctor, but...
33: That horn's not keeping her alive.
3: No, it's not.
33: It's her heart.
3: And I mean, I would assume, like, if she was like, this horn's keeping me alive, you just pull that thing right off. It's time.
30: You don't want one of these horns, by the way.
31: They're so gross to me. That's like one of the...
30: They are rare, but they can appear on the face, ears, hands, and in extremely unusual and unfortunate cases, your dick.
3: Jeezy Pete.
30: Can get dick horns.
31: Yeah, we talked about that one time.
3: We did. Remember the one guy had a tail? Like they had a tail, but it actually was one of these horns that was like growing out of their back.
30: You guys, if I get a wiener horn...
3: I'm not going to tell you about it. I'm just going to let you rock with it. I don't want to ruin your day, you know? You're like, Dave, you got a wiener horn.
30: That's it.
3: You're an old man and...
30: Wrap it up. There's pictures of how it started with her. There's how it...
3: See,
30: the balls haven't even developed yet.
3: No, but even then, like, they should have done something...
33: Right then.
3: Like that. And so much before...
33: Is she wearing the same outfit?
3: Yeah.
31: Yeah, she just got that one thing, I think. Just
33: dress her in one thing and don't cut her nails and leave horns on her head.
3: I mean, she is. She's in the same clothing.
30: But maybe that's her lucky outfit.
3: It looks a little bit more like she's thrown up all over herself in the newer photos. A lot of browning to the middle part. I don't like it,
5: guys. You can't just keep everything lucky. Like the horn's lucky on her head.
3: Wait, they showed her feet.
33: Yeah, she's got slides on, which is dangerous for senior citizens. They have slides.
30: The feet don't look too bad. It's not like, look, her thumbnails used to be much longer. Look.
3: Much longer?
30: Look, you can see.
33: Them that way, maybe?
3: Can't see.
33: She refused the manicure.
3: My God. How are the toenails not long?
30: I don't think the toenails...
3: It's got to be a choice.
30: I think there may be one. I think there may be one little curver over here.
33: Oh, that's why she has slides on.
3: Sometimes you get these horns on your toes.
30: Yeah. I'd rather take a toe horn. I mean, were you going forehead horn or dick horn?
3: Yeah, forehead.
30: Right?
31: 1,000%.
30: Right.
33: Is that an ashtray in there?
31: Yeah, she's smoking.
3: How you doing?
31: Yeah. She smokes these. You know
33: it's like a cigar.
3: I hate this dick horn.
31: She smokes cigars, Lee.
30: Yeah, I think she's a smoker.
3: It is definitely an ashtray.
33: Oh, my gosh. Mm-hmm.
3: No one over there is like, stop smoking.
30: No.
31: But do you tell a 107-year-old to stop smoking?
30: No, you don't.
3: I don't. I'm like, light them up.
31: No. I mean, I don't think she would. She won't even get rid of her horn.
3: No.
31: I just would be... If I ran into an old person with that, like, I would have trouble not reacting in a rude manner when I first saw it. Because I can't hide that kind of facial expression.
3: No way.
30: How could you see someone with a horn and not be like, hey?
31: Yeah, I'd be like, hi. Oh!
33: Hi!
31: Yeah. How's it go? Gosh!
33: Horn thing.
31: She's got a pumpkin thing. You know, I can't.
3: You can't. And it also, it looks like it just over time has grown and changed its shape and moved all around. Like that early horn, the early horn was pointed to the left. And now I think it's grown all the way back around and is off to the right.
30: Yeah, it has. It has changed direction.
3: Horrifying. I mean, it's
30: as it gets bigger, it keeps floating around different
3: meandering,
30: places.
3: If you will.
30: Yeah. Nasty.
3: Pull that thing off, man. Oh, pull off her luck.
30: If she dies.
3: Okay. Realistic question. If she passes away, will there be people that want to buy her horn?
30: And grind it down and put it in a tea or something.
3: They will.
30: They will. So.
3: Okay.
30: Nick, you've got a horn.
4: Yes, I got a horn on my knee.
30: How long have you had a knee horn?
4: About a year now. I was diagnosed with breast cancer, and I showed them my horn, and they says, you got less things to worry about than your horn. I got to take care of my breast cancer, which I'm going through radiation right now.
30: And so you're just rocking the horn then as you get through all this. Yeah.
4: How big is it?
31: Where's the horn attached to?
4: Right in the middle of my knee where I cannot kneel down on it, and it's almost 3/4 inch in height, they said. They measured it and all that. And
31: is it, attached to your bones?
4: No. It floats around a little. I can move it around.
31: Oh, wow.
4: But I cannot kneel on it.
31: No, I can't imagine that. I can't imagine
30: the pain of kneeling on your knee horn.
4: Yeah, no way
30: to
4: know.
30: No, that sucks,
31: my
30: dude.
31: God. Well, hopefully you get the breast cancer and all that taken care of, and then we can worry about that knee horn.
4: Yeah, they said in due time, they found my breast cancer because I had rotator cuff surgery, and I was going in for that, and that's when they found my breast cancer.
31: That's crazy
30: stuff. Well, there's things work out sometimes. Yeah. Horrible, but they found it.
31: Yeah.
4: Yeah, blessing in disguise, you could say.
31: I guess you could. 100%.
30: Did they ever say how they could take care of your knee horn, though?
4: They can grind it down.
31: They're going to grind it down.
30: Could it grow back?
4: It could, they say, but I'm 70 years old. I ain't worried about it.
31: Yeah, that's true.
30: That's it.
31: I mean, if I was 70, whatever, you know.
30: Nick, all the best, man. Good luck to you.
4: Thank you. And Lisa Three-Way.
31: Yeah, Lisa Three-Way.
30: I didn't see that coming.
31: Thank you, Nick. Thanks for listening.
33: Man, the knee sucks, huh?
30: Yeah.
31: I mean,
33: all sorts of problems.
30: Not ready to ask. Breast cancer and knee horn.
31: Kind of a cool weapon that you've developed.
30: No, it's really hard to use.
31: Knee somebody horn. With your horn.
30: Yeah.
31: Really get them. Hmm. No one's ready for that.
30: Oh.
31: Well, that's something. That is something.
33: Yeah.
30: Yeah, it is.
31: So they're going to like grind it down with like a grinder.
30: That's wild.
33: Yeah.
30: Doesn't seem like the way they would do it.
31: I don't know.
30: But then it just probably will just keep growing.
33: You're just gonna keep getting it done.
30: Keep going back to get my knee horn grinded down again today.
31: But you do it. I'd do it.
33: Oh yeah.
31: Oh man.
30: I don't want a horn.
31: I'm doing it the second I'm like, what is this little hard?
30: Right. Yeah.
31: It's like a tiny little hard thing. You know what? Let's get that checked out.
30: Definitely
31: want
30: to get it before it gets to like 8 points or whatever.
31: Oh, Whoa! Look at that! An 8-point buck walking in here.
30: Put that on my wall.
31: Yeah. Someone will be after your knee.
30: 8 points. All right. Speaking of old Asian ladies, this guy is a great son.
31: Okay.
30: You got to admire a man who will take his mother with him to tour their home country together. And that admiration triples when you consider that Zhao Ma has been traveling all over China with his mother on his back.
31: Oh.
30: Crazy. His mom is paralyzed.
31: Okay. I knew something was coming. I knew it was coming. I knew it was coming down the pipe.
30: And he has decided to make the best of the time they have left together. So he's taking her on a tour all over China.
31: He's struggling, man.
33: They find a better way?
31: You'd think he is struggling to get up those steps.
30: Lots of stairs.
31: Her legs are...
33: So he wheels her around. Then when they have to go up steps, he carries her?
30: Yeah.
31: Yeah, looks like it. Oh, he is. So this is it. So he does wheel her most of the time.
30: Most of the time he carries her, Lise.
31: I don't see a chair.
30: He carries her. That's the
31: bet.
30: Vehicle That's how they wash. He washes all their clothes.
31: Oh, no, no, no.
30: Then he carries her.
31: No. Yeah, he could get those, get a few balloons or whatever, lighten her up.
30: It's not a bad idea.
31: I think you need...
30: But you can't do too much. She floats away.
31: There's
30: nothing you can do about that.
31: Yeah, you don't want to misjudge it, you know?
30: Yeah.
31: Because she can't. She's not going to be able to do much to stop it.
30: Nope.
33: His back must be so...
30: He'll pay for this so for the rest of his life.
31: Yeah. Yeah, he will, won't he? Because he'll be walking like his mom's on his back, even when she's
33: hunched.
31: Not.
33: Yeah.
31: Eventually.
30: You cannot carry, and she's not a tiny human.
31: No.
30: You cannot carry a heavier human on your back. And
31: you hope for better health care and better, I don't know.
30: Well, it's crazy. He's taking her to the Rocky Steps or wherever he's taking her to.
31: It's like the Great Wall of China.
30: I don't know why he's got to. Want to go all the way up there? Imagine doing the Great Wall of China with a heavier lady on your back.
31: No.
30: That is not my idea of a good day. But that's a good sign, though.
31: He's all smiles.
30: He's all smiles.
31: The one photo that he's actually able to lift his head up.
30: Yep.
31: Everything else, he's looking straight at the ground in pain.
30: He said, my mother carried me as a child, and now I carry her.
31: Wow.
30: We were much smaller.
31: Yeah. Oh, yeah. Just looks like it hurts.
33: What does that say?

0: bummers hanging out.
1: Mainly ladies, thankfully. Bum cleavage has been declared back in fashion.
2: Chuck's been pushing for this for a long time.
1: Catwalks and social media have been flooded with women donning eye-raising styles since a popular fashion magazine announced cracks are back.
0: Yeah, I've noticed that people are discovering like low-rise jeans again and stuff like that. what a great,
3: it's cool.
0: Great development.
1: Various
0: fashion
1: renditions of butt crack fashion.
0: That dress is low. Much too low, huh?
1: Well, that's
0: incredible stuff.
1: Crack is back.
0: Like, that's not what I thought was going to be happening. Plunging back lines of dresses that just show your butt off.
1: Beautiful.
0: Wow.
1: The most recent wave of women adopting the look has shown there's more than just flashing your booty.
0: I was going to say, that's Dua Lipa, isn't it?
1: They say we're in an age where we see so many different representations of beauty. This woman said, I, for one, love seeing a variety of women of all shapes and sizes adopt this new fashion trend and feel good about themselves. Feeling empowered, embracing their bodies.
0: There's going to be some big old cracks out there.
3: Yeah.
0: There's nothing better.
1: Well, there already is. And some of it's unintentional.
3: Yeah, it's out there.
0: Big old cracks.
3: Like a hot lady butt. It's like,
1: oh, Katy Perry just put her crack.
0: Yeah, look at
1: Katy
0: that.
1: Katy Perry is so desperate for attention.
0: Yeah.
2: Oh, boy, is she.
1: It's kind of crazy. So now that her comeback failed, she wants back on American Idol.
0: Oh, of course.
1: They've already replaced her with Carrie Underwood.
0: Yeah.
3: Yeah, she shouldn't have left that job.
1: No. Mm-hmm.
0: So many people are like, oh, I'm just going to leave willy-nilly.
1: Yeah,
0: man, it's, whoa, there we go. See? That guy's butt's hanging out.
1: That's a lady, Chuck.
0: Is it?
1: That's a... Oh, don't be ridiculous.
0: I can't see.
1: That's a lady.
0: Huh.
1: I don't know who she is. Ciara Mary Alice Thompson at the Brit Awards. Recently, she had half of her ass hanging out of the back of her dress.
0: Great.
3: Nope. So I've seen it the other way, where like the butt cheeks are coming out from the bottom of the shorts.
0: Oh yeah,
1: oh yeah.
3: You know,
1: yeah.
3: Like that's becoming more and more popular.
1: Booty shorts.
3: Yeah, but I haven't seen the crack exposed in the wild yet.
1: Hmm. Again, crack the only in the way wild I've seen like it is unintentional. People did not mean it, but
0: yeah.
1: You know, their pajama pants have slid down.
0: Yeah,
1: at the
0: I saw
1: Walmart.
0: It at the Ren Fest one time.
1: Goodness. Oh my god! Renaissance Festival butt cleavage, probably not good.
4: My eyes are up here, Chuck.
1: Yeah, well,
2: this goes the other way. If it's a man's crack,
1: oh my god,
2: it's the worst thing in the world.
1: That's it.
2: We do not want to see
4: ass crack out last night cleaning the litter box. You know.
1: At home, and that's whatever.
4: I was like sitting there doing it, and then my girlfriend was behind me for like 8 minutes. I'm like, you've been back there the whole time? Because it was like shirt up a bit. You know what I mean?
0: Like, I feel like it's someone's duty, especially if they were like my girlfriend,
2: to tell you.
0: To try to get
4: me. Well, that's
0: me.
4: Why I was like, you just sat there for like 10 minutes while I was like,
0: Well, she liked what she
4: saw.
0: Like,
4: I wasn't looking. I was like,
0: yeah, right.
4: Okay, I know.
0: I was like, what she saw.
4: I felt your eyes. That's burning right through you.
0: Some ladies are into it.
1: Male butt cleavage?
0: Yeah.
1: Really? I don't think so.
0: I don't have the cleavage for this. My cleavage has a toupee on.
4: So there won't be any of this for me.
1: Hairy butt cleavage?
0: Oh, no, man. Like, oh, my God.
1: Yikes.
0: I would.
1: Well, it'd be bad.
0: Fancy damn animal.
1: It would be bad. Every day, it seems a new app is being released to help you get your dating life in check, find a relationship, or just find a hookup for the night. If the last one is your thing, hookups, here's some help for you.
0: Dave and ChuckTheFreak.com.
1: We'll get you hooked up with whoever you want. No, they say these are the best apps if you're only interested in finding someone to get your rocks off with. So these are only hookup apps. For example... If we've heard of this, I apologize, I forgot. Hetero. But H-E-A-D-E-R-O. This is if you just want to get blown.
2: I don't recall that.
1: Chuck's downloading it as he speaks. He picked up his phone immediately.
0: Where is that app store?
1: It is for lovers of all things oral.
0: Wow, incredible.
1: And it caters to ladies, too.
0: Yeah, it's a dangerous time out there for guys, though.
1: Oh, with the oral.
0: Yeah, we got to watch ourselves.
1: Cancer stuff. But yeah, if

0: you are a big fan of oral and that's all you want, hetero.
1: Man, if you found that on your lover's phone.
0: Oh my God.
2: Holy cow.
0: That's she wild. Just Whoa. Wants to blow guys. That's wow. all she's looking for.
1: Whoa.
0: Why is that worse? Why is it worse than someone who just is that's like having
1: it's
0: sex?
1: Such an intimate thing. Because it's selfless, too.
2: Oh, you know what yeah, I mean?
1: It's like
2: yeah.
1: they just want
0: nothing. You get nothing out of it.
1: You just want to do it.
0: Yep.
1: You just want to make someone else happy. And
0: it is. I would. I can't imagine finding that on your lady's phone.
1: I can't either.
3: Well, no.
1: I can't
0: I'm just
1: either.
0: Saying. Horrible.
3: Can't imagine finding it on your guy's phone.
1: I have to assume that what it is, it's just like a bunch of guys and then escorts, right? Like it's just escorts.
2: Yeah.
1: That I mean, are like, going to eventually charge you.
3: I don't
1: you.
3: Think it'll be great.
0: It can't be successful.
1: No.
3: Whatever
0: I'm
3: going
0: to put it out there. If you've ever used the Hetero app, H-E-A-D-E-R-O, let us know how it went. What was it like? 1-855-954-6969 is the number. If you've used any of these apps, 1-855-954-6969, or you can text us at 469.
1: You got to click on it so we can see the people that they're using.
0: I don't know
1: using.
0: If it'll show.
1: Well.
2: I said that there's an event that they're doing.
1: An event?
2: Yep. On that Google, it was like they got an event.
1: I bet that's a wild event.
0: Yeah, events, an event for oral enthusiasts.
1: Oh, yeah.
2: Go to the Wendy's.
0: Oh, my God. It features glory holes, hetero oral play space in the back room.
1: Yep. That's a lot of guys doing this to other guys. That's what ding, it's ding, looking ding, like.
2: Ding, ding. I think hetero wow. may be different than yeah.
0: All right. Okay.
2: You were thinking. Yeah,
0: okay. It's fellas blowing fellas.
2: Yeah, that's what it is. Okay.
0: So it's not all your ladies lining up to blow
2: what
0: people.
2: It's looking Man. Like. Oh, Lisa's yeah. like, you guys are so
3: I let
2: dumb.
3: You go with it for a while. Yeah. I just let you roll.
0: I mean, this shows some ladies here.
1: No. No, nope. There it is.
3: Nope.
1: There, the very bottom gives it away. A man's gentle caress on another man's
0: Will you
1: nape
0: me?
1: Of his neck. Yeah.
0: It's supposed to cater to everybody, but it does appear to lean more
2: it sure does.
0: The homosexual side.
1: Yeah.
3: It's a new world, Dave.
1: Yeah.
0: It is. Everything is changing.
1: This part of it isn't really changing.
0: No, I guess that's been around for a while.
1: It's been going around.
0: I guess none of our listeners will admit they've used hetero.
1: Well, it turns out it's, you know, not what we thought.
0: There's also casual with a K. The name says it all. No personal information is gathered. You can blur parts of pictures with emojis if you think you need more privacy, but it's just about a no-names hookup.
1: Damn.
0: In and out.
1: That's wild. It must be basically focused on bodies. People are, like, covering their face up. Like, I mean, listen, a nice body, that's incredible stuff, but you also want the face to be nice.
0: Well, yeah. some like of us do, want, but some people obviously,
1: yeah, some people
0: they're just
1: care.
0: Looking for a hole,
1: yeah,
0: right?
1: They don't care.
0: There's Pure, which is apparently your go-to app for anonymity. No social media link is required. Your chats disappear after 24 hours.
1: Isn't this how to get killed?
2: I feel like these fringe apps are exactly how you get killed. Like,
1: this is how you get killed, right?
3: It's a possibility. Like, yeah.
0: Down dating, as in down to F. It does offer a hookup and then possible future date option on this one, though.
1: I know everything is changing and everything is different and everyone is cool with everything. And I'm not cool with it. I would be just not cool with someone that I was interested in having a history on any of these kind of sites.
2: Yeah, it would suck.
1: I'd be like, oh, man, we're just not meant to be, you know. We're not meant to be. You're a little bit too willy-nilly with that thing down there.
0: Yeah,
1: handing
0: right.
1: it out. I don't like it.
0: Scruff caters to hairier men.
1: Let me write this down.
0: And the men who appeal to them.
1: I was going
0: to
1: say, I think we know what that's about. I'll take it.
0: HUD. It's commitment-free dating. That's how they describe HUD.
1: Mm.
0: Hornet. That's if you like ladies and men.
3: Has everyone created an app?
1: Yeah, well, think about it. You just want it to take off.
3: Yeah.
1: No one is signing up for Hornet.
0: I feel like any of these like fringe ones are super dangerous.
3: Yeah.
0: Oh, yeah. Like, I feel like you get whatever these things, any of these specifics, so you get it on a dating site if you're the right person, you're good looking enough, like whatever.
1: Yes.
0: You find the right threesomer.
1: You're just looking for threesomes.
0: Yeah. Down. That's for threesomes and one night stands. Mm-hmm. And then field. Caters to open and polyamorous relationships and group activities.
1: I can't imagine the disgusting people you might run into on some of these places. No, man, just stop.
3: Yeah, because you know when you're out in public and you catch a whiff of someone sometimes, I mean, they could just show up.
1: Right.
0: Oh, yeah. Yeah. They could just show up. Yeah. Them.
1: Hi.
3: Stinky.
1: Yo.
3: Stinky person.
1: Someone says they use sniffies.
0: Mm. Sniffies, it's right in the name, Lise.
1: What's sniffies?
0: It kind of stink. Well, I can tell you what it seems like. I mean,
3: all of these are kind of that way.
0: Yeah, like, yeah. Everything, every one of these is kind of like I want to kiss guys a bit.
3: The list that you gave, that's pretty much
0: that's what it is.
1: Because women don't need to use these things.
3: No.
1: Unless they want to be in a threesome, but I feel like they could just go outside and go, I'd like to be in a threesome. I think and someone would be like, hey.
0: I think these are guy threesomes.
3: Yeah.
1: In these things?
0: Yeah, I think
3: Dave,
0: pretty
3: I don't
0: much.
3: Think ladies are involved in anything.
0: No.
3: Any of this.
0: I think. Are you a cruiser? Like, that's legit what they just asked.
1: Is that what they did?
0: Yes. Yes.
1: You said yes.
0: Yes, I am.
1: Yes.
0: Match the cruise.
3: Dave, you better never get in the dating world again.
1: No, God forbid.
3: Oh, you better
1: God.
3: Never.
1: Oh, to God, I signed up for cruiser.
3: God knows what he would do. He's like, no, Dave.
1: I like going on cruise ships occasionally. Looking for fellow cruisers?
0: Yeah, I love a cruise.
1: Yeah, single man looking to cruise.
0: Yeah, I'm going to a big cruise party tonight. Yeah, it's weird. It's in a park I love.
1: So what is this doing right now? It's finding where I am to capturing, tell me where people are. Cruisers are waiting?
0: It's capturing all your information right now.
3: Yeah. Information it's going to steal everything.
0: Yeah, it's really...
1: Oh, good luck.
0: It's really,
1: from this
0: really...
1: 1979 computer.
0: Yeah.
1: Crazy if there was a ping nearby.
0: Oh, my God.
3: There won't
1: somewhere
3: be.
1: Somewhere
0: there won't.
1: Nearby.
0: Yeah.
1: Down the hallway.
0: Oh my god.
1: From inside the building.
3: Yeah, they're not
1: it shows
3: anything.
1: Location within feet. They say the person that
0: well,
1: uses
0: yeah,
1: this.
0: Yeah, I mean they
1: most
0: really...
1: of the hookups though happen near woods or graveyards.
0: Oh. Of course.
1: Feet. I thought it was like sniffies like feet. This is like a feat.
0: Oh, no, I think it's like I'm in the one stall, and then you can tell that you're in the stall next to me.
1: Dear Lord.
0: And then we can bang.
1: This woman who texted us said, I am a woman. I'll admit I've used the HUD app, and the HUD is just, they just call it simply commitment-free dating. She said, I explore my kinks that way where typical apps don't really cater to it.
0: Oh. Yeah.
1: Oh, my God, there can't be this many people out there right
0: there
1: now.
0: Is.
1: Are there?
3: Wow. Yes, there's a lot of
0: look at all
1: oh, my God.
0: Those,
1: oh, my God.
0: It's all dudes. It's all
3: well,
0: dogs and asses.
3: For.
0: I know.
3: No.
0: I know. But it's...
1: What
0: you
1: is
0: know.
1: That like?
0: What is that? This looks like in a video game when you have missions.
1: Yes, it is.
0: And
1: this looks like... You guys, are you shocked that so many people are on this freaking site?
0: No mission if you choose to accept it. Four guys.
1: The top three missions at the top there in that area are...
0: Yes.
1: So there's one. Is that a gas station? Oh, no, that's a door.
0: No, I don't know what it means.
1: I don't want to click on anything.
0: Looks like a boss fight.
1: That's what it is. They're in their car?
0: This is exactly what Red Dead Redemption 2 would look like on their mini-map.
1: It does.
0: You're like, I've got to ride my horse down there to that
1: there are so many
0: Schwanz
1: people
0: way.
1: Ready to bang you right now.
0: Yeah, they are.
1: Right at this second.
0: Yeah.
1: Jason's like, what's this?
4: I just got a notification on my sniffies. Dave Hunter's
0: oh, my
4: online.
0: God. I mean, that's all guys.
3: No,
0: that's
3: yeah, right it is.
0: It's just all guys. It's what it's for.
3: It's for men.
0: It's for men.
1: Oh, my God.
0: Dave is,
1: look, oh, my
0: look
1: God.
0: As you.
1: The downloadable content has been released. Look as you make the map bigger.
0: Yeah, make it bigger.
3: There's no way that they're
0: this
3: on
0: is
3: there.
0: Real.
3: No
0: this
3: way.
0: This is real.
4: Man, got to spend some time on this. Just this look around. People you know.
3: If you click it,
4: see
3: what would happen?
4: On sniffies.
3: You have to, by using our platform, okay, you agree to our privacy policy.
1: Not a dong.
0: Yeah, I mean, it's not a dong, all right, but...
4: Oh, verified my. Cruiser.
0: Verified.
1: Look, Lisa, connected now. Yeah.
4: I'm a verified cruiser. Bear bag only is his practice.
2: Yeah, that's specific. How do you keep making it go out?
3: Somebody just has a picture of their butt.
2: Oh, yeah. That's what some people are after.
3: There's balls and all that up there.
2: What? Uh-huh. Yeah, up there.
3: Yep. Oh my God.
2: If I was laying like that, I'd be uncomfortable. I just feel like I'd be uncomfortable.
0: Dear my God, that is crazy.
3: All
0: right now, just ready to bang it.
2: Oh my God, the top right, there's just a naked dude.
4: Yep. I don't know what you're saying.
2: Way up there, tan skin. Hard as a rock.
0: Okay, I'm wanting to know what these little symbols mean here. Stocky by cruiser.
2: The symbols don't have a photo set up, so they're probably not as attractive as the other cruisers.
1: Well, it looks like some of them.
0: Some of them are like maybe you just do it over cam.
1: Yeah, like a live.
2: Oh, yeah, you probably have to sign up for your
0: some
2: cam.
0: Some are in cars, it looks like. Some have like a door. Does that mean they're at their house?
3: Maybe.
2: Yeah.
0: But there was like two guys meeting somewhere.
2: You know what that is? That's old sniffer meetup.
0: Gay fella uses sniffies, he says. Really sketchy.
3: I'm sure it is.
2: Seems like it.
3: Be careful.
2: It's how you die. Mm-hmm. It's all of these things. It's how you die. So careful.
0: Be careful sniffing.
4: I want to know the sketchiest. Like way up. Like some remote area, you know?
0: It's refreshing.
2: Like the UP. Yeah. UP gay meetups. Just imagine that. Holy cow.
1: It's just one guy. You got to be such a high
0: that
1: level.
0: That is, honestly, though. Okay, think about this for a second. So crazy scary. You're just meeting randos.
3: Yeah.
0: I mean, it could be just a guy who wants you to come so he can kill you.
2: It happened here.
0: That's right, it did happen
3: here. Some of the more popular.
0: The guy that ate the balls.
3: Yeah. Yeah.
2: The guy that ate the balls.
1: They all eat the balls.
0: Oh, well, I mean,
2: he actually consumed them.
0: Yeah.
2: Didn't just taste them. I'm just saying.
0: I'm trying to make it bigger to look further away, we've had some connection issues.
2: Yeah, well,
0: surprisingly.
2: I mean, they probably have all of our
0: People loading up. This is what happens, right? The second we talk about a website, so many people go to check it out that it slows it down.
2: It's true. Anyway. I can't even tell what part of what we're looking at. It is.
0: Well, this is just like a generic image.
2: Yeah.
0: Right? But when we see it, it showed the city, the surrounding city, you could see nearby freeways and stuff.
4: Shut down sniffies just now.
0: Yeah.
2: Yeah, we did.
0: Guys, be careful.
2: Please.
0: Yeah. Honestly, come on. You're putting your life on the line here.
2: Zoom out into the woods and there's just one guy in the woods.
0: Yeah.
2: That's who.
0: Don't do it. I know you're desperate sometimes.
5: Sniffy meetup. It's in my barn.
0: Don't go in.
2: A strange northern man's barn.
0: Don't do it. Coming up, Tales from the Kremlin. How much is a Russian court ordering Google to pay them? Let's get to that.
6: Tales from the Kremlin.
0: Fun fact. A dollar figure that has 36 zeros is called a decillion.
2: Pretty cool.
0: We only know that because a Russian court has just ordered Google to pay Russia $20 decillion.
2: Wow, they can do that.
0: Or decillion. There's how it looks when you write it out.
2: Yeah.
0: What did they do to Russia? The court has found that Google's decision to block multiple Russian channels from YouTube was a misdeed worthy of a 20 decillion fine.
2: So is this like 10, like, you know, like billions, trillions? It's all the way up to like 10 of them?
0: Right.
2: 10 groups of three zeros.
0: 36 zeros in total.
2: Jeezy.
0: Yeah. It's important to note, after doing a quick Google search here, how much money is there in the world, I asked?
2: Mm-hmm. Yeah.
0: Turns out $5 trillion in physical money.
1: Yeah.
0: And $80 trillion in broad money, which is like checking, savings account, money market, bank balances, that kind of thing. So there's only $85 trillion available in the world.
1: Right.
0: But so they want $20 trillion.
6: Yep. They're like, you should find a comet or a meteor with a
0: precious metals on it.
6: Yes.
0: And bring it to us.
6: Platinums.
0: Melt it down.
6: The only way you're going to get this money.
0: Payment plan.
1: Yeah.
6: Diamonds.
1: Good luck on that.
3: Yeah, good luck.
1: Good luck. Well, I don't know if it's going to hold up.
0: Probably not.
3: No. I don't think so.
6: So now over there, just going to be, we get on the Jeeves. But I will be on. Like, Coon's like, I like these guys.
1: Yeah.
6: I like
1: the guys who are ordering them to pay.
6: Oh, yeah. That's how you get on his good side.
0: Those are my thoughts. Not yours. I'm Dave Hunter on Dave and Chuck the Freak.
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1: From the Kelloland Live Doppler Storm Center.
2: Partly sunny, warm and humid today. Couple of small spots on radar northwest of Sioux Falls. Otherwise, our high 86, east winds 5 to 15. We'll be scanning the skies tonight for scattered thunderstorms. If they develop, they could even become strong to severe tonight. So we'll keep an eye on that. Our overnight low temperature at 66. Tomorrow's high back to the mid-80s. From the Storm Center at Kelloland TV, I'm meteorologist Brian Karstens.
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4: From the Kello.com News Center, I'm Tom Rooney. Senator Mike Rounds is upping the ante in his crusade to improve mail delivery service in South Dakota. He wants to withhold benefits from upper postal service executives until the service improves. That comes after Senator Rounds found evidence that USPS officials were trying to manipulate results of an investigation by the Inspector General. The Department of War is investing $25 million in the South Dakota School of Mines. The school will develop technology hubs for the defense industry. Other schools receiving funds in the project include the Colorado School of Mines and Johns Hopkins University. And the grim statistics are coming in on the annual Sturgis Motorcycle Rally. Authorities say a 72-year-old man died when being thrown from his motorcycle while trying to avoid another bike that was turning in front of him. Five people died in motorcycle accidents in the days leading up to the rally. From the Kello.com News Center, I'm Tom Rooney.
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18: And it's also a hot or not. I'm not sure we've done this.
19: No, I don't think so.
20: I don't like it.
19: The first.
18: Pervert, hot or not.
20: Okay. Man.
19: Ready?
20: Pervert Lady. Man. Okay. Huh.
18: A Florida high school cafeteria worker.
20: Okay, stop.
18: He's behind bars.
20: Just stop.
18: After allegedly sending explicit photos of her bare boobs to a student.
20: Okay. God, terrible. My God, that poor student.
18: 39-year-old Ashley Pierce.
20: No.
18: Is a cafeteria worker at Merritt Island High School. She was arrested after a student reported her behavior to police. The school, located in Merritt Island, about 60 miles from Orlando. The student complied, and after the two talked through private messages, she sent a photo that showed her tits.
20: Jesus. Lunch lady's breasts. Good God.
18: He then blocked the lunch lady.
20: Oh, okay. Okay. All right.
21: Yeah, I'm glad I did.
20: Yeah. I like that.
18: Show me her sloppy joes.
20: I do like that. That's what they all should be called when they're a little sloppy. Too sloppy.
18: And he called the police immediately.
20: Oh, yeah. Okay.
18: The student claimed she wasn't, the suspect rather claimed she wasn't aware of the student's age when she contacted him on social media. But investigators say, well, you should have because you knew he was a student at your school. She is detained at the Brevard County Jail. She remains behind bars on a $2,500 bail. Investigators are now combing through her social media activity to see if she sent pics to anyone else.
20: Sure.
18: She has been suspended from the school and faces charges for transmission of material harmful to a minor by electronic device or equipment. But the question is, would you want to see those sloppy joes or not?
19: I can't believe you did a hot or not.
20: Yeah, what a waste of time. There's no chance. There's no chance.
19: I've never seen you put your stuff, your
20: pen
19: down.
20: That's the first time. That's the least amount of notes.
19: Florida.
20: That's I put Florida slash, and then I was like, what?
18: You stopped writing. Flip the page over.
19: You started with lunch lady.
20: That's it.
19: Oh, that's funny.
20: So, okay. I think the twist of this one is that this lunch lady is not going to be as bad as a lunch lady could be in my head.
19: It will be better.
20: I'm gonna think she's like a 4.
19: Yeah.
20: Like, I don't think it's gonna be just the worst thing you've ever seen, but it's still a lunch lady. I'll go 4, and that's being generous. A generous 4.
18: Damn. Andy Green.
22: I think in the world of lunch ladies, I think the hottest of them all look like Bam Bam Bigelow.
20: I know.
22: That's the hot upper echelon.
20: I know.
22: So I'm going to say,
20: how attractive is Bam Bam Bigelow as a woman?
22: Exactly. I'm going to say a 1.
19: Yeah. Wow.
20: Yeah,
19: one,
20: you're probably right.
18: There's got to be some attractive lunch ladies out there.
20: There doesn't.
18: Just given the odds.
20: No.
18: It's not the majority, but there's probably a small, minority.
19: Nope.
22: No, I mean, every one of them I've ever seen, it's either Bam Bam Bigelow or that lady from Home Alone with the pigeons.
20: Yeah, it's only 2.
18: There's homeless 2 lady styles. From the park?
22: Yep, the dove lady.
20: Yep, there's only 2 kinds.
22: Those are the only 2 kinds there are. They make that square pizza.
20: Yeah, they do.
18: Let's take a look.
20: Oh,
22: I think you're right with Bam Bam.
20: Right.
22: Yeah, you really were.
20: It's not
19: a typical looking lunch lady that we all.
20: Yeah, she looks a little bit like Gronk.
22: Like every once in a while, we'll get a photo and the person has the face of George Washington.
0: Yeah. Yeah. Like a very
19: kind of lot.
0: Yeah. So the face of George Washington and the body of Bam Bam Bigelow.
22: Like if you hold up a dollar bill to her, it's like kind of the same thing going on.
0: Yeah. Like if I just isolate her face.
1: I see what you're saying. If you just look,
0: she looks
1: like no hair.
0: Like a male football player.
22: She's got the same expression as George.
19: So you imagine her sloppy Joes.
22: Oh, they're bad.
0: I got me real wheezy.
22: Don't you bring those up.
19: I got really mad at me.
22: Her sloppy Joes would be quite sloppy.
0: I can't visualize.
22: Just the thought of it. Just the thought of it.
19: I thought you could for a second.
22: I just know.
19: I could probably get it out of you. Just bring up.
22: Oh, you're like, close your eyes and imagine. Imagine Gronk.
0: If
22: boobs.
0: You will.
22: Oh, my God.
19: Gronk
22: as a woman.
0: Gronk's boobs would be better than her boobs.
21: I think she 100% has hair on those sloppy joes.
22: Oh, Jason.
0: Wow.
19: Yeah, I think you're
21: probably
19: right.
21: Probably not wrong.
19: They're low hanging.
22: Oh, they are down.
0: Jason.
19: They are.
21: We don't usually team up.
22: I know you don't.
0: No, we can't do dastardly
19: Sometimes
0: duo.
19: We have to.
21: I like it.
0: And I do think they have to be sizable because I think that is
19: why. Well,
0: they
19: are. You can tell by her neck.
0: Mm-hmm. Oh, yeah. I mean, I think that Gronk was like, oh, I'll send these. It'll be something that this person wants to see. No way. You don't want to see him.
22: I feel like the clothes that she wore for her mugshot, like, I don't think they gave them to her. I think she literally was wearing a cloak.
0: Yeah, that's her gear. That's her lunch gear.
23: It's hard to tell. There's some of... That can't be her.
0: That's
19: nope,
0: not her.
19: No.
23: Because I'm just looking at...
0: Nope.
19: Nope.
23: She's got, unfortunately, a very common name.
0: Yeah. It's going to be just too hard to
23: know.
0: Same thing. Not even close.
19: What do you... Oh, you got a dollar bill?
22: Yeah. Let me see.
0: It's the same face.
22: Let me see.
0: Really look at it and look at her.
23: Okay, let me bring up her...
19: Can you see, Chuck?
23: Where did she go? There.
22: See?
0: Oh, my God.
22: Like we're looking at Mount Rushmore.
0: Oh, my God. Look at that.
1: Okay, this guy said, used to be an electrician for the school board. About 5% of the lunch ladies were actually pretty. So there are some. I told you there had to be some. Just play in the odds. Someone else said, us lunch ladies are listening right now. Sorry.
19: Mm-mm. Oh, goodness.
1: We have some hotties.
0: Okay.
19: But the ones that we know and remember, you know, our interaction.
22: I only know by the lunch ladies, and I'm only going by the lunch ladies I've encountered firsthand.
0: That's it. All I know is my own personal...
1: We also haven't been in school in decades, so...
22: That's true. It was a
1: changes could be afoot.
22: It's maybe a different game now. But when I was there... All Bam Bam Bigelow or George Washington.
0: Well, it's just crazy because you mentioned Bam Bam and this lady looks like Bam Bam.
1: I was going to leave out the dead giveaway because the dead giveaway to me is a teenage boy getting free boobs and blocking.
19: Oh, yeah. Yeah, we heard that.
0: Yeah, when we heard that.
1: The second you get free boobs and you block someone and call the police on them.
0: Come on.
1: You know they're bad.
19: Yeah.
1: They are the sloppiest of Joes.
0: Yep.
22: Yep.
0: Those things are. There's some broad shoulders holding up those.
1: I can't. I'm trying to find her social media, but I can't. I wish I could.
19: She probably doesn't even have it.
0: She's a hearty.
19: Is she on Instagram?
0: She is.
19: No,
0: she could plow
19: not.
0: A field. Mm-hmm.
23: There's so many people with her name.
0: Yeah, I mean, but so many hot people and not her.
19: What an awful person, though.
0: Yeah.
19: To send photos like that.
0: It's crazy because out of all of her names, she's got to be in the lower.
1: Yeah, there's a lot of hot 3% Ashley Pierce's
0: lower
1: in Florida.
0: 3%.
22: Yeah, I mean she's got that face and the hair of a pilgrim and
0: yeah, man, she looks like a linebacker.
22: She
1: is
22: does.
1: She looks strong.
22: Is
0: no,
22: that
0: that's just another one.
22: No, it's just another one that just not the best.
0: Damn, another sturdy one.
22: Another sturdy one. Who I still think is looks more feminine.
0: Yeah, definitely.
22: Yeah.
0: Yes, absolutely.
1: All right, now an update on a story of some perverts. Recall the story of the people that were on a road trip and pulled over to bang in between a McDonald's and a gas station?
22: Mm-hmm. Oh, yeah.
1: There's a big twist to this story. Lesbians.
0: Huh. What?
1: A lesbian twist.
0: Wow.
18: Nothing wrong with going to McDonald's on a date unless you're showing off your golden arches on the front lawn in broad daylight. Two middle-aged women were on a road trip to try and fix their relationship. And we told you they made a pit stop at a complex that had a racetrack, gas station, and a McDonald's.
0: This is not the kind of lesbians I like to talk about.
18: Unclear what they stopped for, but things got heated in a naughty way.
0: Gas station lesbians.
18: And they could not control themselves.
0: Get down.
18: Witnesses called police when they saw the ladies dining on each other.
0: Oh, wow.
18: In the grass outside the McDonald's.
0: Six
18: and
0: to
18: they
0: the nine,
18: were
0: huh?
18: full on 6'9 in their birthday suits.
0: Wow.
18: Damn.
0: Holy cow, that's awful.
18: They were arrested for misdemeanor public indecency. We told you the police posted online, please don't reconcile in the grass beside a busy area. Get a room or go home. There they are.
0: Oh, my God in heaven.
19: I don't think the relationship will be fixed. I don't think it will work out. What do you guys think?
22: Yeah, it's no good. I mean, one of them looks like Gene Wilder.
18: But who's this one? This one reminds me yes, of... who is it? Is it Arsenio Hall? I don't know.
22: Louis Gossett Jr.?
18: The officer and a gentleman?
22: Chappie, if you will.
18: Wow.
22: Holy God.
18: No, honestly.
22: That lady looked like she died a couple years ago. And this lady looks like O.J. Simpson's son.
18: What is middle age?
22: I felt like 45, 50.
18: That lady's old, man.
19: Yeah, she's on a lot of drugs.
18: Oh, my God.
21: She's like sizzling me right by the McDonald's.
18: Oh, my God.
21: Six to the nine.
0: No, like, listen, I had an 85-year-old babysitter when I was a kid. That's what my babysitter kind of looked like. She was 85.
19: Oh, my God. Ages.
18: 49 is 37.
19: So she's on the right.
18: She's got to be 49,
19: yeah.
18: Right?
19: Yeah, but
18: she's not even 50, and she looks like she's 80.
19: Yeah, that's like meth or something.
0: It's something. I don't know what that is. It's just.
19: It aged her, all the drugs and alcohol, probably.
0: Yeah.
18: But what's this?
19: She doesn't look 37.
0: She's younger, but I mean, she's on her way to looking like the other lady. She just got 10 years. The other girl's got 10 years on her. That's all.
18: Woof. Imagine
0: cow,
18: that,
0: man.
18: 69.
0: Oh, my God. No, I don't
18: know. Imagine it for a
0: second. I knew it was going to be really bad because they did it at a gas station.
19: Yeah,
0: you know,
19: right.
0: A lesbian.
19: Right, of course.
0: Tryst at a gas station,
22: right?
0: Was going to be awful. I just knew it.
19: Yeah,
22: and like hot lesbian stuff, we wouldn't hear about, right?
0: Oh my God,
18: like,
0: no!
18: Why don't we?
19: Because they're not doing it in a car.
0: Yeah, they're not
19: between a gas station and
0: that's
19: McDonald's.
0: Right. They're not,
22: and I don't think you call the cops. I think you go when you see that, like two hot chicks doing it.
0: It's like seeing
22: a majestic elk come out of the
18: exactly.
22: Woods.
18: That's what I was thinking. Some kind of crazy deer. Where you're like,
22: someone's
0: stop,
22: in an
0: don't stop it. Just watch it.
22: An officer and a lesbian. It's exactly what it looks like.
0: Yeah.
22: That's the movie, unfortunately.
0: Yep. It's not good.
18: Woof. Woof. Okay. You see two hot lesbians 69ing at the side of a McDonald's. Do you call the police?
0: No.
18: Right?
0: No. Never.
18: Maybe some soccer mom would or something.
0: Yeah, no.
18: Maybe. You know?
0: Even they, I think, respect it.
18: Enjoy your dining, ladies.
0: Yeah. Even they're like, understandable.
22: Yeah, you don't.
0: This is just wild. I want to know what the conversation was all about and then how they just decided to take all their clothes off and get on top 69. Of each other.
22: I'm trying to think of who she looks like.
0: I know it's somebody, right?
18: It is somebody. It's kind of like the Green Mile guy a little bit.
0: Bad lesbian.
22: I'm seeing like the Clark Police Johnson? Academy sound effects guy.
18: Are you seeing that?
22: No.
18: Winslow? Is it Winslow? Yeah. I don't know how
22: something
18: I remember
22: Winslow.
18: That.
22: You're right.
18: I think his name is Winslow.
22: Is it Carl Winslow?
18: No, that's the guy from Family Matters.
22: I knew that too.
18: Police Academy.
0: That guy's still out there making sound.
18: Michael Winslow is his actual real life name.
0: Yep.
19: That's
0: a little bit.
19: Yeah, a little bit.
23: I say a little bit of Michael Clark Duncan.
18: There's someone else, though. There is someone.
0: There is
18: a famous person. This lady, famous man, this lady looks like.
0: Like Russell.
18: A famous black man.
0: A little bit like Russell Wilson.
18: Maybe.
0: Oh, maybe like a Dak Prescott look.
18: Anyway, you wouldn't want to eat her.
0: Nope. Oh, my God.
22: No, you wouldn't.
0: Oh, man. Where my brain went for comedy. Way to go.
19: I can only imagine where your brain went for comedy.
0: Dirty, dirty. It's awful.
1: You know, and remember I said, can you imagine the smells there and how gross it would be? Oh, I think they smell way worse than anything that is between
22: her
1: gas station.
22: Bits?
1: Oh, my God.
22: Like the blondes,
1: sour
22: bits?
1: Milk and onions.
0: Oh, my God. No, they have not been taken care of.
22: The grass underneath them died, I'm sure. I'm sure there's still a leg.
19: It's still like a brown spot.
22: You could walk by the shore.
0: Oh, yeah, that's right there. Right there.
22: You see the legs.
0: See where they did it? See where the legs
1: were. I don't smell a fillet of fish.
0: Oh, I bet you would.
1: Jeez.
0: I don't know, man. Like, this is, every time I see something like this, I'm like, why do any of this stuff? This is what's going to happen. It can't be that good a time. Can it?
1: This lady says...
0: Maybe it is.
1: I actually had my first lesbian experience in a McDonald's parking lot.
19: Hmm.
1: It was in a party bus. Three of us girls started playing.
0: Okay, well, that's different.
1: When we looked up, like 12 guys were watching us.
0: Of course, no one on the phone, though. Nobody on the phone calling the cops.
1: Nope.
0: You know?
1: Yep.
0: You walk by a lesbian party bus, that's just a fantastic time.
1: That's just someone gifted you a little...
22: Dudes will start gathering like there's like buffalo at like Yellowstone or something.
1: Careful, careful, careful, careful.
22: Shh.
1: Don't stop it. Don't stop it.
22: I'm trying to get video.
1: Let it be.
22: Let it work. Don't get close.
1: Someone says she looks like Orlando Jones.
0: Yes, a little bit.
1: Orlando Jones.
0: Also not great.
1: No.
0: I don't know, man.
1: Someone said, I just encountered a homeless man naked, furiously masturbating in my McDonald's bathroom. I walked in and had to go right back out.
22: Well, of course, you leave. You can't stay.
0: That is tough. That's a tough way to start the day.
22: Really,
0: we had a tough start to the day, and that as well.
22: The guy in the bathroom's day is going, oh, my God.
1: Well,
22: that's the only place he could.
1: He finished.
22: Yeah. He could jerk it.
0: Yeah.
22: Oh my God.
1: One more pervert to tell you about. A guy has been caught red-handed smearing some of his jism on a lady's underpants.
0: Oh my.
1: Before returning them. The victim was shocked to discover her clean underwear hanging to dry had a new unknown stain on it.
19: Leave it out.
1: This isn't really a big thing here, but in other countries around the world, people hang their laundry out to dry.
19: Because they have no choice.
0: Yeah.
1: Upon further investigation, she discovered the truth. Video camera footage showed a man wearing a mask, wiping her underwear all over his face, then shoving it in his pants before returning it to the rack.
0: Yep.
1: This happened at a university student dorm in Taiwan. This is a large student area. Most of the houses are rented by Ming Chuan University students. The woman said she didn't want to confront the guy.
0: No.
1: She wasn't sure what he was capable of. A hunt is now on as they're reviewing more footage from around the area to try and identify him. Police have confirmed they are strengthening their foot patrols and providing more presence to the area after this incident. There he is peeking in to the yard. And if I scroll 500 more times, you'll see more pictures.
0: You've clicked the middle button.
1: I'm unclicking a Chuck, and it's not doing anything. Yeah. Anyways, that's all you need. That's perfect.
19: Yeah, we got it.
0: You got it.
22: I feel like having panties hanging on like a clothesline is just having like a perv feeder.
0: It really is. Yeah. I mean, you know this guy, and he looks like he's got just his pick of the litter in there.
19: Just appreciate your appliances, your modern conveniences. That's with the dryer.
0: Yeah,
1: right.
19: No perv.
1: Chuck allowed. Doesn't have to hang his undies out to dry.
0: Thank God. Thank God. Because who knows?
22: The thing I need is a man to finish him.
0: Again.
1: No, you wouldn't want that. No one would want that. I mean, most of us wouldn't want that.
0: I mean, they're never going to find this guy, though. I mean,
19: those
22: are the two images that we have to go on.
1: Right, he's gone.
0: There's no way.
1: Yeah. He made the smart
2: pervy decision of wearing a mask.
0: Yep.
2: Well, this man, obviously an absolute psychopath, a Louisiana man who threatened to blow up an Ulta Beauty store, has been arrested. 42-year-old Timothy Lincoln made a phone call outside an Ulta Beauty the other day. During the call, he said he was pissed off at their service and he was going to blow this up.
0: Oh, that's interesting.
2: An employee called the police. Customers and employees inside were evacuated immediately. When police arrived, he was still on the scene. He was taken into custody. His mugshot is striking.
0: Okay.
2: His beard is dyed blue. His face is covered in colorful markings. The markings don't appear to be tattoos, but paints or some kind of makeup, so he likely got them from Ulta Beauty.
0: That's like I don't know what's going on.
22: I don't either. I just remember like being like a kid eyeshadow. And like I'd color in a coloring book and it'd be like look normal and then there'd be like one kid that colored like that.
19: Yeah, that was always lazy.
22: That's
19: kid.
22: All I could do. That's all I could ever do.
0: Keep an eye on him.
22: Yeah.
3: It's like is he trying to be the clown from House of a Thousand Corpses?
0: I don't know.
3: I never saw it.
0: He wrote
3: the Rob Zombie
0: the biblical thing on the
21: Pluto
0: forehead there.
21: Kid and Pluto.
0: It looks like he's taken, I guess, would it be different lipsticks? Like a blue, and he's done his nose, and then he's put all these lines on. He's simulated that his forehead has all been cut open.
2: Right.
0: And then he has, I believe, is it?
19: I'm not sure.
0: Is that what Jesus has on his head? Yes, it is.
19: Oh. Yeah. Oh.
0: He is Jesus.
2: The crown of thorns?
0: Yeah, but then that, the word that's on.
22: That's what that is.
0: Yeah.
2: The 42-year-old has been banned from Ulta Beauty stores for life.
0: Oh, no. Devastating.
22: That's got to be wild for those ladies in there to be like, look at this guy.
0: Yeah. I wonder what he's gonna do. Hi, Jesus. Can we help you? Oh, he smells.
2: Oh, he would.
0: Oh, yeah.
2: The 42-year-old arrested after he threatened to blow up the store. Police did not comment on the markings on his face. He's facing a charge of first-degree making a terrorist threat, currently being held at the Lee County Detention Center on a $100,000 bond. Could face up to 10 years in prison.
0: Yeah, the only time I've wanted to do any kind of, you know, upsetting thing to Alta is if Stella has gone in there and I didn't go in there with her and then I see the bill.
2: How much she spent.
0: Yeah, I see the bill.
19: He'll do well in prison. If he ends up going.
2: Well, no one will go near him.
19: Right.
2: No,
19: he's made for it. You know, he's made for it. Right.
2: This was Chuck's plan, too, right?
19: Oh, yeah. If I'm going right to Ulta Beauty, I'm
22: going to draw Jesus on my face.
19: Yep.
22: And then dye my beard.
0: What do the other prisoners say? They're just like, I think we got a kind of a, like a slow joker.
22: Oh, no, you don't want to encounter a slow joker.
0: No, but I wouldn't want slow joker to be my cellmate.
2: No.
0: I wouldn't. I'd be like, oh, no.
2: Well, what's the newest wacky thing people are doing these days? Apparently people are stuffing nicotine pouches into their anuses and penis foreskins to get high.
0: Zin me up down there.
2: Good Lord. Health officials, of course, are warning against the trend, which they say can lead to swelling anus and penises, burning, and damaged anal skin.
0: Don't threaten me with a good time.
2: Nicotine pouches called snus in certain countries are typically placed inside the upper lip. That is a safer alternative, some believe, to smoking a vape or cigarette. But those nicotine pouches do come with their own risks. Skin irritation, addiction, and gum disease. But now they found that curious younger folks are placing them under their foreskins and in their anuses, noticing it would give them a certain buzz as well.
0: That's so crazy, man.
19: You okay, Lisa? He just said anuses so many times.
0: He did. Yeah.
2: Well, that's where they're putting them.
19: I know, but it's funny.
0: It is wild to somebody put it in their anus. Very medical.
2: Well, that's
19: swollen.
2: Where they're putting it.
19: Anything swollen.
0: I don't need my anus to be any more swollen. No.
19: I don't know.
0: That's just a hard conversation.
22: Do I have to spit
0: doc.
22: Every once in a while, too?
2: So, one guy, according to a doctor, got drunk and forgot to take the nicotine pouch out of his foreskin.
0: Oh.
1: And when he woke up, his penis was incredibly swollen, red, and blistering. It was the first and last time he tried it after rushing to the ER. In addition to the negative physical sensations, they say you shouldn't do it because it can lead to addiction. I don't want to get addicted to putting a nicotine pouch in my anus.
22: You're like, don't knock until you try it.
3: Going through butt withdrawals.
22: Oh, my God, dude.
19: Oh, that's a bad one.
22: You gotta switch to vaping back there.
1: Yep. Some folks say, though, they put it in their beehole and their craving disappears after a few minutes.
22: Well, sure. I mean, you're giving yourself the craving.
3: You're getting 1,000% of the nicotine.
22: Yeah, like probably mainlining it, too.
3: It's the craziest thing.
19: Got to get a patch or something. Get
3: get to the gum. Do something.
22: Yeah,
3: do
22: it seems a lot easier.
3: I couldn't imagine being like, yeah, I'm going to give this a try. Today, I got to do something back there with something, some kind of medicine. But that's a bad day. I'm sitting there with a suppository or whatever it is.
22: Yeah.
3: Never understood the butt drugs, man.
19: Butt drugs, yeah.
22: No, I mean, I guess it just must.
3: There were people that would, like, take ecstasy pills and shove them back up there.
22: Holy cow.
1: In their beehole?
3: Yeah, because you could get more of the drug the way your body absorbs it.
19: We talked about the booze, right? Wasn't there?
3: Yeah,
22: yes. Booze, yeah, tampons up there.
3: Funneling it in.
19: Yeah, it's all nuts.
3: Yeah, that thing. People just can't leave it alone.
1: I know they can't.
22: Yeah, it's wild. Like, I've seen a couple videos from, like, Scandinavian countries where they have, like, the, not like the dark chewing tobacco pouches, but like those like Zyn type, the white ones. And they just went around to all these women and all of these women had them all up in their lip. Like it's like really prevalent.
1: Yeah. In some countries, it's a really big deal.
22: You know, I mean, you don't see a lot of ladies like doing chewing tobacco or anything.
1: Do they always look like they've already been in a beehole before you?
22: Oh, well, those ones.
3: Yeah. I think they might. My brother did them for a while. I don't remember seeing them, though. I don't think they look that bad. Those look like they literally got them right out of anuses.
1: That's what I'm saying.
21: The dip?
3: Yeah, the dip.
22: But those are dip.
21: Yeah, the tobacco ones look like that.
3: Yeah, the tobacco ones look like that.
21: The ones you're talking about are just white.
3: They're just white. Yeah. And like a lot
21: that's
3: of people
21: what the
3: are
21: pouches
3: doing those.
21: Look like. You can see like the tobacco one.
3: Yeah.
22: But those, you have to spit. Right? You think some people don't?
21: Some don't.
22: Oh, wow.
21: But that'll give you a bad case of the hiccups.
1: Obviously, it's just for uncircumcised men to put in their foreskin.
22: Yeah, I mean, I don't know what I'd have to do to...
1: You'd have to tape it to your...
22: Yeah, I'd have to really wrangle it up. I'd have to put a zip tie on it or something.
1: That'd be great.
3: I'll just a zip tie and a nicotine patch to his...
22: that's what I do.
3: Out of his wiener again.
22: Zip tie's a crazy one.
3: Yep.
1: Don't get into this, people.
3: No.
1: Don't try it.
3: Nope.
1: Ain't worth it.
22: No, I mean, I think that most people are successful with them just in their upper
1: lip. In their lip.
22: In their lip.
1: If you have to do it there.
22: Yeah.
1: All right. Here's a question for you. What's the creepiest thing you've ever discovered? Because a guy found something under his bed that was highly disturbing. What about you? The creepiest thing you've ever discovered? 1-855-954-6969. That's the Dave and Chuck lines if you want to reach out. 1-855-954-6969. Not a lesbian McDonald's 69.
22: No.
1: Just a regular 69. Yep. Also, you can text us at 46969 because this 24-year-old petrified guy has shared the terrifying tale of how he caught his male roommate sleeping under his bed.
22: That's doing it today, buddy. Yep. This is Paul.
3: Get out of there.
1: It's Carl.
3: You know I'm here.
22: Carl.

0: sleeping under my bed a few nights a week for a couple of months, and he was doing it to get closer to me.
1: I know. Yeah, I know what you're doing, girl.
0: I know.
1: That's crazy. He's like, it's okay. I was just doing it to get closer to you.
2: Creepy Carl.
3: Creepy Carl.
1: Carl.
0: I guess they agreed to be roommates due to, you know, happenstance and just not, they really knew each other.
1: Oh, no. Yeah, the worst kind.
2: Yeah.
0: 24-year-old Carl seemed to make more out of the friendship, though, than this guy.
1: Yep.
0: Carl often asked his roomie about his interest in experimenting with men, which guy immediately would shut down.
4: Question time.
0: Question time. What's up, with Carl?
4: What's up, Carl? What do you think about sex with men?
1: I've told you, probably this is probably the 50th time I've told you, I don't really want to try it, not really cool with it.
5: I'm going to scoot closer to you.
1: Yeah, I see that. I see that. Hey, whoa. That's my leg, man. It's my leg you're touching.
5: I'm just doing Carl stuff.
1: Oh, yeah. This is a wild roommate situation. Did the couch get smaller?
0: Despite the awkward conversations, they continued to cohabitate without a hitch until one daunting night at 3 a.m. He said, I had a horrifying moment where I heard a noise under my bed, a little bit of movement. At first, I thought I was imagining things. Then I heard it again and felt it again.
1: Oh, God.
0: And I thought, oh, my God, is it a big mouse or a rat or something?
1: You feel a bumping on the mattress
0: underneath. Stop it.
1: Please
0: stop
1: be
0: it.
1: A possum. Please
0: be a possum. Don't be Carl. Don't be Carl.
1: That's not you, is it, Carl?
4: Yeah. Hey, how's it going?
6: Been here for months.
1: Busted. Might as well tell you my whole story.
4: Been here for months. I just wanted to get closer to you.
1: Yeah.
4: Before you freak out.
1: I like you.
0: He jumped out of bed, turned on his phone flashlight to see what was lurking underneath, only to lock eyes with his roommate, Carl.
1: I can't even imagine,
2: you have to leave immediately. How creepy.
1: Yeah, that's scary.
0: Carl just started screaming, sorry.
1: No, Carl.
0: And crawled out of the bed, apologizing over and over. This guy said he ran out of the apartment wearing only his underwear after it happened. He said, I never felt more pure terror in my life.
1: What did Carl think was going to happen? Like, you're going to notice and then be like, Carl, just get up.
4: There's plenty of room in
1: this bed. Why don't you jump under the covers with me?
0: He processed the strange situation as Carl sent back-to-back text messages apologizing for his behavior, but no apology could make him feel comfortable about being around Carl again.
1: No.
0: He waited for Carl to go to work before returning to the apartment and gathering up his stuff. With 1 month left on his lease and no intention to renew, he just stayed at his friend's place to avoid seeing Carl ever again.
1: Listen, he did the right thing, though. He left immediately. He didn't try to, like, mend any Carl fences. He didn't do anything like that. Didn't worry about getting his stuff. You just leave until everything is done. If you're going to get your stuff, you show up with an army of people.
0: Yeah. You have to. Creepy Carl has been under your bed for months?
1: Yeah, that's wild.
0: No, dear God.
1: We just did the one story where it was like the one roommate killed the other guy and then buried him in the backyard. Mm-hmm. And it was like, the guy should have known. Like, I have a Carl-type roommate.
0: Yeah.
1: I can't go back.
0: What's the creepiest thing you've ever discovered? Sorry, I was caught up reading some creepy things there. 1-855-954-6969. That's the number. 1-855-954-6969. Or text us at 46969. Luke's with us here on the Dave and Chuck Lines. Luke, creepiest thing you've ever discovered?
7: So I went to Thanksgiving with my great-grandmother last year. She has a mansion, a big mansion. Walk in the bathroom, and there's just a giant rabbit statue with a giant dong of balls hanging off of it.
1: What?
0: Pardon me?
1: What did grandma buy?
0: Yeah. Rabbit statue with dong and balls on it?
7: Yeah.
1: Can we buy one of these?
5: That's crazy.
0: Did you confront her?
7: No.
1: You just,
0: I guess
1: what
0: you're going to say,
1: right? Lady business.
2: Yeah. Flea market. She didn't know. She didn't realize what was up with that. I don't know.
5: They feel like it's weird rich people things.
1: That's right. Just part of their rituals.
0: Yep.
1: Yep. Part of their rituals.
8: Are you bringing the bunny with the giant dong and balls? The erect rabbit.
0: You know what that means. We are talking about the creepiest.

0: thing you've ever discovered. Someone says, I'm pretty sure I found a crime scene. I was hiking out in the woods and I stumbled across an abandoned campsite. It looked like a struggle had happened. There were torn underwear and clothes. Then I found a man sunbathing in a thong deep in the woods.
1: Camping up!
2: You found me.
3: Yeah. Just sunning it up.
2: Come a little closer.
3: No, thank you.
4: So you don't expect to see that in the woods.
0: No, you don't.
3: Oh, my God. No. Can you imagine?
4: Many things, but
3: a
4: not...
3: A thong-wearing man sunbathing?
4: No.
2: No, I don't. But there is part of me that knows, like, if it's I'm
4: possible.
2: In the woods, there is a chance I see
4: anything's
2: a
4: possible.
2: Sunbathing...
4: Thong man?
2: Thong creature of the woods.
0: I feel like when you're in the woods by yourself, the scariest thing you can encounter isn't a bear, it's another human being.
5: Another man? Yeah.
0: Absolutely.
5: Man.
0: You're right. That's terrifying.
6: If I was hiking in the woods and a man on a thong was lying on a rock, run for your life.
0: Outdoorsy, yeah.
5: Oh, my God.
6: There's traps set up.
0: Yeah.
6: Somewhere.
5: Yes.
0: That's crazy.
5: You stumbled across my land.
6: Someone said, when I was in jail, another inmate told me that his cellmate asked if he could borrow some of his urine for a science experiment.
5: Sure he can.
6: Super creepy. Got his ass kicked for it.
5: He's like, I think I can turn it into gold.
2: Well, here you go. I mean, I'm going to hope for the best.
0: It's already yellow.
2: Yeah.
0: You're almost there, bud.
6: Used to play in a band back in the day. This one girl that went to all my shows, super creepy. She would always sneak up behind me and sniff my hair and my shoulders and my back. I ended up becoming friends with her, though.
0: Oh, yeah. Isn't that funny? If that was a guy doing that to a girl, she'd never talk to him. She'd probably call the cops. As a guy, you're like, hey, how are you?
4: Depends on how hot he is, yes. I guess.
0: Yes.
5: Yeah.
0: Mark's with us here. Hey, Mark, how are you?
7: Good.
0: Creepiest thing you've ever discovered.
7: Friend bought a building, and it was like an office in the front, but in the back it had this portable building that looked like a workshop, and inside the workshop he had wood turning tools like he was a sculptor, and next to it was a room with about 7 locks on the door, and we opened that door, and inside was a Lazy Boy like chair, and then it lights and everything, and all around the workshop and this room were pictures and sculptures of women that he would take back into his sculpting layer and private and just sculpt them. It was, their shelves were full of them. The room was full. He had his chair all set up. He had like a stool set up with lights. And I don't know what happened back there, but he was sculpting women in his sculpting layer behind his building. It was great. And when he sold it, he died. So when he sold it, there were all these small wooden sculptures of women.
0: He left all the nude sculptures?
7: He died.
0: Oh, he died.
7: I don't think he had family.
0: Yeah.
7: And it was full of them. The back warehouse had them.
0: And did you say they were wood?
2: Yeah, wood.
0: How long would it take you to...
2: He would whittle them
0: down. Like, how long would a woman have to pose nude for a man to whittle them out of wood?
2: Probably.
0: He was whittling wooden women?
7: That's our twister. Yeah,
2: so
7: it was creepy
2: locks.
7: Because there were so many locks on the door. We thought, well, is he locking them in? But, I mean, there was no stories about people being abducted. So we're like, okay, but it was crazy.
2: I think he was just trying. He probably told family or whatever, like, oh, I keep all my tools and stuff in there, and that's why there's so many locks. But you end up getting rid of all the locks, and you realize it's just his perv collection.
0: It's kind of suck to be the family member of somebody, and you're like, uh-oh. Mm. We found a lair.
2: Oh, my God.
0: You don't want to find my lair.
2: No.
0: Chuck the Freak's lair?
2: You don't want to find my lair.
0: Oh, no. The bookshelf case just turned.
2: Oh.
0: It's a lair.
2: Just leave.
0: You're going to light the
2: run.
0: Torch.
2: Oh, my God.
0: Don't look. Just run. Let someone else deal with it.
2: Yikes.
0: Let's go next to Zach, who's with us from Tampa. Zach, what's the creepiest thing you've ever discovered?
8: Oh, my God. When I was 18, I was friends with this guy. And for the longest time, he would always talk to me and everything. Like, weirdly, like, he was, like, flirting.
2: Yeah.
8: Turns out this guy was gay, and he was stalking me.
5: Well, that does happen from time to time.
0: Yeah.
5: Just ask
8: Carl. Dude, it was the weirdest thing. I didn't know what he was doing, but he was, like, flirting with me. He wanted to hang out with me. Turns out this guy was gay. He wanted me so so bad.
2: Yeah. I mean,
4: how long did it take you to figure that out? A long time?
8: Yeah, a few years.
2: Oh, yeah, that's tough. Yeah, that's tough. Yeah, it's the math there.
6: Hey, bro, why are you touching me? What's up?
4: This is hilarious.
2: Yeah.
4: A few years.
2: Yeah.
6: What you doing tonight?
2: Want to hang out or something?
6: Sure.
2: All right.
6: Watch some football, throw the old pigskin around.
2: Yeah.
6: Be cool.
2: Yeah.
6: Heard that the Crimson Tide or something? Pretty cool.
2: Thought you'd be wearing like a whole shirt to this, but.
6: Oh, no, dude.
2: Got the half shirt.
6: Yeah.
2: Half jersey.
6: Cool. Just thought I'd dress up football like for you.
4: He thought he had a shot.
2: Yeah.
4: He's like, a few years.
2: 2 years. I'm talking to you. Like, I'm probably sending you the wrong vibes. I'm like, yeah, let's go get a few drinks.
4: You're right.
2: Yeah.
4: Guys never pick up when people like them.
2: Oh,
4: like,
2: man.
4: What? You like me?
2: Yeah. Never.
6: That's crazy. 2 years. Come on. Dave's with us next. Dave, what's the creepiest thing you've discovered?
9: Oh, this was years ago. My buddies and I, we were watching a house get demolished down our block. And the guy driving the plows, knocking the house down and everything, all of a sudden he stops. A leg pops out of the demolition.
2: Nope.
9: And the guy goes, my God, there's a dead guy in there. And then we were all freaked out. Of course, we're, you know, teenagers and all, so it was crazy.
2: So it was a real dead guy.
9: What's that?
2: It was a real dead guy.
9: Yeah, there was a crackhead or something was in there, and, you know.
4: I thought maybe it was a fake leg.
2: No,
4: really.
2: Fake.
4: That's
2: we gotta. I mean, I guess you gotta. If I'm gonna just ram something to oblivion with a bulldozer, I should walk through it.
10: You think you would? Yeah. But I guess if it should have signs around it, like saying something.
2: It's
10: like
2: not
10: that.
2: Gonna stop like the mm-hmm. almost
10: if you're real
2: dead
10: crack. You're not. Don't got time for reading signs.
2: No, you don't care about that.
6: Someone said I found my neighbor who I was pretty close with dead on the floor.
4: Oh,
6: wide black eyes staring back at me. Blackness was due to the blood rushed to her as she was laying spread on the floor. Took me weeks to get a good night's sleep because of that face.
2: Well, yeah, I mean, what
6: had nightmares for months.
2: Jesus.
10: I'm glad you shared it with us.
2: Yeah, thanks a lot.
10: Wide black eyes staring into the infinite darkness of what's on the other side.
2: Black eyes.
10: The blood had filled her eyes, turns out.
6: Dear God.
10: Spread.
2: Terrible.
6: When we were younger... We would walk along the creek. We found a 6x6x6 dugout tunnel covered up with plywood and leaves. It was either someone's grave hideout or a creepy bum hut.
10: Not a bum hut.
2: One time a bum hut's good is when it's called a strip club.
6: Welcome to the bum hut.
2: Oh my God, I mean, this place is great. Oh, we found ourselves at the bum hut.
6: Yeah. Let's go to the bum hut tonight.
10: Stay away from that. I think that's a bum hut.
2: Yeah.
10: What's that? That's a bum hut.
6: We talked about this guy who found his roommate hiding out under his bed. Carl had been there every night for months, he confessed to. So this guy immediately left. What's the creepiest thing that you discovered? This guy said dated a girl that was an artist. She drew a picture of me, and it was pretty sweet. First time, though, I went to her place, I found her scrapbook of drawings of me, including of me sleeping. 20 to 30 of them.
4: Ooh.
6: Freaked me right out.
4: Yeah.
10: Oh, yeah, see. I was lonely enough. At certain points, I'd be like, that's cool.
2: Yeah, draw me like one of your French girls.
6: She cares.
10: Yeah, I think she likes me.
2: Yep.
10: I mean, it's pretty obvious. She looks in my window at me. She digs me.
2: Yeah.
6: I bought a dog bed at a yard sale. A few days later, I felt a lump in it.
2: Okay.
6: Unzipped the cover and found a used dildo.
2: I mean, isn't that why I sold you that dog bed?
6: It is. Did they hide their dildo there and forget about it?
2: No, I put it in there knowing you were going to buy it.
6: Oh.
2: Yeah.
10: That's a prank.
2: Yeah, that is what that is.
10: What is this fucking...
2: What is this long cylindrical lump I feel?
10: Yeah. It's got two other lumps.
6: There's three lumps total. Two small and like one big.
10: Long.
2: It's almost like a shafty.
10: And then like a roundish.
6: I've never heard anyone say shafty before.
10: Really?
6: Kind of shafty.
10: Yeah, you really almost spider-like feel the bottom.
2: Yeah.
6: And this guy said, had an insane roommate in college. One night I came home, I found him hovering over a laptop's webcam in our living room. He was wearing only pantyhose and our doormat. Yes, he was wearing our doormat.
4: Doormat? How was he doing that?
6: I was drunk, pretended I didn't see anything, and just went to bed.
2: Oh, my God, no.
4: Well, I mean, how do you sleep?
2: No.
4: There's a man in pantyhose in your doormat.
2: Oh, my God.
10: Go to bed. The doormat's everybody's. I like the idea of him getting irritated, like, for him coming home late.
2: Oh, yeah.
10: Why don't you lay off the booze? Mind your business.
2: Sorry, bud.
10: Yeah, go to bed.
2: Yeah, I'm going to go to bed now. And just put that back at the door when you're done with it.
4: Huh.
2: I feel like if I walked in on that, it's very possible that that's someone's super deep, dark secret that they would hate the world to find out about, so I have to go.
10: It might be dangerous after that.
2: Yes, I would. That's where my brain goes. Like, I can't see a man in pantyhose with a doormat on,
4: putting
2: on some kind of web show.
4: He's putting on a web show.
2: He's putting on a web show.
4: He's
2: putting on a web show.
4: Yeah, no.
10: That's crazy.
2: Yeah. I mean, that's just, I'm not sticking around.
10: You weren't supposed to be home for a while.
2: Oh, you don't mind if I go right to bed, do you?
10: I'd prefer it.
2: I bet you would.
6: Nathan's with us. Nathan, what's the creepiest thing you've ever discovered?
11: All right. So a few years back, I was working at a funeral home, and I went to a death call, and just a regular death call, walked into the house, and there's a dead guy hooked up to a blowjob machine.
4: Oh,
6: no. Chuck, don't let them find you like that.
2: That's
6: Chuck.
2: How I want to go.
6: No, Chuck,
2: that's
6: no.
2: That's how I want to go.
6: He'd still be shaking, kind of, because it's on.
2: I'd have the look of, almost. The look of almost.
6: Almost?
11: Oh, man.
2: Oh,
11: it was
2: boy.
11: The worst.
6: The look of almost. So you had to pick up this guy who still had a BJ machine attached to him?
2: Yep, you gotta turn it off.
11: And the weirdest thing was we had to figure out how to detach it without hurting the body.
4: Oh, no, what a job. You didn't expect to go to work and have to do that night.
2: Forever.
11: No. Oh, man. Did not get paid enough for that.
4: No, you don't. You don't.
2: No.
6: By the way, look for Chuck the Freak's autobiography, The Lube Doesn't Last Forever.
2: It doesn't.
6: In stores.
2: It doesn't last forever. It's going to be a rough scene down there.
6: Dear God.
10: There could be two books because the other one would be The Look of Almost.
2: Yeah, that's the two books.
6: The Lube Doesn't Last Forever.
2: It's a two-book series.
6: Yep. Man, you're not getting paid enough to take a BJ machine off a dead guy.
4: No, that's what he said.
2: No.
6: You don't. Right?
2: No.
6: You don't.
10: It's crazy that he was like, I'm going on a death call.
2: Yeah, death calls, huh?
10: Yeah.
2: There's death calls.
10: Somebody's got to go there.
2: I know.
6: You're right. Someone has to take that BJ machine off of him.
10: There's a lady on TikTok that does that for a living that'll tell you just horrible things.
2: Is she the one where she'll be like, this is the scene, and like,
10: she'll
2: here's the liquids that we ran it. Mm-hmm. Yeah.
10: Yeah. Yeah, she always talking about the juices and
2: the juices.
10: Mm-mm.
2: Always juice.
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6: Someone else just puked hearing
4: what?
6: That.
4: Yeah. We make
2: there are people
4: puke?
2: That puke.
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1: From the Kelloland Live Doppler Storm Center.
2: Partly sunny skies today, very warm and humid. Our high temperature at 86 degrees, easterly wind 5 to 15. There could be some scattered thunderstorms around tonight. If they pop up, they could become strong to severe. So we'll keep an eye on that, low at 66. Tomorrow, we're back up in the mid-80s and our partly sunny sky in the afternoon. From the Storm Center at Kelloland TV, I'm Brian Carstens.
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13: 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Why is a listener sending us his blood pressure information?
14: We'll tell you about that in just a moment.
13: Why is one guy
14: We're
13: wondering,
14: like doctors. Yeah.
13: Should I stay or should I go? But first, has a listener's boyfriend fallen in love with her mom?
14: God, you just hope not, but probably.
13: She did reach out to us through email, email at DaveandChuckTheFreak.com, and she says this. I've been in a happy relationship with my boyfriend for over 4 years. Recently, I had a conversation with my parents about the possibility of him moving in with us. My dad wasn't really big on it, but ultimately he left it up to my mom. My dad's a pilot. He travels a lot. And my mom was open to it as long as we assured her that he would help with the household chores and would respect the space. About 6 months later, I noticed some changes in his behavior.
14: Oh, yeah.
13: He began staying up later than usual, claiming he just wanted to keep playing video games.
14: Okay, that's normal.
13: I asked him to come to bed, but he would say he wanted to just keep playing video games and would ignore my request.
14: Okay, yeah.
13: His actions definitely started to raise some suspicions. So I decided to take matters into my own hands. I ordered a couple of discreet cameras from Amazon.
14: Wow. That's it.
13: Two disguised as extension cords and two as plants.
14: Yep, that's it. It's over. This guy's screwed if he's into it.
13: I set one up in the room where he usually played games, two downstairs and one in the guest bedroom where he is supposed to be sleeping, because my parents are quite religious. After reviewing the footage, I've discovered that my boyfriend of 4 years has been cheating on me with my mom.
14: Super religious, huh?
10: Yeah.
13: They keep going into the guest bedroom. He's not even playing video games.
14: She didn't set a camera up in there, huh? That's the good stuff.
13: In the guest bedroom?
14: Yeah.
13: Yes.
14: Oh.
13: She did. There were multiple instances where I have seen he's had sex with my mom.
14: Oh, God.
13: And then, without me knowing, came upstairs to have sex with me.
10: Gross.
14: Oh, you tasted your mom.
13: Stop it.
10: Jesus.
13: Chuck. God.
14: The taste of your mom. Oh,
13: darn it.
14: It's a new...
10: The most horrible words.
13: Don't ever say that.
10: The taste
13: ever.
10: Of your mom.
13: That is the worst Lifetime movie you've
10: worst
13: ever seen.
10: Worst cooking show ever.
14: Yeah. Yeah. Yeah. A taste of mom.
13: Okay, stop it.
14: Yep.
13: Oh.
14: Well, I mean, she probably did.
13: I am absolutely heartbroken. But, she says, neither of them knows yet that I'm aware of what's been going on. So what should I do now? Do I confront them with the footage? I really don't have anywhere else to live right now because rent is too expensive and I'm still in college. I'm at a total loss for words and I have no idea what to do. Not even my dad knows about this.
14: Move yet. Somewhere with your dad.
10: Yeah, there yeah. you go.
13: Please
10: it's a great
13: help
10: idea.
13: Me.
14: Tell your dad
10: and
14: move
10: and go
14: somewhere
10: and move
14: with your dad. Your dad's probably dying to get out of that.
15: Well, and the poor guy is a pilot, so who knows what kind of wife this has been to him, like, the whole time.
14: Like, the fact that she just bangs the guy.
13: Her daughter's boyfriend.
14: Yeah, come on. Right. I mean...
10: It's the more devastating part of this, obviously, is, like, the guy who cares. Like, a four-year relationship, who
14: yeah,
10: cares?
14: Whoop, yeah.
10: It's about her mom. That yeah. sucks.
14: Her mom, and obviously that's going to probably blow up the mom and dad's relationship. It's going to...
10: Her
14: relationship's
10: nukes the entire, over with her mom.
14: The entire family, it just nukes it.
15: Yeah.
10: But that's a, I mean, that's a like good idea to tell
15: as
10: dad.
15: As much as that sucks, the whole getting nuked thing, like, it's for the best.
10: Yeah, it is.
15: Like,
14: oh, it is for the best.
15: That's gotta, crazy. That dude's like, all right, I'm going to fly around and make all the money to pay for all this stuff. Like,
10: yeah.
14: You know what's
15: then
14: nuts?
15: She's like, bangs that chick's boyfriend.
14: To me, what's nuts is sitting on the video, like, I see it. And then I'm like, oh, well, I guess.
13: Desperate. Like, what is she? She has nowhere to go.
10: She has nowhere to go.
14: I get it. I mean, I get it. But I don't think clearly after I see my mom bang somebody.
10: No.
14: I mean, I don't know how clearly you
13: see that right after having sex with your mom, he came upstairs to have sex with you.
14: Oh, man, I'm telling
13: you. That's crazy.
15: I mean, she's literally like, it's super sad because it's like the two people she's like has to live with right now are two. Terrible, terrible people.
14: Right, and like, are you still... Well, I guess they didn't let them sleep in the same bed, but is this guy still like... He's banging both of them? He's still like trying to make moves on...
10: I don't know. Don't let him have sex with you, though.
15: I mean, I feel like she's got to just hope like her dad's like a good person and then like be like, we got to figure this out.
10: Yeah, she needs to talk to her dad immediately.
13: Because the... I'm supposed to be highly religious.
14: Oh, yeah.
10: Well, she has video proof, but not that he needs to see that if he wants to.
14: I'd want...
10: You know, like that's up to him.
14: That is up to the dad. Like, hey, dad,
10: we need to do something.
14: I've got the video proof.
10: Kick her out.
14: Yeah, because that to me... Bitch gotta go.
15: Yeah.
10: And maybe. He's gotta go. The boyfriend and her both have to go.
15: The boyfriend and the mom, maybe you can get
14: the boyfriend is gonna be lucky to live.
10: That's horrible.
13: It's quite crazy.
15: That is
13: like the worst. I just can't even imagine being in that position where your partner is sleeping with your parent.
14: But like, think about the signs and like the gut feelings and the weirdness and whatever that had to take place for you to be like, I have to buy cameras.
15: Yeah.
14: Like, it had to be so, like, it basically, she probably already knew. Because you're describing my life. Even when I was married, now, I mean, there was a time I was living at my in-laws. But
10: you were waiting for your house.
14: I was waiting for my house.
13: Bound chicka bound bound.
14: But... I mean, would I stay up late and play video games all night? Yeah, yes, I mean, all that stuff is normal. So what else was giving her the weird vibe?
10: Yeah, she had...
15: Because he didn't do that regularly. Like, just one day he was like, now I'm going to stay up and play video games.
14: Oh, right. I'm not a video game player. And then all of a sudden...
13: Mm-hmm. We're at the point now where all this has happened, but she wants to know what she should do. What does she do from here? That's why she's emailing us.
15: Yeah, call, talk to your dad.
14: that's all you can do. And you got to work it out with him because...
13: I mean, that's terrible. So talk to her dad first before she lets her boyfriend and mom know.
14: Get your dad to talk to a lawyer.
13: Right, immediately.
14: Because...
13: But he may say, what if he doesn't...
14: And he might be into it.
10: I don't know if he's into it.
14: But he may not. He may want to try and work it out.
15: I'm giving you worst case scenario. Yeah, I know.
14: I just think that...
15: I know he is.
14: For the mom and the boyfriend to engage in that, that makes them the level of terrible person that, is the same kind of person that'll snatch a purse from an old lady. You're not dealing with just, some kind of, bad people. These are terrible.
15: Punch an old lady in the face to take her stuff.
14: They're that bad.
13: Yeah, speak to dad first. I agree with that. And be prepared, though, that he may not be on the same page as you or may want more of an explanation or this is all going to blow up real big in the next few days whenever you do speak to your dad about it.
14: What sucks about it is, she's got to deal with, her mom because even if the dad is I'm too old to try and worry about finding someone new and,
13: How does she ever bring anybody else around her mom again?
10: I would never talk to my mom again.
14: I don't know.
10: I mean, that would be it.
14: What kind of therapy you guys would have to go through
13: after you had your mom sloppy seconds?
10: She could go through therapy.
14: Yeah. Well, she probably needs therapy.
10: Therapy doesn't make you a great person, though. There's something.
14: No. What I'm saying is, after her watching her mom bang her boyfriend,
10: she may need some therapy.
13: What's crazy, if the dad doesn't have a problem with this or somehow knew this was going on, is okay with it. Your whole life has just been blown up. You've just lost your parents, your boyfriend.
14: Yes. Mm-hmm. Yep.
13: Right?
14: Yep.
13: And I hate that this listener heard a taste of mom, but.
14: Yeah.
13: I had forgotten about that. My brain was immediately get that out of there.
14: Yeah.
13: And then it was taste of mom again.
14: Yep.
13: Please let us know how it goes, what you end up doing. Our advice, if you choose to take it, speak to your dad first and move on from there. See what he suggests doing. I mean, kick them out. You guys stay in the house. Mm-hmm. Kick them the hell out.
14: It's just so horrible.
13: Did you never have sex with him again? Please, dear God, I hope you're not still.
14: But I will say, especially you need to... lay it out to dad. Be like, hey, I'm going to tell you this terrible thing. Probably don't say it at the home. Take him somewhere. Applebee's.
13: Right, maybe an
14: TGI Fridays. Mm-hmm. Yeah, TGI Fridays.
13: They're still around
14: get
13: near
14: some
13: you.
14: Potato skins.
13: Yeah. You're going to need potato skins.
14: And then
13: $1 margaritas, probably.
10: Yeah, because lots of those.
14: Because something like this, there needs to be a game plan. It can't just be, hey, dad, can I just tell you something sitting in the living room? Dad could go...
13: ballistic.
14: Insane.
13: Yeah.
14: Dad could kill somebody. So,
13: get him
14: outside the home.
13: Get him offsite.
14: Explain. Be like, the smart move, dad, would be for you to call a lawyer right now. Because you got a lawyer up.
13: Hopefully your dad doesn't blame her for bringing this guy into the house. Hopefully that's not the road this takes.
14: Well, that would be an unfair...
13: That's awful. I don't know what kind of dad, but you never know. You just don't know. If that's the kind of mom, who knows what...
14: Yeah, it's really terrible.
13: But we're super sorry for your situation, and please let us know what ends up happening.
14: Yep. Choose better guys, too.
13: Good luck with that. All right. Up next, a guy who sent us some medical details.
14: Yeah, this is a wild one.
13: He said, longtime listener from New Mexico. I'm writing this email because I need help. For context, my family and I aren't close anymore, and my ex left me and took the kid with her. Recently, I've been feeling down, so when I went to the doctor, they told me I have extremely high blood pressure.
14: Oh, yeah.
13: Due to my stressful life right now.
14: Okay. Yep.
13: He sent us his blood pressure results.
14: We gotta do something there. Mm. We're gonna get on
13: 188 over 142. It's listed as crisis.
14: Yeah, that's high crisis. Hypertension. That's high hypertension. We gotta get him on some stuff. Health.
13: He said, honestly, things aren't gonna change. And doctor said, if things don't go better, there's a high chance I'll have a massive stroke.
14: I'm gonna give him some lisinopril. And then we'll start him on one of those.
13: Doctor,
14: and
13: the
14: then
13: freak.
14: I'll probably get him on some ibisartan.
13: Oh, yeah. Lord.
14: And you we'll know try and too get much his, about medication.
16: Does he have any allergies, Chuck?
14: I'm not sure. I mean, if he does, we'll have to probably reevaluate. I'll get him on some metoprolol, maybe, if we could slow his heart down a bit.
13: He says, how would you attack the situation? I'm only 24, Ooh. And I desperately need advice.
14: Well, I need to know. Young. I need to know what you're doing. Because yeah. It's not like how much are you drinking? How much are you smoking?
13: Yeah,
14: how, that's like, how much weight are you? How much do you weigh? I mean, that is.
17: How many stimulants are you on also?
14: Oh, like, yeah, you're drinking a lot of...
17: like ADHD medication. You got that.
14: Yeah. Kind
17: of, I'm not a doctor.
10: Isn't this for a doctor?
17: Yeah, I'm not a doctor, but I know some stuff. I'm not even remotely healthy. I do jokes.
14: Yeah. But,
17: my job is jokes. You're going to want to talk to a good doctor.
14: Yeah, go to a doctor. Well, I guess he has, right? Is that how he's...
10: gosh.
18: Yeah, I went to the doctor.
10: Like the way he words that in that email.
14: What did it say? You got to show me where.
10: That he needs...
17: Yeah, he needs a little...
10: elderly advice.
14: Yes, no offense.
17: I left that out, but...
14: What? Yeah. Oh, you got the high blood pressure.
17: Lisinopril.
14: You know, they
17: try Lisinopril. They're metoprolol.
14: They say it's genetic.
17: I'm a start.
14: Hold on.
10: That's where we're at, guys.
14: Yeah.
13: Lisa. Like,
14: yeah, it
13: is. Your damn eyes.
14: Hold on. I'm checking my chart right now. I'm going into my chart. Let me check my medicine.
13: I'm good at leaving insults out of all
10: that's
13: the emails.
10: So funny, though. Come on, you can't leave that out. That's hilarious.
14: It's what we are to leave.
17: We could just change the whole show and just give out medical advice.
13: Chuck, what? I've got some plantar fasciitis. Anything you recommend?
14: There's not a lot. There's not a lot. You can get some higher art shoes.
17: It's not even like remote, like kind of insulting. It's like elderly.
14: Yeah, I need some elderly advice.
17: Yeah, it's not like he was like, you know, you guys are a little ahead of me.
14: Well, get him on some ibuprofen hydrochlorazine tonight.
19: Oh, listen, to a 23-year-old, we are elderly.
14: Oh, my God, so yes.
10: Yeah, true.
14: So true.
17: But, dude, yeah, you're
10: well, something's wrong with you.
17: You've got massive issues, and you shouldn't be reaching out to us for medical advice. You need some real medical advice, and you should be on medication. I don't know if the ones Chuck recommended are right for you, but speak to a medical professional, not Dr. Chuck the Freak.
14: Right.
10: Why is he writing us?
17: That is the craziest thing.
13: From New Mexico.
17: Yeah.
10: Yeah. Mm.
17: Just doesn't make sense. But you need some help. You are. Like, that's crazy. Those numbers are crazy. You're in some serious trouble if you don't do something about it.
19: Yeah, you're drinking a lot of energy drinks.
17: That's what I'm wondering, too.
10: Yeah, 24, we didn't even think about blood pressure. I don't think
14: he's 24, I did so much cocaine that, like, my heart probably wouldn't even have registered.
17: They'd have been like, that's like the heart of a hummingbird or something.
19: And you had better blood pressure than this kid.
14: Yeah.
17: He can't handle it.
14: That's crazy.
19: If he's listening to this, this isn't going to help.
10: No, you're right. No, it's
17: probably
10: not.
17: Sit down, try to breathe.
10: Yeah.
17: We wish you the best, but go get some more medical advice on how to take care of that. There's not anything that we can help with.
14: If he went to a doctor, I can't believe they would have let him leave without giving him something. You know, like... When they see 188, they're like, okay, we gotta handle some stuff here, you know?
10: I don't know.
14: I like that he thought we were going to be like, hypertension.
17: Hypertension.
14: You don't walk eat with some celery. Take a couple walks. Try to lower your triglycerides. Not a bad idea. That means you got to move around a bit more.
17: Oh, my Lord.
14: Let's take a walk and talk about it.
17: Yeah.
14: Sit there. You're going to want to sit down.
17: Good luck. Next email also came through. Email at Dave and Chuck the Freak.
14: Anyone else need elderly advice?
10: Good luck.
14: Good luck.
17: This person says, hey, everyone, Penis and Balls, been listening for a long time. Love you guys. So I've been with this girl off and on. Great girl. Biggest heart in the world. We've had our problems over the years where I've had no choice but to leave her. And after a while, we would reconcile kind of over and over. We got engaged last year.
14: That sounds like a perfect plan.
17: And her father came to stay with us until we could get him into a retirement community. And I hate the bastard.
14: Oh, yeah, sure.
17: And he hates me, too.
14: Okay.
17: It got so bad. I've decided to move out. And I've called everything off. And I got into an argument with her. And her dad called the cops. Mm-hmm. And we both did end up in jail over it. Now, here's the kicker. He's in the retirement home now. And her and I actually had a cruise booked before all this happened. I was going to go by myself after paying for two people, but we've lightly patched things up.
14: Oh, God, again.
17: So she's going to come so we don't waste the money.
14: That's fine.
17: But after this trip, I think I do want to break things off for good, and I'm not sure how to do it because I'm worried we might get that false connection again on the trip and be right back where it all started, and I'll fall into that trap again.
15: No, you two will be together forever.
14: Yeah, I was going to say, I got all my money on that happening. No, all I mean, of it.
10: If somebody doesn't end up overboard.
15: Yeah, yeah. Natalie Wood comes to mind.
10: Yeah. Oh. Like, a lot of drama on that cruise, I assume.
17: Why would you agree to that, dude? What is wrong with you?
14: He doesn't. He's done it 7 times. Like, right. He's broken up with this woman 7 times. He knows how to do
17: Take
14: it.
17: Take the hit on the cruise. You go on the cruise. Have fun without her.
15: I just like
14: they're not gonna.
15: They're doing the dad like a huge favor. He's like, "And I gotta stay with you, you douchebag."
14: Oh yeah,
15: looks I like know. You got a roommate, you scum.
14: Like they wheel him in, and he just starts talking.
15: Oh, he hates him. Oh, let's fight!
14: Don't make me kick your ass again, old man.
15: Okay, let's do this. The cops are coming here tonight.
14: Listen, I just know if my sister lived at home with the Bryster and the Bryster somehow let some guy stay there at the same time and that guy tried to start an argument with my sister, he's dead.
17: Right.
14: He's gone.
17: Mm-hmm.
14: He's dead. Like, son, I killed a man. I'm like, I knew it. I knew you would. I knew that's how it would end.
15: I killed him twice.
17: No good.
15: Get over here.
17: So, I mean, what? I don't even know really what he's asking because he's already made his decision.
14: You're going. Just, you know, you just got
17: to
14: try.
17: Like, if you really don't want this to continue, tell her she can't come on the cruise. It's done. It's over. Make it over. Let it be officially done.
10: It won't be over.
15: Yeah, you got, well, like a weird codependent kind of thing going on.
10: Yeah, just
15: like,
10: that's exactly what
15: bad.
10: It is.
15: Just something bad. I mean, if you really want to do, you gotta like just amputate the whole thing, man.
17: Yeah.
15: It's like cut her off, never talk to her, get to your own place.
14: And move away, move away, because it's tough.
17: Because,
14: but I understand. I think, like, if I was supposed to go on a cruise with someone, and then all of a sudden it's like, Chuck, you are going on the cruise by yourself. It would be the worst time sucks. Of my life. Yeah. It would be the worst time of my life.
10: Try to get through it and things.
14: I wouldn't know any of the details. I wouldn't know. Yeah. It would be the worst. So I can understand being like, oh, no. Just to make this thing work. He just has to remember they are going to hook back up on the cruise.
17: Well, sure.
14: When it goes back down and is horrible again, remember all these things.
10: Mm-hmm.
14: Write it in a journal.
15: Yeah, he's got his brain chemicals are just going wild every time they hook up. So and then he's like, "I love
14: she
15: her."
14: She must be fairly decent.
15: I mean,
14: it erases all the bad times.
17: To go through all this,
14: it erases all the bad times.
15: It does.
14: She has some good sex with him, and then he's like, "I think I love her."
15: Mm-hmm. He's like, "Well, this is forever."
14: And then he hates her.
15: Mm-hmm.
14: And then he loves her. And he loves her.
15: I'm going to throw you off this boat.
14: It's tough. It's one of the worst things you can get attached
17: for sure.
14: To.
17: The worst.
14: Yep.
17: Dude, it's real bad. So, I mean, just keep that in your mind. Keep all the bad parts in your mind. Eliminate the good parts so you realize it's time to go. Next one that came into us, someone from Massachusetts said, been listening for a while now. Been trying to get back into dating for a while on Hinge.
15: Mm.
17: So far, I've had 2 potential meetups and both no-showed. However, I did just meet this woman. And in hindsight, I should have asked for the previous meetup's phone number. But anyways, we're getting along pretty well, but I did something a bit odd. I used this reverse searching tool that allows me to use a phone number to look up a person's information, like addresses and family members. I just wanted to make sure the person was legit.
15: That's a Lisa way.
10: Mm-hmm.
15: 100% you do it.
17: So far, it seems to track with their profile, which is great. But my sister and parents think I'm a freak that went too far.
15: No.
10: No.
15: You're fine.
17: Am I wrong?
14: No, people just don't understand what the dating scene is like now, and you just don't know who you're dealing with. So,
10: yeah, it's best to check them out.
14: You know,
17: absolutely.
14: People are like dating people that are married, they don't even know it.
10: Yeah.
14: You know, people have whole families that you don't know about, and like, no, you check
10: prison record,
14: check into it. Like Lisa would 1,000,000% say,
17: how'd you meet
14: to do
17: your
14: this?
17: Lady court?
15: St. Patrick's Day at the bar.
17: Did you do any background work on her before?
15: No.
17: No, okay.
15: Yeah. That would have been smart.
17: Think she did some background work on you?
15: She did.
17: She did, yeah.
15: Yeah. I was clear.
13: Okay. All right.
14: That's good.
13: Because I just wonder if that's a normal in the dating world now, is that's just most people do.
18: No, if we had we met on an app or a dating app, 100%, you Google. Like she, before our next date, she went through my entire Facebook.
13: Right.
18: Like, so, you know, there was, she did her homework on me to make sure that there was nothing too strange publicly.
13: Right. Yeah. You should.
10: Smart.
14: Makes sense.
13: Anyone who has a problem with that
17: is hiding something.
14: Well, no, I think anyone who has a problem with that, just they might have been with someone since before all this. They might not understand, because this guy's like, I'm thinking of getting back into dating again. Okay, so I'm assuming that maybe you were with someone, you got divorced, now you're going to get back in the scene. You could be talking about 20 years ago. And we didn't think about this kind of stuff 20 years ago. Now you have to think about it.
10: We met through other people.
14: Yeah. Right.
15: It's so much different. I feel like ladies should definitely check out the dudes that they're...
14: Oh, yes.
15: Like as a dude, I'd be like, well, this one's got a crazy criminal record. All right.
14: Yeah, that's fine. Yeah,
15: tonight's as long as I know.
13: Plans still on.
15: As I know.
13: Perfect.
15: No felonies, I guess.
17: Yeah, dude, you're totally cool doing that. Most people do that. You're just... You're... Mom and your sisters seem to be out of touch a little bit.
14: Yeah. Hope it works out.
17: Yeah, absolutely. If you ever want to reach out to us for elderly advice or a taste of mom,
15: send us a note.
14: I bet there's no one listening that tasted mom.
17: Okay, all right. Enough. 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
2: Partly sunny, warm and humid today. Couple of small spots on radar northwest of Sioux Falls. Otherwise, our high 86, east winds 5 to 15. We'll be scanning the skies tonight for scattered thunderstorms. If they develop, they could even become strong to severe tonight. So we'll keep an eye on that. Our overnight low temperature at 66. Tomorrow's high back to the mid-80s. From the Storm Center at Kelloland TV, I'm meteorologist Brian Karstens.
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4: From the Kello.com News Center, I'm Tom Rooney. The city of Mitchell appears to be the latest victim of a cyber attack. Mayor Jordan Hansen says the city's network was shut down over the weekend as a precaution as technicians worked to correct problems. He says emergency services and emails were not affected. A zebra mussel infestation at Gavin's Point Dam is taking a growing toll on equipment. Officials say they can weigh down the intake gates by about

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10: Is another thing we've never heard of before. Can you imagine your penis getting food poisoning?
11: I don't even want to.
12: I just thought of a way. I just thought of a way. It's a terrible way, but...
11: What do you mean?
12: Your partner eats something terrible. And then instantly decides, I will pleasure you.
11: Oh, oral.
12: Like, how else would you?
11: Because it's bacteria, right?
12: It's bacteria, right?
11: Yeah.
12: How else would you? So someone had a spoiled Arby's and then went, right?
11: Yeah, that's the
12: or one. The back.
11: Or they dipped it in some soup.
12: Oh, the back.
11: Poisoning poops. And
12: holy crap.
10: Can I tell you when I had food poisoning what I wouldn't have wanted to have happen to me?
12: Something in your back door?
10: Any kind of pegging.
13: Wasn't on your mind, huh?
10: No. It wasn't.
11: Crazy.
10: It was not.
11: Normally it is.
10: Yeah.
12: Right there.
10: Yeah, doctors in Lebanon say they treated a 38-year-old guy who got an unusual bacterial infection in his penis after eating rice and then having vigorous intercourse with his wife. This is the first case in literature of penis food poisoning.
12: So do you think that him and the wife both ate the rice? Probably both had the food poisoning, and Jason's kind of right.
11: Yeah, they went around.
10: But she'd have to instantly poop herself.
12: Yeah, I mean, but
11: when I had food poisoning, it was...
10: instantly pooped yourself?
12: Maybe a couple
11: 30 minutes.
12: Oh, wow. That's all it took?
11: Yeah, 30
12: to me, it was like,
11: minutes.
12: I think I had about 5 hours before it hit.
11: No, yeah,
12: it was
11: like
12: a couple hours.
11: I ate it, fell asleep, and woke up. Like,
12: Wow.
10: Cheese curds.
11: That's all you need
12: I'll never eat them again.
11: Oh, no.
12: Cheese curds.
11: Carry out cheese curds.
12: Oh, God.
10: Oh, goodness.
12: Damn.
13: Gross.
10: A few hours after being intimate, the unidentified man suffered severe diarrhea and vomiting. Then... penile swelling and redness. Doctors examined his scabbed penis.
12: Instantly scabbed.
10: And took a swab and pointed the finger at Bacillus cereus.
12: It's right in the name.
10: A bacteria found in vegetation and contaminated food like reheated rice.
12: Bacillus.
10: Bacillus.
12: Right in the back.
10: Serious.

0: About 63,000 cases of this are reported in the U.S. each year. The condition is known as fried rice syndrome.
1: What?
0: Because if rice is left out at room temperature, it can produce toxins that can cause diarrhea and vomiting, and reheating will not destroy those toxins.
2: Oh, my God.
1: Leave your rice out.
0: Oh don't God, leave your rice out.
2: Because I'm eating every last
3: little kernel. You think you're getting away? No, you're not.
2: And it is like a food all like I thought was cool. Like, you know, a little,
3: a little hour or two later.
2: Yeah.
3: Let it chill.
2: Yeah, no.
0: The father of two reported that he had eaten rice before he started to experience symptoms. His wife was symptom-free. He denied having any trauma to the penis or accidental bites during intercourse.
3: That's interesting.
0: They suspect he...
3: Did you have an accidental bite
2: down there during
0: intercourse? They suspect...
3: Listen to this.
0: They suspect he contaminated his penis with diarrhea after sex with his wife. So diarrhea splashing.
1: Oh my.
2: Yeah, no, I mean,
3: right.
2: Is it hers, though?
1: No, it's his.
0: She was fine.
1: He went to the bathroom.
0: His wiener, still fresh from rigorous intercourse, in the toilet bowl, received deadly splashback.
2: Yeah, he probably had some bad luck, huh?
1: Yeah, that's
2: I mean.
0: First case in reported history.
2: It's a bullseye. It's a real bullseye.
0: It's a chuck luck for you.
2: Yeah, it really is.
0: Diarrhea gave his penis food poisoning. Thank God I haven't had sex and instant diarrhea right after. You probably got to dangle into the bowl quite a bit.
2: Yeah, I mean, I think he was probably still maybe a little, you know, he was doing that first pee after. But then he was like,
0: oh no!
3: Yeah. So it's suggested that this man had a diarrhea drip. That landed direct hit.
2: That's what I think it did.
3: You got it.
2: Right in the hole.
3: Right in the Death Star.
1: Yeah,
3: exactly. Like Luke Skywalker.
2: Yep. It's easy as hitting, you know, wombats or whatever.
3: That's crazy.
2: Use the force, poop.
0: That's all they can suspect here. They believe that was the source of his infection. He has had to abstain from sex and masturbation and apply acid ointment.
2: Acid ointment.
0: And a prescription antibiotic to his penis 3 times a day. At his checkup, his condition was resolved.
3: That guy, he's a busy guy. He's like, let us eat the rice.
1: Right.
3: And bang like crazy. Bang vigorously. And I will take care of my restroom thing.
2: My God.
3: That's really another thing I
1: never heard of this. Yeah. Fried rice syndrome.
3: No, you don't.
0: You remember there was a story about a guy eating tainted fried rice and he lost all of his extremities.
1: What?
2: Oh,
3: yes. Maybe.
1: I block things out.
3: I remember there being like a bowl of spaghetti that like killed a guy or something too.
1: Yeah, because it can be on
3: like
1: starch, noodles. Pasta, noodles, yeah.
0: Yeah. 19-year-old college student developed sepsis, lost his legs and fingers after eating leftover Chinese takeout food.
3: I'm so sick of finding out every few months how people end up with no arms and no legs.
2: I'm
3: not going to be able to do anything.
2: Because Chinese food is good, like, when you first get it.
3: Yeah.
2: But it's also good after.
3: It's so good.
1: But you just put it away. You can't leave it out.
3: I do.
0: A lot of people leave it out.
1: Yeah.
2: I think a lot of people, too, they do the thing where you take it out, reheat the whole thing. And then realize, I can't eat all this. And then they put it back in.
3: Yeah,
2: like, you can only, reheat it one time.
0: I'm all about food safety rules in our house. My family hates me, but I'm like, you can't do that.
2: Yeah.
0: Can't eat the whole thing. Can't put that container in there.
2: Yeah.
3: All you got to say is you don't want to lose your arms and legs, do you?
2: Right.
0: My father-in-law would thaw chicken on the porch window ledge. Right?
2: Yep.
0: So my wife hasn't grown up with great food safety regulations.
2: Yeah.
0: It's a little different there. I enforce them a bit stricter.
2: Someone has to.
0: Yeah. Cross-contamination issues. I'm all over it.
1: Mm-hmm.
0: Got to watch out.
2: Even if I didn't have food poisoning and I just had the bad backside stuff, I'd hate a bullseye. I would just hate.
0: Oh, my God.
2: I'd hate a bullseye.
0: Getting diarrhea in your penis?
2: Even
0: saying it is horrible.
2: Oh, my God.
0: The logistics. Chuck's late today. He's scrubbing diarrhea out of his penis.
2: Like, I don't, like, I, Oh my God. You'll be like, I'm not coming in. I can't really tell you why.
1: Yeah,
2: I'm
1: sorry, Jason almost threw up. Jason almost threw up. Never say why.
0: From laughing.
3: Oh, okay. Sorry.
0: Okay. Like he would announce yeah. it, I bet, too. Yeah. Yeah. He's late.
3: He's having diarrhea out of his penis.
0: We hope to see him soon.
3: You're not going to believe this.
0: That's going to make me throw up.
3: Yeah. I diarrheaed right into my penis.
0: I'm trying to find a picture of it, but I can't.
3: No, thank God.
0: Oh, my goodness.
2: There's no recorded cases.
3: Well, this is the first. No, this is the first.
1: That guy is the first. Hopefully the last, because that's yeah, really right? rare.
3: It is like a one in a billion yep. shot.
2: Like the end of Maverick.
3: Yeah.
2: One in a billion.
3: Yeah.
0: One in a billion.
3: Two miracles
0: that you would get there.
3: Yep.
0: But that guy did. All right, speaking of poop, this guy ordered guitar tuners from Amazon and got poop instead.
2: Stop it. I've ordered these.
0: How does that happen?
2: Oh.
0: Here's the story of how this one came together from KOAA TV.
4: Have you ever ordered a package? But when you go to open it, what's Careful. Inside? Isn't what you were expecting. John and his wife, Santhony, are still in disbelief.
5: I was just shocked.
4: At what was delivered to their home.
5: Oh, yeah, disgusting.
6: Disgusting.
5: I was just like, oh, my God, I can't believe this is happening.
4: John says he received this package, looking to be from Amazon.
5: Well, I didn't know what it was because it was kind of dark. I had just gotten home from work. It was late at night, and I cut the package open and looked in there, and I couldn't tell what it was, and I reached in. And then I smelled it, and it was on my hand.
4: Oh, he realized it was not what he had
3: ordered.
5: And there was poop in there.
3: Look.
0: Oh, my
5: God. So I was just like, oh, my God, what the heck's going on?
4: I have some of these. John ordered guitar tuners.
5: I received the questionable package here on the 15th and the 14th.
4: Yes.
5: I actually received what I had ordered, which was a set of guitar tuners, and had gotten that the day before. So that's why when I saw the package, I was like, what is this?
4: Confused and disgusted, John reached out to Amazon.
5: After I gave him the tracking number, he looked it up and he said it was the same tracking number as the package that I received the day before the guitar tuners.
4: John says he frequently orders items from Amazon, and before this, he never had any issues.
5: We haven't had any arguments with anybody or anything, and we see the drivers occasionally and just say thanks, and that's about it. I've never had any, like, you know, major issues with any of the drivers, so I have no idea.
4: Leaving him wondering who is responsible.
5: Well, I just hope they figure out who it is that did it, and I'd like to know why, but, you know, in the absence of that, I hope they just find out who did it and make sure they don't do it to somebody else, you know.
4: A spokesperson with Amazon did provide us a statement that says, quote, we reached out to the customer to apologize for this experience and get additional details to help our investigation. Based off information shared by the customer and learnings from our preliminary review, we do not believe this package was dropped off by someone delivering on Amazon's behalf. However, we're continuing to investigate this matter and we'll share our findings with the customer when we know more. What in Pueblo, Eleanor Sheehan. No,
0: but it couldn't be because it had the tracking number of the package that was delivered the next day.
1: Oh, so it has to get there
3: before
1: Amazon.
3: The day before. So no, just
1: okay. What happened?
3: What if I want some Amazon money? So, because I want to know where's the package from the day before. Because what if I just opened that the day before? Got my guitar tuners out.
0: And drop a turd in there?
3: Then I drop a turd in there. And then the next day I, you know, go and because you've opened it already. There's no way to prove that it was ever sealed.
0: But it's okay. All you have to do is do a test. You know that's
3: run
0: your
3: the poop.
7: I mean, maybe it's animal poop.
3: I mean, it could be animal
7: that
3: poop.
7: That was a big turd, though.
3: Yeah, I mean,
1: yeah, but
3: turd.
1: Some dog.
3: I mean, you should see Hershey's.
7: I'm so used. Like, okay, yeah, I'm used to Jameson.
3: Yeah,
1: No. Yeah.
3: Hershey, it's bigger than it's almost okay. anything right. I could do.
7: I feel like if I were the cameraman for this news station, then when he showed it to me, I'd have been like, oh, it's cool, man.
3: Why do you have it?
1: Well, yeah, but I don't need to see that. It's evidence. I don't know.
3: I believe you.
1: I don't understand the story.
3: It's just a wild thought that there's some guy just
0: What's
3: printing off
0: for a gift card, an Amazon gift card. I'm going to poop in a bag to try and get something out of Amazon.
3: I don't know.
0: And his wife, Santhony, is going to go along with it?
3: It's totally disgusting.
0: His mail order Asian bride, Santhony, who does pedicures out of their home, is going to go along with it.
1: I mean, yeah.
3: It's just odd.
0: Did they think putting an S in front of Anthony would make it feminine? Santhony?
3: I don't know.
0: That's her name.
3: Yeah.
0: I'm not sure.
7: I don't know. I've never met a Santhony.
3: No, I have not.
7: No one has.
0: No? She's the only one I've ever heard of in life.
3: Santhony.
0: Hmm.
2: I'm just, I just wonder how this took place. Like, where in the supply chain are you able to print off a copy of something that's already gone through? Like, it's gone through the a whole day before.
1: System, yeah.
7: I don't believe them now.
2: I know, it's weird, right?
7: Yeah, I don't believe them.
2: Well, because right. even Amazon was like, we don't fully believe that this was anything to do with Amazon
7: right.
2: at all.
7: They were kind of just like,
2: yeah. Like, don't you know that it's all robots? Robots don't poop.
7: They right. don't.
0: A little close up of the turd for you there.
2: Oh my God.
1: Thanks,
2: yeah.
1: Dave.
2: Yeah,
1: you're welcome. Anytime. Yeah. Lovely.
2: Anytime. It does to me, it strikes me as an animal turd.
7: Yeah.
1: It probably is.
2: Yeah.
1: Those are easy to find.
2: It's not a huge.
7: Oh, it's.
2: I think humans large. Are much larger in a bag. If I pooped in a bag, you'd know.
7: You think he's trying to get lots of money from Amazon?
2: I don't know. It's weird, right?
7: Yeah, it is. It is weird. What is his goal?
2: And also, like, to me, I would think, number one, you always feel the bag, don't you? You always feel like,
1: yeah,
2: oh,
1: yeah,
2: like,
1: you do.
2: What do you think this is? You're like, oh, okay, it's a box. Oh, it's got to be that thing I ordered.
1: A little guitar tuner. How?
2: They would be like little boxes. They come in a little box.
1: And the poop would be smashed. In the mm-hmm. delivery process.
7: Mm-hmm. Yeah.
2: I don't know. I just, you know,
1: yeah.
2: I get it.
1: Because it doesn't
2: benefit
1: make a lot of sense.
2: The doubt.
1: That's a weird get rich
6: it
1: scheme.
6: Is. Yes. It is. But it's, he also looks like he ordered his lady online.
7: Yeah.
6: So you never
1: he definitely
6: know.
1: Possible. Did.
6: Yeah. You it never know what he could be. He likes to order lots of stuff online.
7: Yeah. Yeah.
6: He's like, you know, yeah. Oh, I made $350 one time.
7: Yeah.
6: I put my hand in a thing, got poop all over. Allegedly.
8: Oh. Have you encountered something strange lurking in the bushes at your local pickle park? 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
1: From the Kelloland Live Doppler Storm Center.
2: Partly sunny skies today, very warm and humid. Our high temperature at 86 degrees, easterly wind 5 to 15. There could be some scattered thunderstorms around tonight. If they pop up, they could become strong to severe. So we'll keep an eye on that. Low at 66. Tomorrow, we're back up in the mid-80s and our partly sunny sky in the afternoon. From the Storm Center at Kelloland TV, I'm Brian Karstens.
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0: since the show has been around, we've known of the dangers of truck stops.
1: Yes.
0: All sorts of different things lurking around every corner. It's like a modern-day haunted house, really, yeah. if you yeah. think about it.
1: Yeah.
0: Now, no surprise here, a guy in Tennessee accused of filming a woman in a truck stop restroom.
1: It's kind of a twist.
0: Well, yeah, you're right.
1: It's kind of a twist.
0: Normally, he'd be too busy sucking on a wiener to film anyone.
1: But, Holy cow!
0: This guy was into ladies.
1: Yeah.
0: And he decided to get one of
2: them. Truck stop ladies.
0: Truck stop ladies.
1: Sign me up.
0: The hottest of women.
1: Oh, my God.
0: Here's the story from WKRN.
3: According to Kingston Springs Police, 21-year-old Eduardo Navarrete reportedly slides a cell phone camera under the bathroom partition that's occupied by a young woman.
4: We all expect privacy in a restroom, and then suddenly you look down, and what do you see? What do you think?
5: I was just shocked. I wasn't expecting that at all. I was like, did that really happen?
3: At that very moment, another woman is entering the restroom.
5: The gentleman was running out of the ladies' restroom, and he almost got me down, so it took me by surprise. And the young lady beside me was really upset, saying that somebody beside her was filming her. They took a camera on the other side of the barrier, and she was really freaked out.
3: The 38-year-old mother of three goes to the gas pumps, where she confronts the 21-year-old, now in the front seat of a car.
6: That was you. This is him. He was filming her in the bathroom. Yeah, it was. I saw him. He's filming her in the bathroom.
1: No.
6: That was you, dude. That was you. We're calling the police. You're going to jail.
1: That's the wrong woman.
4: Were you scared at all when you went and confronted this man, not having a clue what could happen?
5: I probably should have been. Looking back, maybe wasn't the smartest choice. I probably should have been more fearful than I was.
6: He's a creep. He's a pervert. That was him. That's you, dude.
2: That's great.
6: They're calling the police right now. That's him.
1: What did you do?
3: It takes a month to locate the suspect. Kingston Springs police arrest Navarrete, charging him with unlawful photographing.
5: I feel great about that, and I hope they bury him under the jail. I think everyone should feel safe, especially women, to go to the restroom in peace and not have a creep violate them in that way. I can't imagine what that young lady felt like. It was really just like an invasion of privacy. I think she was an amazing person. I hope that everyone would do that, but not in today's society, I don't think, but I think she is a hero.
3: Navarrete is in the Cheatham County Jail under a $15,000 bond. Andy Cordan, News 2.
2: I wouldn't be surprised if that woman went and hunted him down and came to his house.
7: Exactly.
1: Like, she might have been the one that found him.
2: It took a month and she found him.
1: Yeah. Here he is. Here he is, the pervert, the creepy pervert. Hope you bury him under the jail.
0: And she's just a good Samaritan. She wasn't the lady.
1: Didn't even happen to her.
2: That guy's gonna have nightmares about her.
7: Oh my God.
1: He already kind of was in the car. He's like, oh my God! Holy cow! This lady is crazy! Yeah. I could have a gun. I could have a knife. All I have is an energy drink.
7: He's just like, he's staring at a Powerade.
1: Yeah.
7: I will continue to stare at it.
1: Yeah. Don't look at me, please! For some reason, he's trying to grab the steer, like hold the steering wheel for comfort or something from the passenger seat. I'm like, the other guy's outside the car filling it with gas saying, he's not the one.
7: Yeah.
1: He is not the one.
0: Yeah.
1: You're, once again, you're pretty upset when you stop and your friend goes in somewhere and then does something like this. And I'm like, what did you do? I said I'm getting some gas and then we're getting out of here. You had to record someone.
0: Here's another creepy tale from the truck stop. Someone just texted in saying, my brother, who's a truck driver, was dropping a deuce in a truck stop bathroom. And every time it hit the water, the guy in the next stall kept saying, I heard that. Hey, I heard that. I heard that one, too.
1: Oh, my God.
2: Okay.
1: Oh, my goodness.
7: Stop doing that voice.
2: Yeah, that's what I did. That. Like, stop.
0: That's, to me, that's truck stop pervert.
1: Yeah.
7: Hey,
1: it's not wrong.
2: You get out of there right away.
1: Yeah, that's a
2: wrap up business.
1: Wipe and run. You wipe and run.
7: I mean, I got to finish, though.
0: Yeah, but you wipe and run.
7: Yeah. You'd be in for it. Make sure you wash before you get out.
1: Yeah.
7: You don't want anything down there.
1: That is a funny thing to say to somebody in mid-do, so if it's just a prankster.
2: A prankster?
1: I mean, it is a funny prank statement that could get you killed.
0: Right.
1: You know, it could get you killed.
0: Yeah. I heard that
1: is not anything.
0: If that's you on the other side, What do you say? How do you respond? Do you
1: I apologize
0: anything?
1: That you heard that. I'm trying that. Desperately that you to make sure you don't.
0: I feel like I'm like trying to be quiet, but like I'm so nervous I'm just making more sounds for him to comment on.
1: Oh yeah.
0: Yeah, there's nobody in here.
7: I heard that.
0: Oh.
7: I heard that. God, I don't like it.
0: No. No, ideally, in one of those places, you like to be the only person in there.
7: Yes.
0: Any strangers is bad.
8: We were at a truck stop, and it was like middle of the afternoon. Still, I was like, ugh.
0: I'm like, all right, boys, everyone stay together. I made sure Amber went in with her sister. I'm like, no one separate. Everyone together.
1: Yep. No, it's... You just never know what you're going to get.
2: No.
0: Yeah, I don't like stopping if I don't have to.
2: Mm-hmm.
1: Especially the smaller ones. To me, like, where it's like you're at the edge of the state.
0: Yeah.
2: Yeah.
1: There's no big city around anywhere, and it's like you pull over and you're like, ooh.
0: Sometimes from the highway, too, it's like way far away where you have to park.
1: Oh, yeah. You got to drive down
0: there.
1: There's
0: like one Buffalo Bill guy that's hiring.
1: You lost?
0: Oh, God.
1: No.
0: The weirdest one I was ever at was on I-94 going to Chicago. And they have, obviously they've had issues there. They have just half walls, half brick walls in the bathrooms.
7: Yeah, which is insane.
0: So if you're sitting, pooping, you can make eye contact with the people on either side of you.
2: Yeah. Can't imagine something
0: they just
2: like
0: can't
2: that.
0: Give you privacy there because people are just shoving stuff in them everywhere.
1: That's what it is, yeah.
0: Right?
1: Whether wieners or drugs.
0: Yeah, something.
1: Yeah.
0: Probably both.
1: Yeah.
0: Wieners and drugs.
1: Yeah.
0: Now, that would be a popular truck stop.
1: Yeah. Oh,
0: welcome to Wieners and Drugs.
1: Yeah. And all you really do, though, is you sell hot dogs, and actually you have a small like pharmacy.
0: Tylenol and Advil. Yeah. Yeah. Wieners and Drugs, right off I-94.
1: God, the line would be long.
0: Yeah, some guy said someone creeped him out. In a truck stop bathroom, so he just racked his gun.
2: Well, that's
1: well
2: a way
1: you
2: to
1: know,
2: do
1: like
2: it.
1: That is, it's like, oh, did you hear that? Can you hear this?
0: It's unmistakable.
1: Yep.
0: Yeah. No.
1: If you know what that is,
0: right.
1: Yeah,
0: that should shut down a perfect.
1: Yeah.
0: Immediately.
1: Yeah, those places are sketchy. It is weird. I don't like the idea of it. In the nighttime, having to go there at night has to be. Like, I just would make a million other choices. Like, every time my kids have said, oh, I have to go to the bathroom, I'm always like, let's just keep going until we find, like, a McDonald's.
0: I know, but
1: or,
0: in the middle of the night, like, most places aren't open
1: I know,
0: now, right?
1: You have
0: there's
1: limited.
0: Not many 24-hour places anymore. COVID changed all that.
1: Yeah.
0: So those side of the highway.
2: Don't travel in the middle of the night.
1: That's it. I mean, I think that's what it
2: daytime
1: is.
2: Daytime travel.
1: Yeah.
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0: Don't remind me. 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
2: Partly sunny, warm and humid today. Couple of small spots on radar northwest of Sioux Falls. Otherwise, our high 86, east winds 5 to 15. We'll be scanning the skies tonight for scattered thunderstorms. If they develop, they could even become strong to severe tonight. So we'll keep an eye on that. Our overnight low temperature at 66. Tomorrow's high back to the mid-80s. From the Storm Center at Kelloland TV, I'm meteorologist Brian Karstens.
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4: From the Kello.com News Center, I'm Tom Rooney. A suspect has been arrested in an early Saturday morning shooting incident in downtown Sioux Falls. The victim suffered non-life-threatening injuries in the 1 a.m. shooting at 11th and 1st Avenue. The incident also involved a police pursuit as they were investigating. Two suspects were arrested for firing a gun near Skyline Drive in Rapid City. The shooting was captured on security cameras. Police recovered the handgun while executing a search warrant at a residence. No one was injured. And nighttime detours go into effect tomorrow for I-229 southbound travelers. Construction crews will begin placing girders for a new bridge over the southern stretch of I-229. Traffic will be directed northbound to 41st Street on I-29 and then be routed back to southbound I-29. The detour will be enforced between 8 p.m. and 6 a.m. each day. From the Kello.com News Center, I'm Tom Rooney.
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0: reportedly caught his wife cheating with her boss during work hours by using a remote-controlled drone to spy on them from afar. The resourceful man, known only as Jing, began suspecting that his wife was having an affair after she became quite distant, and she changed her routine significantly. She was visiting her parents way more than she ever had before.
1: Oh, yeah.
0: And she'd come up with an excuses whenever he said, yeah, I'll come with you. She'd be like, no, I got some more stuff I gotta do.
1: Oh, yeah.
0: Eager to get to the bottom of things, but afraid of having to explain himself to his wife in case his suspicions ended up being unfounded, he thought he'd get a drone to spy on her from a distance. He drove to her workplace, and then he would fly the drone to survey the area without risking being spotted by his wife or her colleagues. So one day, while monitoring her, he saw her leaving the office with a mystery man and getting into a car with him. They drove quite a bit away to a remote mountainous area.
1: Oh, man.
0: Where the drone caught them holding hands and then walking into a secluded, dilapidated house.
2: This guy went far.
3: Yeah, it's pretty nice. When you just like, don't worry, I got a great place for us. It's a dilapidated, small
0: mountain house.
3: Yeah. I got just a perfect spot.
0: About 20 minutes later, they leave the house and drive back to their workplace.
2: And they didn't hear the drone noises.
3: That's a killer drone. I mean, that drone followed them a long way.
0: Unless he followed them in his car.
3: Oh, maybe that, too.
0: Right?
3: Yeah.
0: And then sent the drone up.
3: Yeah.
2: These people had no idea.
0: No.
2: He's following them. He's got drones.
0: He's like, well, man, I'm home, huh? Very cool.
3: You must not really hear them when they're at a certain height. You know?
2: Yeah.
3: You must not hear them.
0: And I think also the newer ones are a lot quieter. Than the older ones are, right? They figured some of that stuff out. He took to social media to report that the man caught on video by his drone was actually his wife's boss, who had just given her a promotion.
1: Yeah. Well.
0: His wife, the boss's wife, also worked in the same building, so they had to keep their affair a secret, hence the visits to the remote mountain love nest.
3: All right, go bang his wife now. Paybacks.
1: That's what he's got
0: to
1: do.
0: Paybacks. He now plans to use the drone footage as evidence to secure a divorce.
1: Yeah, well, at least he found out.
3: Yeah. I mean, he knew something was up.
1: She was just like, no, everything's cool.
3: Yeah.
2: Just going to visit my parents.
1: Just going to a mountain house.
3: Just tell me.
0: I know, that's it. Come on.
3: Just tell me. I'm fine.
0: God, I never want to have to drone, my lady.
3: No. I know, no one does.
0: Right?
3: No one does.
0: Things aren't good.
3: That'll be a new person's job, right?
1: Yeah, yeah.
3: Like, I'm a PI, but I follow people with drones.
0: I'm sure PIs already bet you have them.
3: Yeah, I bet you're right.
4: I think everyone should say penis so we can take away the negative power of the word. Yeah? So everybody?
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1: Hey, good morning, everybody. Welcome to the Church of Rock. I am the Rev. I'm going to be with you till 2 o'clock, and now is the time to text in Fargo to the Crow phone. That's your code word all this week during my show. I'll hook you up with a Blue Tide car wash if you win, and you'll be qualified for a grand prize of 4 tickets to the Foo Fighters September 12th in Fargo and a $100 get-and-go gas card. 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Fargo is your code word today, so get in on that. I've also got some Slim Chickens to give away, dinner for two. I'll tell you how you can win that later in my show. We're also going to do some Van Halen coming up at noon on Lost Hymnals. But that is just the beginning, my friends, because
2: 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Here's

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1037 The Crow, Ghost and Square Hammer on The Crow. I do believe it's okay to loop things up on Megaphone Monday with some Vaseline, Stone Temple Pilots, 1037 The

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1037 The Crow, it's called Kerosene. That's a new cut from The Warning. Three sisters from Monterrey, Mexico, the Velez sisters. Been together quite a while. The Warning on The Crow. Got the supergroup now, Temple of the Dog. We're going on a hunger strike on Megaphone Monday.

1037 The Crow. That's Evanescence. And who will you follow on The Crow? I got some Slim Chickens to give away this week. Every day, somebody's going to win dinner for two, and I'll tell you how you can do that in just a few minutes. It's The Unforgiven now with Metallica on Megaphone.

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0: 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They're out on the road right now, and that one comes off their latest album, I Will Not Break, 103.7 The Crow. I got Slim Chickens to give away, and if you'd like to win dinner for two today, text in Slims to the Crow phone. 605-334-1037 is the number. Slims with the S on the end will get you in there, and maybe you'll win today from the Rev and 103.7 The Crow. It's the Church of Rock. We got hymnals on the way from Nirvana, Papa Roach, and we got Van Halen coming up on Lost Hymnals at noon today.
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14: 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No matter the forecast, there's always a happy hour at the happiest bar in town.
1: From the Kelloland Live Doppler Storm Center.
15: Partly sunny skies today, very warm and humid. Our high temperature at 86 degrees, easterly wind 5 to 15. There could be some scattered thunderstorms around tonight. If they pop up, they could become strong to severe. So we'll keep an eye on that. Low at 66. Tomorrow, we're back up in the mid-80s and our partly sunny sky in the afternoon. From

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1037, the crow. Ah, almost got it out of this stupid plastic. Ah, there we go.

0: 1037 The Crow, young again, brand new from Shinedown on The Crow this morning. I am the Rev, and I made the announcement earlier. Fargo is the code word today. 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If you do get qualified today, by the way, you will win a Blue Tide car wash, and you'll be in for the grand prize drawing. And we have to get 5 people in there by this Friday, so Fargo's the code word. Get that in. On the way after break, Foo Fighters, we'll do them next. Aerosmith coming up, Day Seeker on the way.
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0: 103.7 The Crow, Megaphone Monday, Day Seeker right there. Crawl back to my coffin on The Crow. When it gets icky, just thump the crap out of it, okay?
1: Whatever, man.
0: White Stripes on The Crow.

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1: 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He's as crisp as bacon. 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

0: 103.7 The Crow, another one bites the dust. Some Queen rocking the Crow. Well, we had that big Hatebreed ticket giveaway last week during my show. Let me see if I can butcher some of these names here. AJ Poulos, Grant Rosheim, Brad Mutziger, oh boy, Todd Johnson, Patrick Wessels. Well, I think I got a couple of those right, but anyway, thanks for listening, all you guys. We're going to that metal show September 2nd at the District with Hatebreed. And, wow, six bands that night. It's pretty cool. Check it out at the concerts page at KRRO.com. We got to take a break because I butchered those names. So we're going to do some peppers for you. Architects with their new track. Rage on the way. Van Halen coming up at noon on Lost Hymnals. Boy, am I having a tough day or what?
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9: Mostly sunny skies overall as we go through the rest of your Monday with a high of 86. Southeast winds will be around 10 miles per hour. As we head into the night, we'll have the chance for some thunderstorms, a few of which may be strong to severe, so stay weather aware. Beyond that, we're partly cloudy with a low of 68. Then a mix of sun and clouds for your Tuesday, a light northeasterly breeze with highs ranging in the mid-80s. From the Storm Center at Kilauea TV, I'm meteorologist Adam Rudd.
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6: Van Halen today, the American band that came out of Pasadena, California, credited with restoring hard rock to the forefront of the music scene. That's what a lot of people say. What I say is they were out at the right time, and Eddie was one of the most talented people ever to walk the planet, and he passed it on to his kid Wolfgang, who's doing very well with Mammoth. We're going to do some old stuff today with David Lee. We're going to start with album number 4, Fair Warning. This is the opening track on the album, ended up selling a couple million copies, still was the lowest selling album during the David Lee Roth era of Van Halen. And let's do Hear About It Later. This has got the coolest guitar intro ever with Eddie on the axe. Van Halen today on Lost Hymnals, only on the Crow.

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0: 1037 The Crow doing some Van Halen today on Lost Hymnals from their fifth album, Diver Down, which actually had five cover songs on the album. That was the opening track, an old cut from the Kinks, Where Have All the Good Times Gone? They also did a song by Roy Orbison, Pretty Woman, is on that album. Dancing in the Street from Marvin Gaye, Martha and the Vandellas was on there. Margaret Young's cover of Big Bad Bill is Sweet William Now. Happy Trails, all on that Diver Down album, five cover tunes. Van Halen today on Lost Hymnals, brought to you by Pfeiffer Implement of Sioux Falls. 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Got some Pilots on the way. We'll pull up Five Finger with their new tune, Eye of the Storm, and Ozzy coming up.
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103.7 The Crow. That is Five Finger Death Punch. New track called Eye of the Storm. Attention, attention! If you'd like to win Slim Chicken's Dinner for Two, text in Slims with a S to the Crow phone. Maybe you'll win.

0: 93.7 The Crow. Rooster, Alice in Chains. Apparently, Lane Staley, lead singer at the time for AIC, was a military brat kid. His dad was in the service, I guess. And the story goes that that's kind of written about his dad in a way. Somebody else told me that that was written about the Duke, John Wayne. And I'm not sure about that one. But nonetheless, a little rooster from Alice in Chains, 103.7 The Crow. I think we got to get CB from BC. You know what that is? Do you have any idea what that is?
1: How about now?
0: Well, it's Crazy Bitch from Buck Cherry. We'll do that coming up. Got the crew, Seether, Korn, all coming up on The Crow.
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0: the Keloland Live Doppler Storm Center.
1: We'll have a good amount of sunshine to enjoy for the rest of your Monday with a high of 86. Southeast winds will be around 10 miles per hour. Later tonight, though, a chance for thunderstorms, a few of which could be strong to severe, partly cloudy with a low of 68. Then a mix of sun and clouds by day on Tuesday, 85 the high, with a northeast wind around 10 miles per hour, with a few more overnight thunderstorms into Wednesday. From the Storm Center at Keloland TV, I'm meteorologist Adam Run.
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0: 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They've got two here in Sioux Falls. Next up, a break. Yeah. On the way, Breaking Benjamin, AC/DC, Godsmack, all coming up.
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0: Bless the Muse and having an uprising. 103.7 The Crow. Megaphone Monday. Fargo is your code word. This is good till 2 o'clock. 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Fargo is the code word. 605-334-1037 is the phone number for the Crow phone. And if you get qualified today, I'll hook you up with a Blue Tide car wash. And if you win the grand prize this week, you'll get four tickets to the Foo Fighters show September 12th. And I'll throw in a $100 get-and-go gas card, too. So get that in there, man. Fargo is your code word. Good till 2 o'clock today, 103.7 The Crow. I guess I got to go. My time's pretty much done. We're going to do that new track from Bill Murray next. Pulled up some GNR and Metallica for you. Denzel in after 2. Tomorrow, we get Twisted on Twisted Tuesday on the Church of Rock. Later, man.
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7: From the Kelloland Live Doppler Storm Center.
8: Mostly sunny skies overall as we go through the rest of your Monday with a high of 86. Southeast winds will be around 10 miles per hour. As we head into the night, we'll have the chance for some thunderstorms, a few of which may be strong to severe, so stay weather aware. Beyond that, we'll partly cloudy with a low of 68. Then a mix of sun and clouds for your Tuesday, a light northeasterly breeze with highs ranging in the mid-80s. From the Storm Center at Kelloland TV, I'm meteorologist Adam Rudd.
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The Sioux Empire's rock station. Back at it again, hooking you up for a cool show. 6-for-1 show when Hatebreed comes to town. Tell you what I got after we do some Papa Roach and this ZZ on The Crow.

0: 103.7 The Crow getting you in into a pretty bitchin' 6-for-1 show Wednesday, September 2nd at the District. Hate Breeds Summer Slaughter Part 2 2026 Tour hit Sioux Falls. And they have got 5 undercards on the bill, man. Creeping Death, Torture, Gates to Hell, Incarnation, and Terror are all going to be playing before Hate Breed caps off the night. It is going to be sweet, and kudos to Tammy Dunham, Grant Rosheim, Brad Mutziger, Todd Johnson, and Patrick Wessels, because they won their way in last week with the Rev. And kudos to a couple Crow VIPs, Dawn Williams and Matt Rosberg. They are going as well, and appreciate your Crow royalty status. And hint, hint, there may be some more Crow VIPs winning free tickets to shows. And if you were a Crow royalty member, you would be in on it. It's absolutely free to achieve that status, and you should do it, because basically we just give our VIP members chances to win some special off-air contesting that's not open to everybody, and that's a little bonus for your loyalty to the Crow. And all you have to do is send KRRO to the Crow phone to become a Crow VIP member. KRRO to the Crow phones. That is how you do it, because that's how you spell Crow when you talk about the Sioux Empire's rock station. So I have got Hatebreed 4-packs for you this week as well. Pit 4-packs, man. We're putting you in the PIT, and you go today between 4 and 5 o'clock, so I'll be listing after 4 for your chance to get in the pit for Hatebreed, courtesy of the Crow. And we're doing a new one from Eva Under Fire with Maria Brink from In This Moment next. Nirvana, Billy Idol, Candlebox, all of that coming on the Crow.
1: 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And beach, please. 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

getting the crow. And November, man, big month for Billy Idol. Gonna get his Just Rewards, part of the 2026 class of inductees into the Music Hall of Fame, because we all know it's not just about rock and roll anymore, now is it? Candlebox, Shinedown Monsters coming after we rebel yell.

0: Fargo Dome because the three Crow Loyals and their guests, man, are going to be heading north on rock star road trips to catch the concert September 12th. That is a Saturday up at the Fargo Dome. And props to Don Shea, May Moore, and Tom Nielsen. They were the big winners of the rock star road trips, and they each scored a pair of floor tickets, $100 get-and-go gas card, dinner up in Fargo, and a hotel suite for Saturday night after the concert. Now, a little bit of red carpet treatment from the Sioux Empire's rock station, but you know what? The Crow isn't happy with only getting six of you in to see the Foo Fighters. It just doesn't seem like enough. So, 103.7 The Crow is now going to get you and three friends dirty for the Foos, man, putting you on the floor, all four of you, and we're throwing in a $100 gas card. Getting go stepped up again and said, let us take care of the gas. So you and three friends are going on a carpool party four-pack to the Fargo Dome. And Rev has got one of them for you this week. I've got one of them for you next week. So in order to win, you have to rock out with the Rev 9:30 to 2. You qualify for the grand prize drawing with a Blue Tide car wash. So we're going to make you look good for the summertime, at least for a week or two. You get that car wash. That is your entry into the grand prize drawing at the end of the week. All right, so 9:30 to 2 this week with His Holiness during the Church O' Rock. If you want to get in on the Foo Fighters 4-pack carpool party, 4-pack up to Fargo. And we'll do some Foo Fighters up before 3 o'clock. Also, Black Sabbath's War Pigs and a 605-334-1037 for you to rock the Crow.
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13: From the Kelloland Live Doppler Storm Center.
14: We'll have a good amount of sunshine to enjoy for the rest of your Monday with a high of 86. Southeast winds will be around 10 miles per hour. Later tonight, though, a chance for thunderstorms, a few of which could be strong to severe, partly cloudy with a low of 68. Then a mix of sun and clouds by day on Tuesday, 85 to high with a northeast wind around 10 miles per hour with a few more overnight thunderstorms into Wednesday. From the Storm Center at Kelloland TV, I'm meteorologist Adam Rudd.

Here's another 103.7 The Crow review from our Facebook page. You guys suck. Why don't you quit and get real jobs? So nice to hear from you again, Dad. Say hi to Mom.

getting it twisted on 103.7 The Crow with Uncle D and a crew Twisted Sister on the Sioux Empire's Rock Station. And a bummer, man, show prepping nowadays, you know, before coming on the air. A lot of times it's obituaries, man, that we're seeing. And if you remember this show, the Duke Boys, man, one of my all-time favorites, dude. R.I.P. to Crazy Cooter coming at ya. Ben Jones, man, passed away over the weekend.

0: music from the Autumn Kings. That is Gone, Gone, Gone. Cool cut, man. I'm starting to dig that one even more every time I hear it. Hey, it's Denzel. Happy Monday to you. Thanks for getting back in the swing of the work week thing with the Sioux Empire's Rock Station. And kudos, man, to everybody that has scored for free time at the Buffalo Chip. Of course, the rally in full effect out there in Sturgis. And Brandon Nichols was the big winner when we hung out at a bike night at Red Rock and scored couple weeks worth of free access to the Chip, man, which gets him into the contests, the events, and all the concerts, any of them that he wants to see. Chantel Rome, Steven Olsen, Serenity Wolf, and Jennifer Gatter also won pairs of three-day stays, and they got to pick their favorite concerts to go see. And tonight, a good one, man. They got Hairball early on, and then they've got POD and a Skillet playing the legendary Chip, and a couple other concerts lined up through the end of the week. I think Fuel is also playing out there, Drowning Pool, and the rest are on the concerts page at KRRO.com. But man, good times, dude, and great shows at the legendary Buffalo Chip every year, man. It's exciting getting y'all into those. Evanescence's latest coming after a Rocket from Def Leppard, and a little Bush on the way next. We're going to come down on 103.7 The Crow.
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Fat Lip from Sum 41 there, and stick around a little bit, and you may end up

0: so awesome, man, to be this kid. But Robert Plant was back home in England over the weekend, and I guess on Saturday there was a school chess tournament of some sort going on, and I don't know how he had worked it out, but Robert Plant decided, you know, he'd love to get in a game. So out of the blue, he sits down at the table, and this 17-year-old kid is there, and he's looking up, and he gets to play Robert Plant in chess and actually beats Plant. And then when it was done, the kid was kind of speechless, and they asked him if he thought Robert was good, and he said, well, he has potential if he really applies himself to it. So just so business. But what a treat, man, for that 17-year-old kid, dude, to play Robert Plant in a game of chess. And who knows if he let the kid win or not, but that is just awesome. And then he had to get out, so he took off. And I don't know. I just thought that was pretty wild. Hey, Eve 6 coming up after the break. We're going to squeeze in one of my favorite Metallica cuts, Sanitarium. Also, a Disturbs latest one. Well, one of their newer cuts as well. And a 605-334-1037. If there is something you would like to rock the crow with now or suggest for the 5 o'clock commercial free ride.
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103.7 The Crow. Tell a friend about Dave and Chuck the Freak in the Morning. 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

No silly bells, no annoying whistles, and no wacky DJs either. 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

0: 1037 The Crow, happy National Lazy Day afternoon to you. And I guess we'll be capping that off here pretty quick. 5 o'clock commercial free ride. Coming up a little later this hour, dude, we're going to add in some new Black Label Society Tool, Blue Oyster Cult, and a Chevelle man from The Crow phone. So I appreciate everybody pitching in for the cause. So that's about a half hour away. We will kick off the 5 o'clock commercial free ride, which is the intro hour to 12 in a row on The Crow, because 5 p.m. to 5 a.m., all we do for you is sling 60-minute rock blocks back to back to back to back till Dave and Chuck wake you up. So we give you more of your favorite rock each and every hour after 5. And Hatebreed, 4-pack O-Pit tickets. It is not far away. So if you're hoping to slide into that show September 2nd at the District, man, with those openers, 5 openers, man, Terror, Incarnation, Gates to Hell, Torture, and Creeping Death. Going to be an awesome night. Stay close to the Sioux Empire's rock station and listen for that solicit and a cue to call. And we'll get you into the show and Bad Wolves, a zombie cover next with a new stuff from The Warning and Pearl Jam on The Crow.
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0: 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That is Kerosene and the Sue and Pies Rock Station. Who's this?
1: Travis.
0: Travis, you got the Hatebreed Pit Ticket 4-pack, brother.
1: No way, no way. Cool.
0: I wouldn't lie to you, dude. So you will be there with three of your concert-loving Foolio friends Wednesday, September 2nd at the District.
1: Oh, awesome.
0: And it's a 6-for-1 show. There's five other bands playing with the Hatebreed on this Summer Slaughter 26 Part 2 tour. So it's going to be an awful late night, man. I hope you got the next day off work, or you're going to be doing it on short sleep, I'm afraid.
1: I'll make take it off.
0: Yes.

0: Monday. What am I thinking? Good night, dude. Monday. Can you tell it's a Monday? I am scattered. But about to sock away day one of your work week. 5 o'clock quitting time whistle going to blow here in just a few. And when it do, remember, tomorrow, another chance for you to take three of your favorite concert-loving friends and head to Fargo for the Foo Fighters, man. The Crow is doing it again. We're getting you a Crow, a carpool party four-pack of tickets to Fargo for the Foos, and Get and Go, stepping up again, going to throw in a $100 gas card. So Rev has got one of these grand prizes to give away to you, and he's qualifying you each and every every midday with a blue tie at Car Wash. So we're going to shine up your ride, man, so you look good around town, and hopefully you'll be taking that bad boy north September 12th and heading up to Fargo to the Dome to catch the Foo Fighters with three of your favorite friends. And another chance, as I said, tomorrow, 9:30 to 2, with His Holiness the Rev, right here on the Sioux Empire's Rock Station. And now let's dive into your commercial-free rock, man. 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New Black Label Society coming. 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
4: There is an enhanced risk of severe thunderstorms in this area overnight. We're concerned about a cluster of storms forming around here around midnight and coming to this area around 3 a.m. Strong, if not destructive, winds will be possible. Otherwise, our low by morning 68, tomorrow partly cloudy 85. From the Storm Center, Kelloland TV, I'm meteorologist Jay Trobeck.
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Hey, and did you know Sioux Falls is going to be a Monopoly board game edition starting in the spring, man? And the cool thing is they're putting this together right now, and they want your input on which landmarks, places, people, things you think should be represented on the Monopoly Sioux Falls game board. Hit up my...

1037 The Crow with some bummer news. If you drive a Kia Telluride, they have issued a second recall on them. And a pretty serious deal, man. They can potentially catch fire even when the car is not running. So if you bought one between 2020 and 2024, man, don't drive it. Park it somewhere. Not in your garage, though. Not under a tree. Not near the house or a business. Keep it by itself and hit up my blog at crow.com for info.

0: new Nickelback on 103.7 The Crow. Pretty cool cut from those guys. Rattle the Cage on the Suem Pius Rock Station. It's Denzel and a God Hate Breed. Tickets for you once again this week. It is a four-pack of Pit tickets. That is going to be a killer show Wednesday, September 2nd at the District. Five other bands on the bill. Terror, Incarnation, Gates to Hell, Torture, and Creeping Death. Of course, Hatebreed capping off the night. It's their Summer Slaughter Tour, Part 2, 2026. And kudos to last week's winners with Rev, Brad Mudziger, Grant Rosheimer, Tammy Dunham, and a few others. And I have got you with another four-pack of Pit tickets tomorrow, 2 to 6. So make sure you're hanging out with me. Now, if Foo Fighters is more your style, we're not happy with just sending three Crow rock stars and a guest up to Fargo to catch that one on September 12th at the Dome. So you can score a four-pack to Fargo for the Foo Fighters and a $100 get-and-go gas card to get up there if you do the Church of Rock thing with the Rev His Holiness. 9:30 to 2 tomorrow. 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And a hell of fun weekend again, September 12th, Fargo Dome Show for Foo Fighters. 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I am getting outie. Go, go. See you, bye. Hope you have a great Monday night, and I'll talk to you tomorrow here on 103.7 The Crow. 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
10: Strong thunderstorms possible in this area overnight. There is an enhanced risk of severe thunderstorms, probably containing some very strong, if not destructive, winds. Otherwise, our low 68, tomorrow partly cloudy, and a high of 85 degrees. Another chance of scattered thunderstorms on Wednesday, high temp of 84. From the Storm Center, I'm meteorologist Jay Trovac.
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It's 103.7 The Crow. Hello and happy Monday. It's Robbie. We're back at it with another 12 in a row commercial-free rock block. 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

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It's 103.7 The Crow. You want to feel old? 42 years ago on State, 1984, the Red Hot Chili Peppers released their self-titled debut album. Got some Chili Peppers for you on the way right now. Evanescence.

0: 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Have you seen the lineup yet? Have you looked? Have you seen who's going to be rocking Sturgis? The bike rally is on between the Full Throttle, the Iron Horse Saloon, and the Buffalo Chip. 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
12: There is an enhanced risk of severe thunderstorms in this area overnight. We're concerned about a cluster of storms forming around here around midnight and coming to this area around 3 a.m. Strong, if not destructive, winds will be possible. Otherwise, our low by morning 68, tomorrow partly cloudy 85. From the Storm Center, Keloland TV, I'm meteorologist Jay Trobeck.
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Greg from Sioux Falls said on Yelp, would rock there again. 3.5 stars.